0: Our 50s double play. First off, we heard Les Paul and Mary Ford with Vaya con Dios, followed then by Patti Page with Changing Partners. And we've got some more 50s to come your way, folks.
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1: Now, folks, Ringwood Lake Probus Club meet every third Monday of the month. They're a mixed club of about 50 members. Their next guest speaker will be George Petrow, presenting his first project and book, The Art of Sacrifice. 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George captures the eye and gives voice and further life to their incredible stories. Come join them and enjoy the fun and friendship of their club. It's at the H.E. Park Reserve Bovine is where they meet, and the next meeting is Monday the 21st of September at 10 a.m. And contact details are Frank Nolan on 0431 106073. That number for Frank, 0431 106073. Okay, let's continue on now with our 50s.
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0: There, folks, our 50s double play. First up, we heard Dean Martin with That's Amore, followed by Teresa Brewer, Till I Waltz Again With You. Now, it's time is 20 minutes past 10, and I have in the studio with me now, when I switch the microphone on, my lovely assistant, Anne. Good morning, Anne. How are you this morning?
1: I'm well, thank you, Doug. How are you?
0: Yeah, I'm fine. Thank you so much. And how did we go this morning with our mystery singer?
1: Oh, we had quite a few callers.
0: Yes.
1: We had Helena from Boronia.
0: Oh, good on you, Helena.
1: Jeff from Boronia.
0: Yes, Jeffrey.
1: Pam from Heathmont.
0: Lovely.
1: Danielle from Frankston.
0: Oh, a little lady down there. Wow.
1: And Roxanne from Ringwood
0: East. Yes, and did they have it right?
1: Yes, they because all got it correct.
0: I also had some SMSs, and one was from Marg in Ferntree Gully, and Des at down at Bolton Point, I should say, and of course my good friend Barb and Graham down in Frankston, and my three had it right, and yours all had it right.
1: Yes,
0: who was it?
1: It was Tina Turner.
0: It was Tina Turner indeed, and what a wonderful entertainer she was. My angel Janice and I, we went and saw her live at the Rod Laver Arena. She probably would have been in her 60s then, but the way she moved around was unbelievable, you know. A very fit lady and a wonderful entertainer as well. Well, you've brought a track in, as we do now, every Wednesday between 10 and 11, and this time you've selected another wonderful song and a wonderful singer. So, folks, listen in now. We're going to have Susan Boyle with I Dream a Dream.

0: You've set the bar high again, and that was just a magnificent song from La Miserable, and no better singer than Susan Boyle. And thank you so much for that. And I guess we'll now shortly play our second quiz for the morning. And again, when if you know the answer, Anne will be waiting for your call, or I'll be waiting for your SMS. So thank you so much, Anne, for that. And I'll catch up again shortly.
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0: Now, folks, I have this little message for you, and it's from the Mission to the Moon. Now, that's right. Mission to the Moon takes you on a captivity, or I shall say a captivating journey with three quirky aerobatic astronauts, blending circus artistry, clowning, and real space science. Inspired by NASA's upcoming Artemis program, which will see humans once again step foot on the moon, this show imagines jugglers defying gravity and tumbling among the stars with a mix of classic circus skills, laughter, and exciting space facts. Mission to the Moon offers fresh, imaginative take on our fascinations with space. And it's at the Knox Community Arts Centre in Bayswater on Thursday, the 1st of October, from 11 a.m. to 2 p.m. Now, the cost is $22, concession and or child, $20, a family of four, $68. And for further details, you can email arts at Knox, that's A-R-T-S at knox.vic.gov.au, or you can call the Knox Community Arts Centre team on 9729-7287. That number, 9729-7287. Well, my goodness me, I nearly got caught out then. So, as I said before, folks, we still have some time for some more 50s before we move on to the 60s. And this time, it's a real classic.
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50s double play. Kitty Callan was first up with Little Things Mean a Lot, and Guy Mitchell, who was very big back in the 50s, folks, with My Truly, Truly Fair. If you're enjoying the program, why not give Anne a call, 9722 9981, or send me a message, an SMS, directly into my studio on 0485 866 981. And whilst I'm on here now, I'd like to let you know that next Monday in the Lyrical All Sorts program at 2 o'clock every Monday with our lovely Roxanne, she's going to have the duo from the band No Promises in the studio with her, and that'll be Eric and Janine from No Promises. So folks, I'm sure it'll be a great interview, and please have a listen in next Monday from 2 to 4 with Roxanne's Lyrical All Sorts, and that's some great music there, I tell you. It's now 25 minutes to 11. Time, folks, I think, for our next quiz. I'm going to play a track for you now, and you've got to identify as to what production it come from. It could be stage, screen, TV, or all of them. And of course, if you know what to do, ring Anne or SMS me. Here we go, and good luck to you all.

0: What a wonderful version of Music of the Night, sung then by the Ten Tenors. Now, folks, you don't have to give me the name of the singers or the song. What you've got to tell me is what production it came from. So if you know, give Anne a call, 9722-9981, or SMS me direct into the studio on 0485-866-981. I think it's time now for a little comedy. Well, folks, that didn't work too well, so we'll go to something else. Here we go.
1: 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Phone the Reading Writing Hotline and find out how. Their number is 1300 655 06. That's the Reading Writing Hotline, and they're there to help. 1300 655 06. Go on, take the plunge.
0: The Lilydale Athenaeum Theatre will be presenting a musical comedy called Dirty Rotten Scoundrels for 3 weeks in September. There will be 11 evening shows and 4 matinees. Ticket prices include sherry on arrival, program, tea and coffee at interval, and sparkling wine and juice at the end of the show. It's at the Lilydale Athenaeum Theatre, 39 to 41 Castella Street in Lilydale, and the opening night is Thursday the 10th of September until Saturday the 26th of September, with matinees on the 13th, 19th and 20th and the 26th of September. Now, ticket prices are $30 full, $28 concession, $25 for a group of 10 or more, and can be purchased online, by email, by phone or in person at the box office on Mondays, Tuesdays and Fridays from 10 a.m. to 2 p.m. And for further information, you can contact Lucy Morris on 9735 1777. That number again for Lucy, 9735 1777. Now, we've got a couple more 50s to play for you, and this time we're going to play Frankie Lane, and Frankie Lane's going to Cry of the Wild Goose.

0: Time, folks, for a little comedy with Hal Roach.
1: I met Casey the other day looking very despondent and very upset. I said, Casey, what's wrong? He said, I've been swindled out of £500 by Muldoon. I said, what happened? He said, I loaned Muldoon £500 to plastic surgery done to his face. And now he said, I don't even know what he looks like. Murphy went to the doctor. The doctor examined him and gave him 2 weeks to live. Murphy said, I'll have the first week in June and the last week in September. I wanted to paint a little picture for you for the next one now. It's 11 o'clock in the morning, Hennessy's pub. Doolan is standing outside the pub with a thirst you could photograph. And a hangover that would kill a horse. And no money. Dying he is, dying with the droot, as they say at home, dying with the droot. Just then, Cassidy's funeral went by and the hearse was going very fast. It hit a bump in the road and the back door flew open and Cassidy fell out onto the ground. Doolan picked him up and carried him into Hennessy's pub, put him lying across the bar. He called Hennessy out from the parlour. He said, Hennessy, come out! We'll have two large whiskies, the two of us. Hennessy set him up and he drank them. He said, don't go away, we'll have two more large whiskies. Hennessy set him up and he drank those. And Hennessy said, that'll be £8, if you please. And Doolan said, my friend here will pay for them. And he went, yes. And he went into the men's room. And Hennessy said to your man, that'll be £8, please. Not a word out of him. 15 minutes he was talking to himself. And then he got annoyed and he shook him. He said, come on, £8. And your man slid off the bar onto the floor. Just then Doolan came out of the men's room, looked down, pretended to be shocked. He said, my God, Hennessy, he said, you've killed my best friend. And Hennessy said, I had to. He pulled a knife on me.
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complete our 50s this morning, folks. First up, we heard Dinah Shore with Sweet Violets. Did we play that? Or did we not? No, we didn't play that. I'll play that one, then we'll go to the news.

0: We finished our 50s double play with K-Star, Wheel of Fortune, and Dinosaur with Sweet Violets. Anne is back in the studio with me. Anne, we didn't do too well with our mystery production today because we only received one reply. Is that correct?
1: That is correct.
0: And I didn't receive an SMS. So who was the person that phoned in?
1: It was Helena from Boronia.
0: Oh, good on you. And did she have the right answer?
1: She did.
0: La Miserable. Is that correct?
1: Phantom of the Opera.
0: Exactly. I was just teasing you, just to see. Yes, Phantom of the Opera was the song from the Ten Tenors with the music of the night. I don't know what happened to Graham and Barb at Croydon, but they usually are spot on, but maybe their turn next week. And, of course, the time is now approaching 11 o'clock, and at 11 o'clock we're going to have music. to have news, sport and weather, and then we're into the 60s, folks. So stay tuned for the news.
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4: Hello there, I'm Sean Bindley. Relatives of Australians missing following the Nepal floods are providing DNA samples as the federal government steps up its aid effort. Nelson Scott is in Kathmandu.
5: More than a week after a catastrophic landslide devastated the Nepal-Tibet border, decomposition has severely damaged the remains of many victims. It's left many bodies unrecognisable, with authorities now urging relatives of those missing to provide DNA samples. The relative of one Australian has undergone DNA profiling at a Kathmandu hospital, while families back home are being asked to send blood to the region. A team of specialist Australian drone operators will soon arrive in Nepal to assist with search and rescue efforts as the government increases aid to $11 million. 38 Australians remain missing. Nelson Scott, Kathmandu.
4: Health experts and advocates for older Australians will give evidence to an inquiry into the federal government's private health rebate cut. A bid to cut $3 billion in rebates for those over 65 is before Parliament. Shadow Health Minister Anne Rustin says it's a lazy budget patch which will affect millions of seniors.
6: Hundreds and hundreds of stakeholders have made submission to the inquiry, and almost without exception, they are all concerned and do not support the changes being proposed by the government.
4: Meanwhile, the Federal Coalition is unveiling its plan to tackle the tobacco black market by legalising some nicotine products on top of a slash to the tobacco excise. The tax on cigarettes would be cut 80%, and vapes and nicotine pouches would be legalised under the proposal. $200 million would be invested in a boost to law enforcement. National Senator Bridget McKenzie rejecting suggestions it's just an imitation of One Nation's recently announced policy.
7: We've been working on getting this policy right for over a year now. That is the fact, and if you go back to discussions we were even having before the last election, we've been raising this as a concern.
4: To South Australia, where millions of sterile fruit flies will be released into the Elizabeth East area next week to help battle an outbreak of Queensland fruit fly. The outbreak was declared back in January, with restrictions introduced on fruit and vegetables. Primary Industries Minister Claire Scriven says releasing sterile flies will help cut their numbers.
8: It's a proven method, it's environmentally friendly, but people might be a little surprised seeing a vehicle releasing flies across the metropolitan area, particularly when it's 2.7 million of them. What it means is that the flies mate, but of course don't produce any offspring.
4: To southeast Queensland, where River City Ferries say it's unlikely an agreement with union workers will be reached in time to reverse Saturday's river fire strikes. A 24-hour work stoppage is scheduled to take place on Saturday, which is typically one of the biggest nights of the year. General Manager Paul Rigby says it's a disappointing outcome.
9: The unions need to make that decision. They do have protected industrial action, which is supported by the Fair Work Commission, so only they can withdraw their action. We are happy to discuss anything with them, and indeed we have reached out at a higher level, but at this time it doesn't appear that there's going to be any progress.
4: An elderly Melbourne woman says her heart sank after realising she was on the phone with a scammer who took just seconds to fleece $10,000 from her bank account. Her son says his mother received a call on her landline yesterday from someone claiming to be from NBN to check her internet speed. She was instructed to type a code into a browser, but then felt something was off and called Telstra. This is Air National News. Firstly to IFL, and Fremantle are looking to put past disappointments behind them when they face Hawthorn in the first qualifying final at home this evening. The minor premiers will look to atone for their shock elimination final exit to the Gold Coast Suns in Perth last year. Coach Justin Longmuir says they've well and truly moved on from that result.
10: So I think you learn from your failures, you learn from your positives, and you try and grow as a team and grow as individuals. And I think that's what we've done, and they should be really confident that, yeah, we've improved on certain things that we wanted to improve on last year and throughout the year, and should have a lot of belief that our footy will stand up if we be us.
4: The Dockers have made 5 changes, with Brandon Walker a shock selection for his first game since round 1. The NRL's Mr. Versatile is getting ready to settle down in the one position for his new club, the Perth Bears. Melbourne Storm utility Tyron Wishart says he'll be moving into the forwards in 2027.
11: Next year, I think I'll be at hooker at this stage, which will be good. I've always loved hooker.
4: The final round of the regular NRL season kicks off this evening with the Bulldogs hosting the Broncos. And in tennis, Alex de Minaur is through to the second round of the US Open after winning a rain-affected opener in straight sets 6-2, 6-2, 6-4 over Italian qualifier Andrea Guerrieri. The Demon says he just had to stay patient.
12: I thought I handled the situation quite well, started off well, and then after the break I managed to kind of keep at it, and that's something that, you know, I'm happy with, and yeah, we can move on now.
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0: And the Bureau tells us, folks, expect showers today with a maximum of 15 degrees. Overnight, expected to drop down to 6 with a maximum tomorrow of 17, with showers increasing. And for the weekend, unfortunately, wet weather, showers on Saturday, a maximum of 18, and showers or two on Sunday, a maximum of 17. And the time is approaching 6 minutes past 11, and outside our studios, it's dropped actually. It's gone down to 11 degrees from 13. So it's not quite as warm as we would like, but however, not much we can do about it. That's the weather, and we've got to stand by it. Now, folks, shortly I'll be talking to Jeff Turrens, who is a MICA officer, and I'm sure it'll be very interesting, a story that Jeff has to tell us. That'll be around about 11:15. But it's now time to start this.
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0: commenced our 60s. With an Aussie double play, first off we heard Lonnie Lee and the Learman with Starlight Star Bright, followed by Barefoot Boy with Nolan Batley. Hope you enjoyed that, folks.
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0: Thank you, John Mack, and all car enthusiasts are welcome to come to the huge car show at the Dorset Gardens Hotel car park on Sunday, the 27th of September from 8 a.m. to 11 a.m. Radio Eastern will be attending with your mobile studio, so please call in and meet some of the station staff. It's at 35 Dorset Road, Croydon, and it's on Sunday the 27th of September from 8 a.m. to 11 a.m. We'd love to see you, folks, and if you get there, make sure you come into our van there and say hello to our presenters. I'm sure you'll enjoy their company and a little chat as well. All right, it's nearly 12 minutes past 11. We'll play another Aussie 60s track and then we'll have a chat with our Micah employee.

Yes, folks, that was The Twilights with Needle in a Haystack. Now, I want to speak now to a gentleman who's a Mica employee and has been with him for many years, and I'm saying hello to Jeff Troon. How are you, Jeff? Can you hear me, Jeff? Hello, Jeff. Can you hear me, Jeff, now? Hello, Jeff. Hello, are you there, Jeff? Well, I'm not too sure what's happening here, folks. I might have to play another track and try and get back to Jeff if I can. Okay, let's listen now to Russell Morris with The Girl That I Love.

Can you hear me, Jeff? Hello? Hello, Jeff, can you hear me? Hello? Hello, Jeff, can you hear me? No?

0: That was The Twilights with Needle in a Haystack.
1: Yeah,

0: We heard then, folks, Russell Morris with The Girl That I Love. Now, I have on the phone for us this morning, Jeff Torrens from Vic Ambulance. And Jeff, good morning to you.
1: Good morning, Doug.
0: It's great to have a conversation with you, and you being a Micah person for many years, perhaps we might go back to the beginning. I know you've been in Micah nearly 40 years or 40 years or more, and how it all came about. Perhaps when you left school, did you go into Micah then?
1: No, when I left school, I did an apprenticeship. I worked for General Motors Holden. I did an apprenticeship in what was called scientific instrument making and repairing, and worked there for about 7 or 8 years.
0: Right.
1: And as part of that, I used to also volunteer with the State Emergency Service.
0: Yes.
1: And with that volunteering, I'd seen what the ambulance officers, as they were called back then, did. And I thought, oh, that looked like a very interesting career. So I decided to have a little bit of a look into that.
0: Right.
1: And decided that might be a path completely different to what I was doing, but that might be a path that I would follow. And I have enjoyed it ever since.
0: Well, certainly was a big fork in the road and a big change indeed from a tradie to what you are doing now. And I understand that you did start out as a trade person, as you mentioned, but what drew you to a career in ambulance? I know you thought it'd be interesting, but what actually triggered it for you?
1: I think it was similar sort of things to what I experienced with the State Emergency Service, that I was able to help people.
0: Right.
1: It gave me a good feeling just being normally people contact you when they're in a time of need, and I got a lot of satisfaction in being able to use my skills to assist people.
0: Oh, great. And, of course, you must have loved the work because you soon applied to become a mobile intensive care ambulance paramedic, which is MICA as we know it. So what motivated you to take that step to MICA?
1: In the days as it was when I started in the job, the standard ambulance paramedic or ambulance officer, as they were called back then, had very, very limited things that we could do for patients. So we only had one or two medications. One we hardly ever used, and the other one was for pain relief, which we still use nowadays.
0: Yes.
1: And apart from that, it was put bandages on people and splint legs and do CPR. But we didn't do any high-level things.
0: Right, right.
1: And then the mobile intensive care system was up and running when I started in the job.
0: Yes.
1: And they had a lot more skills. They could do a lot more things to assist patients. And I thought that would be a really interesting thing to do. So I got my brain into gear, did a lot of study, and managed to get into the MICA
0: right.
1: course and qualified.
0: Yeah, well, you just answered one of the questions I was going to ask you, the fact that to go that next step would have taken some training and or special tests or what have you to get to become a MICA paramedic. And that's what you just mentioned, isn't it? You had to train at a higher level and, of course, you would have got a higher pay. Is that correct?
1: Yes. The training was a lot more condensed. It's the same sort of training to what happens nowadays.
0: Oh, is it?
1: But it was a lot more condensed
0: right.
1: in time back in the period when I did it.
0: Yeah.
1: But it was basically it was a 12-month qualification on top of what you already had.
0: Yeah.
1: And then you were under the supervision of somebody else for another 12 months. So to become a fully qualified MICA paramedic, it's an extra 2 years on top of your standard qualification.
0: Okay, and of course the skill sets between ambulance officer and then MICA, there would have been some significant differences, would there not?
1: There was a huge difference.
0: Yes.
1: There was, as I mentioned, a standard ambulance paramedic then had one medication and you weren't allowed to do anything invasive. So putting in IVs, any of that sort of stuff, that was just a no-no as far as the ambulance
0: officer.
1: Today it's completely different. Even
0: yes.
1: the standard ambulance paramedic now has a far greater skill set, far greater range of things that they can do. It's still not quite as high as what the MICA paramedic can do. We do a whole lot of invasive things.
0: Right. Yeah, well, if you've been nearly 40 years with Ambulance Victoria, that's a fantastic long time. I mean, people are not going to be able to do that anymore in one company. And what does it mean to you to reach it at 40 years?
1: I feel very privileged because I don't think there's many people in today that are coming into the career today that will achieve those sorts of timelines.
0: No.
1: It's a very different career. It's a very stressful career. There is a lot of anxiety related to that career. But you have to remember that the only time somebody rings the ambulance is when something bad has happened in their life.
0: Yes, and I guess you would have seen some very strange, funny things and then some very sad things as well. Did you ever think you'd reach 40 years in the ambulance?
1: No, I didn't. I thought this, when I first started in the job, a lot of the people that had already been in the job, that was the career that they all said, no, this is something that we're going to be doing for the rest of our life until we retire. And I thought, geez, that seems like a long time away. I'm not sure that I'll be around then.
0: Yes.
1: But here I am, nearly ready for retirement.
0: I was just going to ask you that.
1: Thoroughly enjoying it.
0: Yeah, because if you've been 40 years in the ambulance and been a tradie before then, I would have thought it might be approaching retirement age. I assume they do have a retirement age in the ambulance, do they?
1: Well, there's no retirement age as such.
0: All right.
1: We don't have a cut-off age.
0: Okay.
1: As long as you're still capable of doing the job.
0: Yes.
1: Because we still have this ongoing training and reaccreditations every year.
0: Yes.
1: As long as you're meeting all of those milestones, then there is no problems with you continuing to work.
0: All right. Well, if you reflect back now across your career, which is many years, of course, what perhaps was your main highlight for you?
1: There's been a lot of highlights, but my main highlight was I was involved in a car accident at work.
0: Oh.
1: I wasn't driving at the time.
0: No.
1: But I was involved in a car accident, and I happened to meet my future wife.
0: Is that right?
1: As one of the people who I attended to treat me as a patient.
0: Yes.
1: And many, many years later, we managed to get married.
0: Oh, marvellous.
1: I think it was just most probably the best thing for me.
0: Yes.
1: But I have seen lots and lots of good things in my career. I've delivered lots of babies, which is
0: right?
1: Most probably one of the highlights.
0: Yes, indeed it would be. Oh, look, Jeff, it's been marvellous having a chat with you this morning, and we got over our little hiccup that we had with our phones, but we're right now, and I'm sure our listeners appreciate very much the dedication you have shown to your job as a Mica employee, and I wish you well in the future and towards your retirement, and thank you so much for speaking to us today on Radio Eastern.
1: Thank you very much, Doug. Thanks for having me.
0: All the very best. Bye now.
1: Bye-bye.

0: Well, folks, that was Bobby B with Rubber Ball. And it was an interesting chat, I thought, with Jeff. And 40 years and becoming a mica man is very difficult. And I hope you gain some benefit from that as well. It's approached just gone 25 minutes to midday and 25 minutes away from this.
1: Well, it's all right.
2: G'day, g'day. It's Russ Reed. Come and join me on Thursday around noon each week. The City of Maroondah segment on the first Thursday of each month, and then the Ringwood and District Historical Society on the second Thursday each month, plus plenty of great music, chat and a bit of sport on Thursday around noon. Look forward to catching up with you.
0: Yes, folks, Russ follows my program at midday after the news, and I look forward to catching up with Russ again, and we'll have a bit of chitter-chatter and a little bit of music and a little bit of footy and what have you. And so stay tuned. He has some marvellous music for you to listen to, as well as a little bit of local knowledge. Let's continue on now with our 60s, and, of course, we all know this tune.

0: 60s double play. We heard first up Neil Diamond with Sweet Caroline, followed then by Tom Jones with What's New Pussycat. And I hope our assistant who comes in here every so often to help us presenters enjoy that. So, Bev, you mentioned Tom Jones last week when I heard you talking, so I thought that will be just for you. So I hope you enjoyed that, Bev.
1: Today's Aussie music icon is Melbourne-born Renee Geyer. Inspired at age 14 by Aretha Franklin and Ray Charles, it wasn't long before Renee gained attention as a vocalist in the jazz rock group Sun and the R&B soul group Mother Earth. Her solo career took off in 1974 with the release of a song showcasing her dynamic vocal range, a cover of the James Brown hit It's a Man's World.
2: But it's nothing without a woman or a guy.
1: Renee moved to America and spent a decade as a highly sought-after session vocalist. Back home, her first top 40 success came in 1975 with her signature song, Heading in the Right Direction.
2: Now that you are here.
1: Renee's American record company urged her to keep a low profile because her soulful vocal style would sell better if people thought she was black. But Renee insisted her records be marketed with a cover photo of what she called my big pink huge face. Paul Kelly wrote about Renee's uncompromising direct manner in the song he composed for her, Difficult Woman, which inspired her to call her autobiography Confessions of a Difficult Woman. Renee Geyer released numerous albums, producing strong material like her biggest hit, Say I Love You. In 1981, she branched out from soul to a hard-driving, powerful, emotive rock, with vocals depicting an edge so hard, yet so sensual as to be alarming. Throughout a remarkable career that spanned several decades until her death in 2023, at age 69, Renee recorded 15 studio albums and received multiple awards, including induction into the ARIA Hall of Fame. Her talent, resilience, and distinctive voice have left a unique legacy, as we remember today's Aussie music icon, Renee Geyer.
0: And folks, the Savoy Opera Company presents Gilbert and Sullivan's The Yeoman of the Guard, or The Merry Men and His Maid. So it's at the Clayton Community Theatre, 9 to 15 in Cook Street, Clayton, and it's on Saturday the 12th of September at 8 p.m. The cost for adults is $50. Concession is $40. Children, $10. You can go to try booking for further details. Should be a good opera, my friends. If you'd like to be there, that'd be wonderful. Let's now go to the 70s.
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0: Well, the time's just gone 10 minutes to midday, and our 70s double play. First off, we heard Linda Ronstadt, yes, my favourite girl, and she sang When Will I Be Loved, followed then by Sammy Davis Jr. with The Candyman, and I believe Pam from Heathmont, she loves the Candyman song. So thank you, Pam, and I also had a couple of calls. We had Alistair and little Phoebe at Heathmont over there. They're enjoying the music, so thank you so much for that. And Janice phoned in as well from Croydon. So thank you, folks, who has phoned in and sent messages today. It's greatly appreciated. It gives us an indication as to what type of music you would like to hear. Here now is a message for you.
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2: It's time for a classic from the 70s.

There we have it, folks, our last double track for the morning. We first up heard Inklebird Humpledink with Winter World of Love, followed by Dave Mills with Love is a Beautiful Song. Dave Mills was on a cruise ship with my angel Jan and I, and it was one of his songs at the time. Hope you enjoyed today, folks. Thank you for those people that phoned in to Anne and sent messages in to me. Look forward to catching you all up next week. Thank you so much, Anne, for a wonderful job that you're doing. It certainly does help the presenters such as myself. Look forward to next week, folks. Invite you along again from 9 to 12 next Thursday for Mid-Morning Musical Memories. So let's go out to the news with a little bit of instrumental for you.

0: No, I might try that.
1: Okay, now, there we go. They tell us today that we're going to have showers and a maximum of 15 degrees, and overnight expected to drop down to 6, with a maximum tomorrow of 17, with showers increasing. On Saturday and Sunday, unfortunately for our footy finals, not too good. Showers on Saturday with a maximum of 18, and a shower or two on Sunday with a maximum of 17. And Dan, you've been up the pole at the back there, the flagpole. What's our current temperature in Croydon?
2: It is 9 degrees.
1: 9 degrees. It's dropping down. It's been dropping down for the last hour and a half. So I'm not looking forward to going out there, Russ.
0: Well, I'm not worried about going out there now.
1: But no, you're just
0: concerned about Saturday's weather.
1: Oh, yeah.
0: Yes.
1: Why is that?
0: Well, I've got to stand out in it.
1: Oh, where are you? Berwick, is it?
0: Jubilee Park.
1: Oh, Jubilee Park. Okay.
0: We're playing seniors. Are playing at
1: Ball,
0: Jubilee,
1: yeah.
0: And the seconds are playing on Sunday at the far south down in Berwick.
1: Oh, are they?
0: Mm.
1: That's a strange setup, how they work that out, but I have no idea. I'm sure you'd be able to tell me later when we're off air.
0: It's a long way from here
1: to Berwick.
0: It's time for us to say g'day to me old mate Rob Fairbairn now, and then we'll be joining our special guest from the city of Maroondah. So let's have a listen.
1: Looking forward to that.
0: Welcome to you all.

0: It's 10 minutes past midday. You're on Thursday around noon with the Gang of Three and our special guest today from the city of Maroondah, Councillor Danielle Etheridge, who's joining us for the second time, I think, and she's the councillor for where we actually sit. She looks after all of us.
1: Oh, there you go.
0: Welcome aboard, Danielle.
2: Thank you, Russ. I appreciate you having me on the show. And yes, this is Wicklow Ward that we're in now. And that's
1: And that's my ward too, because I'm in Mingara.
2: Ah.
1: Yes, so we're all a happy family.
2: Indeed, we are. Well, we have some big changes happening with our bin lid changeover, which has been continuing. I don't know, Russ, if you've had your new bin lids yet. But I certainly have.
0: Well, I'm not in Maroondah at the moment. I'm in Knox, and I actually came in and did a whole row in the village where I am. And but they didn't turn the corner and come up to where our bins are. So we've got all of one row changed over, but the inside bins where we deal every day, nothing.
1: Oh, well.
0: No lid changes. So I don't know how the bin changers didn't turn the corner and have a look as they drove away, but anyhow, I've reported it, so I guess it'll happen eventually. But how's it progressing in Maroondah?
2: Well, it is progressing quite well. I think we have around 25,000 bin lids have already been changed since the project started at the beginning of August. And just wanted to thank all the Maroondah residents who have helped these changes take place so far. And I would like to remind Maroondah residents that we have a curbside waste collection service with council, and we don't. And if you don't have the new bin lids, please continue putting your green waste and recycling out for their normal recycling collection day, leaving them out until 5 p.m. even if they empty, so we can change the lids. This is actually a state government directive, not a council one, because they wanted to align and standardise all the bin lid colours. So the dark green waste lid will be the red one, which is your general recycling. The blue ones are changing to yellow, and the green waste is still green.
0: And if you're colourblind, God help you.
2: That's right. These changes will continue during September and October, so continue putting your bins out at your normal recycling day. And if you have any more questions, you will find them on Council's website.
0: Okay, that's going well. We'll keep that rolling. Over to you again with the next section.
2: Well, we have some infrastructure renewal works at Aquanation. So, Russ, this will be starting in Aquanation from Thursday the 1st of October, with staged reopenings to commence from February 2027. While most of the work will occur behind the scenes, these significant renewal works will involve replacing and upgrading critical infrastructure that's essential for the safe and reliable operation of our aquatic facilities. During this time, there's no access to pools, spa, sauna, steam room or water slide. The health club and group fitness studios will remain open and operate as usual. But members and guests who would still like to swim during the time of the closure can access Aqua Hub in Croydon and the Croydon Memorial Pool, which, while it is an outdoor pool, is actually heated. And to accommodate all these people, residents will be happy to know that the Croydon Memorial

0: Memorial Pool, that's the outdoor one, will be opening of the 1st of October, which is a lot earlier than normal. And that includes the toddler and the leisure pools will reopen on the 30th of November. But the 50-metre one opens on the 1st of October. But again, for more information and opening hours, have a look at the Maroondah Leisure website. The website frequently will have answers to many questions about the Aqua Nation works if you want to find out any more information about that. And another exciting thing that we have coming up in Maroondah is our Maroondah Business Excellence Awards update. To business news now, Russ, and finalists have recently been announced for Council's Maroondah Business Excellence Awards. These awards recognise excellence across a broad range of industries and business types and also provide an opportunity for Council, the business community and wider community to acknowledge the hard work, dedication and contribution of local businesses that help shape and strengthen the Maroondah community. Russ, being named a finalist is a significant achievement, and as this recognises a business's commitment to excellence, innovation and success.
1: I think it's rather surprising when we sit back each year and work out how many businesses exist in Maroondah, and I guess it's the same in a lot of our municipalities, but certainly there are an amazing range of businesses in Maroondah. So here's an opportunity if you are an operator of one of the businesses, or if they're one of your regular, if you're a customer regular one, and you'd like to nominate them as being pretty impressive for the way they deal with you, then don't forget, you can put them into the award.
0: Indeed. Well, the finalists have already been drawn from a range of industries.
2: Oh,
0: and actually
2: right.
0: Two, I noticed, are in the Croydon Main Street. The judges will now select the category award winners.
2: Yes.
0: And the Maroondah Business of the Year. And we look forward to announcing that at the gala dinner in the coming weeks.
2: That's interesting. Do any other awards have as many?
0: I'm not sure.
2: No.
0: I don't know.
2: No.
0: The more we're actually having an awards celebration event before the actual business awards
2: presentation,
0: night.
2: Yeah.
0: Yes, next
2: week. Oh, that'll be
0: next
2: interesting.
0: Week, so I'll find out more about it then. Now, for on the topic of awards, Russ, a reminder for our listeners that nominations are closing soon for Council's Maroondah Australia Day Awards and the Bill Wilkins Volunteer Awards. The Maroondah Australia Day Awards recognise exceptional community service at a local level, either a significant contribution or an achievement over the past year. There are three categories to nominate: Citizen of the Year, Young Citizen of the Year, and Community Event of the Year, with the winners to be announced in January. The Bill Wilkins Volunteer Award celebrates the outstanding contributions made by our long-serving volunteers in the Maroondah community.
2: Hmm.
0: This award is actually named after the late Bill Wilkins OAM in recognition of his 75 plus years of volunteering in Maroondah. So I do encourage listeners to nominate any volunteers that they would like to nominate for via the Council's website for them to go in and to be recognised for that award.
1: We might let you take a short breath and we'll give one of our regular sponsors a message, an opportunity to tell us all about them, and we'll be back with you in just a moment or two.
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1: Okay, it's now 19 minutes past midday, and our special guest, Councillor Danielle Everidge from the City of Maroondah, has still got quite a list of information to pass on to you. So over to you again, Daniela.
0: Thanks, Russ. I do. Just a quick note that Council is inviting expressions of interest from artists and craftspeople to take part in the upcoming Wairina Makers Market. The market will be held on Saturday the 28th of November and will be a fantastic opportunity for artists and craftspeople to display and sell their unique creations, just in time for those in our community who will be doing their Christmas shopping. Applications will open on 9 a.m. on Monday the 7th of September. And I would think that our new conservatory cafe may even be open by then, which would be very exciting.
1: We'll keep our fingers crossed.
0: Yes, we will indeed. There are some other great events and activities coming up over the next few weeks that I would encourage our listeners to take part in. Families with young children or grandchildren may be interested in the school holiday programs at Maroondah Nets and the Rings, where children can discover sport, build skills and make new friends through netball, basketball, volleyball, football, tennis, multi-sports days and more. Bookings are also open for this week for Term 4 Biddy Ball Junior Basketball Programs, which will start on Monday the 5th of October. To find out more about these programs, please check the Maroondah Leisure website.
1: Okay, we're doing really well there. Do we happen to know where the Makers Market is going to be, Daniela, at this stage? Where do they have the actual market?
0: They actually hold it here at Wairina.
1: Right.
0: So okay. It's in the grounds and yep. Also in some of the buildings.
1: Oh, good.
2: Yep.
0: I've
2: right.
0: been before and it is a wonderful market.
1: Well, it's a great setup here, so and if Doug can get us a decent bit of weather, it'll be really nice here in the...
2: I knew it'd be my fault. I just knew it. Back to the corner, Doug.
1: Okay, excellent, man.
0: Council is also partnering with Care Connect to host an event on Thursday the 24th of September to help residents learn more about services and support available in Maroondah for people living with dementia or those supporting a person living with dementia. Listeners might also like to get involved in Tape Realm, which is a colourful, fun and accessible program for people aged 7 to 100 plus.
2: We can still go, you and I, Russ.
0: From Friday the 18th of September, community members can collaborate to create a huge drawing in tape on the walls of Art Space at Realm in Ringwood Town Square. They can drop in Realm during opening hours or join a guided workshop with dates and details on Council's website. Council's free growing wellbeing activity day will be back once again on Thursday the 1st of October in Ringwood Town Square, with ways to look after your mental health and wellbeing, as well as supporting the health of family and friends.
2: Good.
0: Also, Run Maroondah is returning to H.E. Parker in Heathmont once again on Sunday the 4th of October. Individuals, families and friends are welcome to take part in this event, which is all about challenging yourself within a supportive environment. There's a variety of events on offer with different registration options available, and all ages and athletic abilities are welcome. To find out more, register or visit Council's website.
1: Usually very well patronised, so get in early, folks.
0: Yes, and you can walk or run, and there's a variety of distances, so it really caters for everybody.
1: Okay, where are we going? We got any more to go?
0: We do indeed. One of our very exciting events of the year is coming up, and it's the Maroondah Festival. That is scheduled for Sunday the 8th of November at the Town Park in Croydon. It's always a fantastic day out for the whole family, with food trucks, rides, free activities, stage entertainment, market stalls and more. 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
1: And it's on the weekend after Cup Day.
0: That's correct. Absolutely.
1: Okay. Well, that sounds pretty good. We've got plenty there to keep our listeners informed of. All of those in the room, don't forget, you folks who haven't had your bins lids changed yet, you've got to leave it out until 5 on your collection day to give the bin lid changers the opportunity to do it. So that once it's empty, don't take it in as soon as it's empty, leave it there until 5, and it might happen for a few weeks before they get around to you, but that's the way you've got to do it. So remember that one?
0: That's correct, Russ.
1: Right. Have you got the bottom of the list yet?
0: We almost have. Thank you again for having me on the show. Before I go, I have a couple of brief reminders for our listeners. Firstly, the spring edition of Morinda News, Council's community newsletter, is out this week with a range of community news, updates and events. Listeners can read it on our website or pick up a copy from the Council Service Centre or local distribution point. Secondly, for updates on what's happening in and around Morinda, you can subscribe to our fortnightly news e-newsletter or a range of other e-newsletters from across council, and these include the Morinda Leisure Active e-news, the Children and Families newsletter, Arts in Morinda, the Waste and Sustainability newsletter, Nature News, and our Growing Older and Living Well e-newsletter. So really, it covers anything that you want to know that's happening in and around Morinda.
2: Daniela, I also noticed that they're working strongly in relation to transferring of our bowls club, the Croydon Bowls Club, to the new establishment. Probably be ready for next season, I would suggest. Not this season, but next season. But it seems to be quite a lot of work going at the moment.
0: It's very exciting. So the bowls club, the bowls club is going to be in what at the moment we're calling the multi-purpose.
2: Yes, yes.
0: And you can see there's been a lot of clearing of the soil there. It doesn't look like there's been a lot happening, but there actually has been a lot of underground drainage work.
2: You need that, of course, yes. That's right.
0: So that's been nearly completed, and they will be starting building really soon.
2: Yes.
0: It's going to be a fantastic new bowls club with two covered bowling lanes.
2: Yes.
0: And it also will be housing some other sporting groups.
2: Yes, that tennis club, RSL. I think, cricket club, is it? RSL?
0: The soccer, certainly.
2: Yeah.
0: And it's a beautiful building as well. It'll be right opposite where our memorial park is.
2: Yeah, I know. It'll be one of the attractions for lawn bowlers in our district, Russ.
0: And we do have one of the strongest and best bowls clubs in Victoria, I have to say, the Croydon Bowling Club.
2: I have to say that was a lovely, lovely idea of yours to say so.
0: It's true, though.
2: It is. Yeah, they're one of the strong clubs, yes.
1: Okay, well, that's been pretty close and a very detailed information session from Daniela. Thank you very much for joining us today. We'll look forward to catching up with you on the next time you get rostered. And in the meantime, we'll keep an eye on all the work that's going on down there as we travel each way. And Doug, of course, with his great interest in the bowls area.
2: Yes, that's right.
1: So we'll look forward to that. And thanks once again, Danielle.
2: Yes, thank you.
0: Thank you, Russ and Doug.
2: Thank you so much.

0: Dougie, what's in the community message situation?
1: Well, this week is National Asthma Week, and the aim is to highlight that 1 in 5 Australian women live with asthma, and women experience more than twice the number of asthma-related deaths compared to men. However, there is expert advice available. Now, new research explores how asthma impacts new mothers and their choices around feeding their infants during the first 12 months of life. So if you want to hear more about this, folks, you can contact the Hunter Medical Research Institute and ask for Taylor Kingham. And the number for Taylor is 0452 598 512. That number again, 0452 598 512. Thanks, Russ.
0: Good on you. Thanks, mate. Coming up now, Fred. Let's see. You got Australian Crawl, The Boys Light Up.
1: Oh, yes.

0: It's 23 minutes to go to 1 o'clock. And, Dougie, there's a pile of messages. Let's have another
1: read. Well, this is a quickie. The Fir Tree Creek Horticultural Society is holding a spring flower show this coming weekend. There will be plants, flowers and food for sale. And it's at 100 Hilton Road in Sassafras, and the parking is free. So there you go. And it's on Saturday the 5th, that's this coming Saturday, from 12 to 4pm, and on Sunday from 10am to 4pm. And its cost is $9 entry, but free for members and under 18. So there's no contact details, folks. It's just the situation that it is in 100 Hilton Road in Sassafras this Saturday and Sunday. Should be a lovely weekend with a spring flower show.
0: Looks good. Thank you, Dougie. 22 minutes to one. And big weekend. We've got into that stage of the year.
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0: Peggy, what have you got?
1: Well, coming up this weekend is the first two EFNL grand finals to take place this year. And the sides that have made the journey to the grand final, on Saturday we're going to be broadcasting at the Wadi Reserve in Fern Tree Gully, the Division 3 Grand Final between Donvale and the Basin. And that should be a ripper game. And then on Sunday, from the East Ringwood Reserve, Division 4 Grand Final between Warrandyte and Bulleen Templestowe. And Bulleen Templestowe played Warrandyte 2 weeks ago. They weren't successful, but they came through in the preliminary final and have another chance again. So it'll be a very interesting game as well. Now, around about 1:15, the pre-match show starts here in Radio Eastern with game previews and interviews with the competing coaches. And in 2:20, the game time starts with coverage including scores from other grounds. And at 5:15, we get the complete roundup of the local football for the day and any AFL results as well. So if you can't get there, folks, Radio East 98.1, around 1:15 next Saturday, you get a ball-by-ball description.
0: And for a full bottle of the lineup, don't forget to stay tuned to us around 1:30 when we'll do our regular footy talk segment.
1: We will.
0: It's 20 minutes to one.

John Murray pumping out with his big trombone and the dulcet tones of Christopher Columbus. 17 minutes to go to 1 o'clock. Let's see what's left. The next one on the line is Lynyrd Skynyrd and a Free Bird. Let's see if it can fly.

0: If you want to give up smoking, then choose an approach that'll work for you. 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
1: 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And it's this one.

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3: Fatherhood is a job that needs to be constantly undergirded by prayer. Hello, I'm Chuck Swindoll. Dads, we're all in this together. 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So I pray that you would soften the soil of our souls right now for the sowing of the seed so that we're encouraged as we are learning. We commit ourselves as parents to you, Father, and we do so in the strong name of Jesus Christ, our Lord.
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1: With today's music trivia, I'm John Walker. Band on the Run, recorded by Paul McCartney and Wings in 1974. The lyrics of the song, If We Ever Get Out of Here, were apparently inspired by a frustrated George Harrison, who muttered that same phrase at a meeting with Apple's board of directors. This was a number one hit in America, but wasn't released as a single here in Australia. Barbara Ann by the Beach Boys, recorded in 1966. Lead vocalist on this jam recording was Dean Torrance of Jan and Dean fame. The song was first recorded by The Regents in 1961. This has been John Walker with today's music trivia.
0: Here comes the dulcet tones of Rod Stewart. And Handbags and Glad Bags.

0: message, Dougie.
1: Yes, the Knox and District Over 50s are a very friendly and sociable group that meet on the fourth Tuesday of each month from January to November. Their activities are varied with trips to the Baronia Cinema, coffee mornings, regular lunches, and guest speakers, plus a lot more. And they meet at the Club Kilsyth at 1 to 15 Canterbury Road in Bayswater North, and then it will be on the 22nd of September at 10:30 a.m. And the contact number for further information, you contact Kerry on 0419 995 084, and that number again for Kerry, 0419 995 084.
0: Thank you, Doug. We're going for a bit of a stroll with Status Quo. And what are they doing? They're rocking all over the world.
1: There you go.

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2: Well, the Victorian Folk Music Club will be presenting the three a cappella choirs, who are Monday Nights, Breathing Space and Sweet Sassafras Choir. So there it is, the three of them. And it's going to be at the Ringwood East Senior Citizens Hall in 6 Lawrence Grove, Ringwood East, on Tuesday the 8th of September from 7:45 to 10 p.m. The cost is $15, $13 and $11. 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
2: Right, well, folks, you've just heard it there. And coming up this weekend, of course, it's the first two EFNL Grand Finals to take place. They've worked all very hard for this. This is the pinnacle for them this weekend. And on Saturday, we've got the Division 3 Grand Final at the Wally 2 Reserve in Ferntree Gully, where Don Vale and the Basin will be playing each other. And on Sunday, from the East Ringwood Reserve, Division 4 Grand Final between Warrandyte and Bulleen Templestowe. And at 1:15, we have our pre-match show with game previews and interviews with the competing coaches. And 2:20, we switch to the ground for a live coverage, including scores from other grounds as well, and a wrap-up around about 5:15 on a Saturday afternoon for all EFNL results, plus the AFL, if there are any. 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
1: And stay with us for the next half hour. 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

0: Harlem Nocturne from the New Melbourne Jazz Band.
1: Love it. I love it. Great tune, that.
0: Yeah. Well, you've got a message from one of our lovely listeners.
1: Our lovely Janice Croydon. She's enjoying your music there, Russ, and so am I. So there you go. I hope our listeners are as well, other than Janice. I'm sure there will be.
0: Well, I'm glad we're bringing you along because we love it ourselves.
1: We do.
2: Maggie's demon sights the hawks, the lions and the blues. The dons, the swans, the tigers, bulldogs, cats and kangaroos. Now there's bears and weagles, and Adelaide crows, what's more.

0: Well, there we go. But, Dougie, you had a little message we might like to pass on to our lovely listeners.
1: I did too, Russell, and it was right here. Trevor B. Now, we don't know Trevor or nor what area he comes from, but he was kind enough to send an SMS into us saying, nice to hear some good quality Australian jazz. And thank you so much, Trevor, because we like playing it as well.
0: Well, I love playing it. A fair bit of my stuff out of my collection features a band that I followed around for a while in my younger days.
1: Yes.
0: The New Melbourne Jazz Band.
1: Oh, the New Melbourne Jazz Band.
0: Fantastic stuff. But if you're a jazz fan, of course, one of the places you must put on your place to visit is the Jazz Archive down at the bottom end of Mountain Highway. And it's certainly well worth a visit, and they do a terrific job in maintaining a history of Aussie jazz. So if you get a chance, put it in the internet question file and look at the Australian Jazz Museum down at the bottom end of Mountain Highway. 28 minutes to go to 2 o'clock, and we've just played the introduction to our footy talk program. And we're going to cover the AFL first.
1: Right.
0: The less the light as far as a lot of us locally are concerned. But last week, Friday night, Collingwood took on the Bullies for a chance to one or other to continue. And in the end, for a miserable 3 points, Collingwood folded their tent and strolled off into the sunshine.
1: We did indeed, Russ, unfortunately, but that's the way the cookie crumbles, they say.
0: The game went zoom, zoom.
1: Yes, boom, it was a good game
0: win,
1: to watch.
0: Win.
1: It was a good game to watch. And I think the best side won on the day. I personally do.
0: In the end, one of the Collingwood boys took a mark and could have
1: been a hero, became zero.
0: In his team's favour, but he didn't. And the Bullies came out on top by 3 points, 14-12 to 14-9.
1: And every other club celebrated except Collingwood.
0: Yes, you're right. Saturday saw Melbourne take on Carlton.
1: Yes.
0: Well, both those sides have been improvers this year. Certainly Melbourne have shown a way to come back from a fairly dim area in the past with their new coach and had done very well. We're expected to do quite well too, but the surprise packet of the latter part of the season, Carlton proved just slightly too good in the end, not by much.
1: It's amazing, Russ, that it's hard to conceive that they were 1-8 after 9 games, and now they're playing in the finals. It's amazing how that difference came about.
0: Well, the difference there, 7-13 to 10-14, so 3-1, that's 19 points. That's enough to satisfy the Carlton supporters once again.
1: And the only thing that could satisfy me, Russ, is being a good Collingwood man that's coaching them.
0: Yes, well, I've had, funnily enough, I saw him play in the under-19s 100 years ago.
1: Oh, young Fraser.
0: When I was following my grandson, who was playing at the same time in games in that era.
1: Yeah, he was the number one draft pick back in the day. Yeah.
0: Anyhow, moving on.
1: Yes.
0: We got rid of a couple there. So Collingwood and Melbourne.
1: Yeah, no longer involved.
0: Disappointedly, are no longer involved. And so tonight, in actual fact, a Thursday night game.
1: Yes.
0: Frio over in their far distant haunts are hosting Hawthorn, who've got the double chance and might need it the way things are going. But
1: I reckon it'll be an absolute ripper game, Russell.
0: Well, I just hope that turns out to be the case, and I don't know. Well, in the tipsters last week, we each got one out of the two.
1: Is that right?
0: Yeah, I tipped Carlton and tipped Collingwood, and Collingwood were no good.
1: No.
0: You tipped Carlton and Collingwood and did the same thing.
1: Yep.
0: And Daniel tipped the Bulldogs and Melbourne.
1: So there you go.
0: We each got one game last
1: okay.
0: week. But this weekend, funnily enough, I don't know if they're tipping through the heart or the head, but we all went for Hawthorn. which is, I don't think the tipsters of
1: did
0: the
1: I
0: world
1: go for
0: will,
1: Hawthorn,
0: will
1: Russ? I went for Freo.
0: Well, I wrote down on your bit of paper Hawthorn.
1: No, I went for Freo. Yeah.
0: Well, I'll accept your
1: no
0: change.
1: Yeah, I know.
0: And I'll show you the bit of paper in a minute.
1: Yeah, you can. But anyway, that
0: so,
1: creates
0: right,
1: a difference.
0: You've got Freo and Dan went for Hawthorn. Okay.
1: And yourself?
0: Yeah, well, I'm a hawker.
1: Yeah. what a surprise.
0: Well, through thick and thin.
1: Yes, so. Fair enough.
0: Yeah. On Friday night.
1: Yes.
0: Geelong at home to Carlton at the G, both of them. And I've gone for Carlton. You've gone for Carlton. Dan's gone for Carlton too.
1: I thought I went for Geelong. There you go.
0: Geelong, eh?
1: I thought I went for Geelong.
0: I'll find that bit of paper.
1: No, do it after.
0: There, you're annoying me.
1: Hey? Oh, not to worry, mate. It's all a bit of fun. Now, Freo, I've gone for. Geelong, I've gone for. Adelaide, I've gone for. And Brisbane, I've gone for.
0: Freo, Geelong,
1: Adelaide, and
0: what did I write?
1: You might, I don't know, but never mind. It doesn't matter.
0: Brisbane and Adelaide.
1: Yeah, they're my selections.
0: Well, I better get it right because you'll be grizzling if I tell you next week you didn't tip them. All right. Well, we've gone. I went for Carlton. You've gone for Geelong, and Dan's gone for Carlton.
1: Right.
0: Saturday sees the much. Handicapped Sydney side taking on Brisbane.
1: Yep.
0: At Sydney, because Sydney finished higher than
1: Brisbane. That's exactly right, yes.
0: So that's an interesting one, but boom, boom, boom, all for Brisbane, boys.
1: Yeah,
0: we all think Sydney, with their depleted side of two or three of their very best players...
1: Correct.
0: ...would make a big impact. And the final game on a Saturday...
1: Yes.
0: ...in the evening...
1: Yes.
0: Sees Adelaide at home to the Bullies. The Bullies have got to go over there and fight in that cauldron at Adelaide Oval.
1: City of Churches.
0: Well, the City of Adelaide supporters, I'm afraid.
1: Well, won't say any more.
0: However, that'll be an interesting one to see what happens in that one. But should be a good game of footy, and the Bullies have shown their... attitude has been very good.
1: Yes.
0: They fight really hard not to lose.
1: And did we all go for Adelaide, Russ?
0: Yes.
1: Yeah.
0: No. Daniel went for the Bullies.
1: Oh, there you go. Before we go on to our big games at EFNL, Russ, what do you think of this 10 instead of 8?
0: Well, I don't think it's made a great impact on things.
1: I think the AFL were lucky to get two sides with large followers to get that number that they received.
0: They didn't know that was going to happen when they...
1: No, and if it had been a couple of lower clubs perhaps, I don't think you would have got the numbers that we did get. And, and I think it's unreal because... eighth side were good enough to be eighth. They should be playing in the finals, not being knocked out by a ninth or tenth side. That's ridiculous as far as I'm concerned. Ridiculous.
0: Just wait till one of these years when there's 12 sides in it.
1: Oh, what next?
0: Anyhow, let's move on to
1: all right.
0: Very important Eastern Football Netball League footy and Premier Division. There were some interesting games again last week. And on Saturday, Roville took on Vermont and 13-13. 91 defeated Vermont 9-7-61. So a good 5-goal win there for Roville, who were the second side all the year, and they move on to play the top side next week in one of the semi-finals. In the second game, the elimination final at Berwick, Doncaster East and Blackburn, who finished in that order on the ladder. But Blackburn triumphed 9-14 to 7-14.
1: A bit of a surprise, Russ.
0: Down at that big oval at Berwick. Reasonably low scoring. But anyhow, that's the way that the Premier Division finals finished, and so we move on. The semi-final sees East Ringwood tackling Roeville, the side 1 and 2 for a fair part of the season. Are actually playing off at Jubilee Park on Saturday. So,
1: and the winner goes to the grand final.
0: You're dead right.
1: And the loser plays the winner of the next game.
0: Exactly. And the second game in the final series in Premier is at Berwick, and Vermont, who were defeated last week, take on Blackburn, who won last week. So the two neighbours, Vermont and Blackburn, are having a battle at Berwick on Sunday, and the loser is good night nurse, and the winner will go on to play the loser of the East Ringwood Roval game. Yeah. Preliminary.
1: Oh, Berwick has got a fair home ground advantage, haven't they?
0: Nobody's got a home ground advantage.
1: Oh, they're not playing at Berwick. I thought they were playing at Berwick.
0: Vermont and Blackburn.
1: Oh, right. No. Okay.
0: Berwick
1: yes.
0: Berwick are finished.
1: Yeah, that's right. Yes. Yes, that's exactly
0: gone.
1: Right.
0: Gone. Moving on to Division One.
1: Yes.
0: And the last round saw North Ringwood and Mitcham, the top side, and I think Mitcham might have finished.
1: Second?
0: Second, yeah.
1: I think so.
0: Anyhow, in the end, they returned over North Ringwood, who had been top most of the season.
1: They were.
0: 8-10, North Ringwood saw Mitcham over the top of them, 9-13. So not much in it.
1: No.
0: But Mitcham move on to the grand final. And the second game saw Park Orchards tackle Montrose. Montrose perhaps a bit of a surprise to make it to that level, and in the end were not quite successful by only 8 points, though. Park Orchards 11-12 defeated Montrose 9-16. So perhaps a little bit of inaccuracy on Montrose's side, but in the end Park Orchards probably won that one.
1: And they play
0: quite comfortably in the end. That 8 points would seem like a heck of a margin.
1: Yes.
0: When it was getting close to the siren time. So the preliminary final in Division One sees North Ringwood taking on Park Orchards down at Pink's Reserve on Sunday.
1: Right.
0: The grand final will be the following week. And once again, it'll be on a Sunday at Pink's Reserve. And Mitcham have won their way through to the Grandy, setting up a pretty good tradition of grand final appearances. And they'll be sitting waiting for the winner of North Ringwood and Park Orchards. Division 2 last week saw Templestowe taking on Mulgrave. And they really asserted themselves very comfortably. 16-16, Mulgrave 7-4. So Templestowe move on to the preliminary final this week to find an opponent. The Waverley Blues took on Lilydale in the elimination final, and Lilydale were finally given the marching orders. 12-6-7-8. So 28 points, which is a reasonable margin. So this week in the preliminary final on Saturday at Mitcham, I think that one is. Let me think. Big decision here. They're at Pink's in First Division, so it'd be at Mitcham. So, preliminary final sees Templestowe taking on Waverley Blues on Saturday. We've got Saturdays and Sundays, so if you're going, you've got to remember. East Ringwood and Roeville on Saturday. Vermont and Blackburn on Sunday. North Ringwood and Park Orchards on Sunday. Templestowe and Waverley Blues on Saturday. And we move on to Division 3, Grand Final, on Saturday. Sees Donvale, who've had a remarkable come from nowhere again out of the lower division, taking on the Basin. Two very good sides at that level. And, history would suggest Donvale, but the Basin have shown enough to get there and have the opportunity to compete. So we'll be interested in looking at the result on that one. The grand final celebrated on Saturday at Wally Chew Reserve over in the Gully. And in Division 4, they've got a grand final also. So there's the two grand finals this weekend, and on Sunday, Warrandyte, who were the top side, taking on Bulleen Temp, who've been one of the newer sides introduced into the competition and done very well for themselves. And those two sides will be competing for the grand final on Sunday at East Ringwood.
1: When they played last time in the second semi, unfortunately for the new side, they were comfortably beaten, and I think it's going to be difficult again. They've won their way back to have another go, but I don't know if they can quite make the grade as a premier side, but we wish them well.
0: The finals leading into this, Warrandyte took on Chirnside Park and won that one.
1: Yeah.
0: And Bulleen Temp took on Fair Park and beat them.
1: Yeah.
0: And that'd be right. And then Chirnside Park took on Bulleen Temp for the win the way through to play against Warrandyte.
1: Again,
0: so
1: yep.
0: Bulleen Temp won that one, and so they're the two sides competing on Sunday.
1: So we've got some very excited clubs around the area, because grand finals.
0: A couple of the other sides are getting closer. So
1: yeah.
0: We've
1: and
0: only got 2 weeks to go to see the end of 2 weeks, 3 and 7's 10 and 7's 17, 19.
1: 3 weeks.
0: Oh, wait, on a tiny Thursday.
1: Yes, that's right.
0: The 5th, 7's 12 and 7's 19.
1: Yep.
0: So in Premier Division, the grand final will be on the 19th.
1: Right.
0: And in Division 1, the grand final will be on the 13th.
1: And I suppose all going to plan, and your boys get up and win, I probably won't see you for a month. Eh?
0: No,
1: don't you celebrate?
0: No. Those days are over.
1: I've
0: been down that trail so many times.
1: Oh.
0: Well, we've won a few.
1: Yes.
0: Lost a few more.
1: Yes.
0: That's the way cookie crumbles.
1: It is.
0: I'll be happy as long as it's a good competitive game.
1: Right, okay.
0: If they play anything like they should.
1: We hope so.
0: Well, we'll be happy. It's 11 minutes to two, and we've finished footy talk.
1: We have. It's
0: it's got to be reduced.
1: Yeah, and it'll be reduced even more next week with two divisions finished.
0: Finals. Yeah, we'll start to see a bit of celebration out in the hustings.
1: Yes.
0: With two grand finals celebrated this coming weekend.
1: Yes.
0: Still three more to be resolved. Let's go with a bit of where are we going? Well, we'll have a try at whacking that one in, I think, just to play us out with a little bit of footy talk music.

talk around the tea room about tips and ticket queues, and you buy the Sunday papers just to find some footy news. Sunday

0: The Roy Orbison Story. From his initial success in the 60s to the resurgence of his career in latter years, Roy Orbison's voice remained remarkable. His unique songs conveyed vulnerability, fun, love and loss. Starring Mark Shelley, whose brilliant portrayal of the character and extraordinary vocals of Roy brings audiences to their feet. The Roy Orbison Story.
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0: Brand joins us now. And he's got a few good years left, like you and I, Dougie.
1: Well, I hope so.

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3: Now here's an announcement, folks. Come walk with us. It's 16 days of activism against gender-based violence. Burundawan Wiyam Aboriginal Healing Services, known as BWAHS, is bringing the global 16-day of activism against gender-based violence campaign to Lilydale.

0: Join us at Lilydale Lake as we walk together to stand against family and gender-based violence and show our support for safer, stronger communities. 16 Days of Activism is a global movement bringing people and organisations together to raise awareness, challenge violence and call for an end to violence against women and children. This year, BWAHS is bringing that movement into our local community and we want you to walk with us. Come along with your family, friends, colleagues or community group. Whether you walk the whole way or simply come down to show your support, everyone is welcome. Following the walk, we'll come together for food, connection and community. So come along, walk with us, stand with us. And that's at the Lilydale Lake on Thursday the 26th of November from 10 a.m. to 1 p.m. And for further information, you can go to the website racial, which is R-A-C-H-L-E-L dot F at bwahs.com.au, or Rachel can be contacted on 0427 772 983. Excuse me, that number, 0427 772 983. Thanks, Russ.
1: Thanks, Dougie. August Lane joins us now, one of our Aussie artists out of our Aussie compilations that people have been so careful in loading and making available for us. And the you might like this one, Dougie.
0: Yeah.
1: It's called Constantly Raining, which is what you forecast for the next few days.
0: Indeed.

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1: And that last song you heard just before that message was from an Aussie artist, Ben Walker, and I Won't Let Go. We've been pinking a few of those ones to round out our Aussie music content, and I hope you're enjoying them. We've been very fortunate having one of our members who does a terrific job in keeping abreast of all the latest Aussie releases. He has a bit of a listen and puts them into our system for us to have access to. So that was one of those, and only too happy to give our Aussie artists a bit of exposure here on Radio Eastern. I'm picking out quite a few off this little list, and this next one, I like the title. Let's see if you like it. It's from Billy and the Bandits, and they reckon it's such a sweet time to be alive.

0: A little message, Dougie.
1: Yeah, sure. All air enthusiasts are welcome to come to a huge car... Douglas, read it again, please. All car enthusiasts are welcome to come to a huge car show at the Dorset Gardens Hotel car park on Sunday the 27th of September from 8 a.m. to 11 a.m. Radio Eastern will be attending with our mobile studio, so please call in and meet some of our station staff. It's at the Dorset Road Hotel in 35 Dorset Road, Croydon, and it's Sunday the 27th of September from 8 a.m. to 11 a.m. So all you car enthusiasts out there, love to see you come along and introduce yourself to our people in the van when we will be there as well. Thank you for that, Russ.
0: Thank you, Dougie.
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0: Diane Coombs there with the Jacaranda Tree, another one of our Aussie artists.
1: Yes.
0: I'm bringing a few of those.
1: You are indeed. Yeah, they are indeed.
0: Good artists we're lucky to have access to, and only too happy to promote Aussie artists here on Radio Eastern.
1: We are indeed.
0: Dougie.
1: Yes. Well, this is Ringwood Lake Probus Club.
0: Oh, yeah.
1: Every third Monday of the month, and they are a mixed club of about 50 members. Their next guest speaker will be George Petrou, presenting his first project and book, The Art of Sacrifice.
0: George
1: who? George Petrou.
0: Oh.
1: George is a successful graphic designer and acclaimed portrait artist. He is passionate about Australians from all walks of life who have served our great nation with gallantry and sacrifice. George captures the eye and gives voice and further life to their incredible stories. Come join us and enjoy the fun and friendship of our club. And they meet at the H.E. Parker Reserve Pavilion on Monday next, on the 21st of September, on 2026 at 10 a.m. So that Monday the 21st of September 2026, 10 a.m. And for further information, you can contact Frank Nolan, and Frank's number is 0431 106 073. That number again for Frank, 0431 106 073.
0: Thank you, Sir Douglas.
1: Oh, I've been knighted or knotted, one or the other.
0: What's he got lined up? Sheryl Crow.
1: Yes.
0: If it makes you feel happy.
1: Well, there you go.
0: No, it doesn't say that.
1: Oh, it doesn't.
0: Oh, if it makes you happy.
1: Well, that'll be fine.
0: That'll do anyhow.
1: It will.
0: Let's have a listen to Sheryl.

0: Cheryl Crow there, and if it makes you happy, well, that's good. I hope it does for you too. 17 minutes to go to Ken Donnelly at 3 o'clock. In the meantime, I've got people knocking at the door. Darren Coggan joins us, and he always believes in love, would you believe?
1: I do.

0: Always Believe in Love was Darren Coggan. He's a great Aussie artist, actually.
1: He is.
0: I went and saw him performing his show that was a tribute to Cat Stevens.
1: Oh, right.
0: It was magic.
1: Yes.
0: He did well. He was absolutely incredible.
1: Oh, mate, that's good.
0: Subsequent to that, my family, my son-in-law, likes to indulge in a bit of live music. He also took me to see the live, real Cat Stevens.
1: Oh, did he?
0: Yes. I've had a skin full of Cat Stevens.
1: There you go. Back in the day.
0: The real person.
1: Yeah. Back in the day.
0: It's going back a bit. Takes me back, mate.
1: What was it? Something train.
0: Like that. Yeah. Peace Train.
1: The Peace Train, that's right, yeah.
0: Had one of his albums. I must look it out again. It must be in somewhere in my
1: collection.
0: Vast filing system.
1: It's a great system you have.
0: Yeah. my darling, in the shed I've got one of the old rats that used to live here.
1: Well, yes.
0: I had a bit of a rebuild after the fire.
1: Yes.
0: I purloined the
1: confiscated.
0: We're going to chuck in the bin.
1: Right.
0: And it stood a bit of mileage since then, storing all of my CDs.
1: Oh, there you are.
0: And every now and again, my wife goes out there and sits on the chair beside the rack of CDs and pulls a few out and says, "Hey, play them."
1: Oh.
0: Yes, dear.
1: Yeah, absolutely. That keeps a happy wife when you say yes, dear. It kept me married for many, many years.
0: Have you noticed?
1: I did, yes.
0: Okay, well, it's heading towards 11 minutes to go to Ken Donnelly at 3.
1: Yes, and lovely Beverly.
0: A little bit closer to that, another one from our Aussie collection. It's Casey Barnes. And the track title is She Does.
1: That's it, She Does.
0: Well, let's see if she does.
1: Okay.

0: It's 8 minutes to go, don't you?
1: Yeah, and I just want to reaffirm that I mentioned earlier in my program that our lovely Roxanne Burrow, who is a presenter here, she has her program on a Monday called Lyrical All Sorts. And this Monday, she has the duo from the band No Promises, and it is Eric and Janine. They're from the band No Promises, and I'll be in the studio here on Monday with Roxanne to speak about No Promises, their group. So people, if you'd like to tune in on Monday at 2 to 4pm when Roxanne will be on air with Lyrical All Sorts.
0: Sounds very good.
1: Yes.
0: Well, the Mamas and the Papas are another one of the
1: groups. Oh, yes, lovely
0: we
1: group.
0: Have listened to many
1: Mama
0: times
1: Cass.
0: Over the years. And here's one of their feature songs, Monday, Monday.
1: Oh, yeah.

0: Dougie, it's time for us to bolt.
1: Oh, right. Off into the sunset?
0: You're an old nut, and let's see you bolt.
1: Okay.
0: So we'll be back next week, all being well. Stay tuned for Kenny. Thanks for your company.
1: Indeed.
0: Thanks to all the listeners who've done the right thing and let us
1: made,
0: know.
1: Made contact. It's lovely to hear from
0: them. See you later. Bye.
1: Bye now.

Well, good afternoon and welcome to another musical journey. Great to have you along on the journey. And you're with Ken and Bev, and we'll be with you for the next hour. We've got some great music. Music I hope you're going to like, well, anyway, most of it. And we'll also have some information about what's going on in our local community. Big thanks to Russ for this program, along with Doug, who's done a wonderful job. And just a reminder that you can catch them every Thursday at 12 noon. Let's get started with Dolly Parton.

0: Yeah, there's the great Dolly Parton with the number You Know That I Love You. Ain't that the truth? So sad to lose Dolly in the last week or so. Great country singer and a great songwriter, but more importantly, a wonderful, caring lady. Now, Bev, I think you've got something for us.
1: I have an announcement. And Ken, I'm sure you'll agree that wood turning is an art more than a craft,
0: it certainly
1: I think.
0: Is.
1: And the Kunung Wood Turners, they're based in Blackburn North. They get together during the week for practical work in the club shed and have monthly meetings with demonstrations and guest speakers. There is an upcoming demonstration of the wood turning craft at a Heritage and Family Day. This is happening at Schwerkolt Cottage, Deep Creek Road, Mitcham.

0: 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Enjoy your inheritance. Victoria's magnificent national parks will do wonders for your mind, body, and soul. Parks Victoria. Healthy parks, healthy people.
1: Hi, Graham Ross with the Spring Garden Clinic. Camellias have been brilliant the last few months, and I noticed a new ground cover variety attracting interest. Some years ago, a beautiful double pink variety was released called Marge Miller. It only grows about 50 centimetres tall, but spreads over 1.5 metres. It will also spill down a rockery wall or out of a large pot. An excellent pink flowering ground cover. Now there is a stunning white form called Camellia Snow. It has the same prostrate habit of growth and looks even more striking with the pure white double flowers. We have a single pink ground cover camellia in our garden called Classique. It flowers for over 6 months and spreads across the ground like a carpet with lush dark green leaves, which look great all year round. They don't mind light shade or full sun, but improved soil with compost or manure added is essential. Good gardening from Graham Ross and the Spring Garden Clinic.
2: Our next number comes from Frank Sinatra and Carly Simons. And it's a beautiful duet. Guess I'll Hang My Tears Out to Dry and The Wee Small Hours. It was recorded in 1993 at the end of Frank's career, and it was actually not done as a duet. It was a duet, but they sang separately by the marvels of electronics. Anyway, it doesn't matter, does it? It's whether we like the music or not. So let's enjoy Frank Sinatra and Carly Simon.

0: do you do if you ask someone, are you okay? And they say no. Any ideas? Anything? There's more to say after, are you okay? 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And remember to check in to see how they're doing. 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
1: 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And I just live up around the bend.
2: Here's a beautiful number now, Bev. I like this number particularly. It's Paul McCartney when he left the Beatles and went over to and formed a group called Wings. And they did very, very well. This is a beautiful ballad. It was released in 1973 and written by Paul himself and his first wife, Linda, along with another member of the group, Denny Lane. And it's called My Love. Here's Paul McCartney and Wings.

0: nice number that bit, isn't it?
1: Gorgeous.
0: Yeah, sing along there and enjoy it.
1: I know. I was ignoring you, I'm sorry. Yep, I wouldn't say you're much better than Paul McCartney, but, you know, just a, it's a race. Race between the two of you.
0: Thank you.
1: I
0: think he's a better songwriter than me, that's for sure.
1: But maybe not a better person, Ken, so... I have an announcement here.
0: Go right ahead.
1: Yes, and it's a great little thing. I think this is wonderful. The Palm Grove Preschool 80th anniversary, that's right, their 80th anniversary celebration is drawing closer. Celebrations over the afternoon will include exploring all historical photos, artefacts, time capsule station and craft activities. Fairy floss and popcorn will also be available. Official opening of the new community library built by the Kilsyth Men's Shed and funded through the Yarrow Rangers Council. A special performance by the current Palm Grove children. A silent auction display. And Aaron Violi and David Hodgett, both MPs, will be in attendance. And hopefully the Mayor of Yarrow Rangers is also likely to attend. And it's all at 21 Palm Grove, Kilsyth, Saturday the 10th of October, between 2 and 5 in the afternoon. And if you want any details regarding their 80th anniversary, Samantha Coughlin can help you, 9725 4502. Samantha on 9725 4502. For the Palm Grove Preschool Centre 80th anniversary, 21 Palm Grove, Kilsyth, Saturday, 10th of October, between 2 and 5.
0: Yeah, that sounds good.
1: Great celebration.
0: We might just remind the folks about the fact that they can ring the station and talk to Nola too.
1: They certainly can. She's out there and she'd love to chat to you. We have had a few callers already, which we'll acknowledge later on. But, 9722-9981 is our number. 9722-9981 and Nola will chat to you.
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7: Well, we had showers earlier and now we've got sunshine and hoping to get to 15 degrees, down to 6 overnight with showers increasing tomorrow and 17, a maximum of 18 on Saturday with more showers and Sunday, more rain, I'm afraid, 17 degrees. At the moment, we have 14 degrees here in Croydon. 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
8: Yeah, thanks for that, Bev. The weather's not too bad. That was a
7: No, exactly. It's spring and we're going to have a bit of each.
8: That's right.
7: Yeah, and it is Melbourne.
8: Okay, our next, we're going to have a bit of a change of direction now. We're going to slow things down a little bit. And I've selected some music from the movie The Bridges of Madison County, which is a really beautiful movie. And we're going to start off with a love theme. It was actually written by Clint Eastwood, who starred in the film. And he's a great musician himself, Clint. And this song that they're going to bring you is called Doe Eyes. And that'll be followed by the American Irene Kral and the Junior Man's Trio with a number, This Is Always. It was written by Harry Warren and Matt Gordon. Beautiful music, this. I hope you'll enjoy it.

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5: Our next number comes from a very popular Australian musical theatre performer, I suppose I'd say. He's got a wonderful voice. His name's Anthony Warlow, and I'm sure you'll know that as soon as you hear the sound. And the number he's going to give us is This Is The Moment.

is coming into play, is here and now, today. 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
3: 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Our community announcements are always varied, but this one's really quite unusual. 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With a mix of classic circus skills, laughter and exciting space facts, Mission to the Moon offers a fresh, imaginative take on our fascination with space. And it's at the Knox Community Arts Centre in Bayswater, Thursday the 1st of October between 11 in the morning and 2 in the afternoon. 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Fascinating. Mission to the Moon, Knox Community Arts Centre, 1st of October, Thursday at 11 to 2. It's really interesting. It's like a circus, but to do with the moon.
2: It sounds good. Yeah. Very interesting, isn't it?
3: Yeah, I hope that they don't fall off the moon.
2: So did that. Okay, our next Nami Cummings gives us a great treatment of a song that goes way, way back, 1928, actually. It was written by Gus Kahn and Walter Donaldson. It was written for the musical Whoopee. And the song is Making Whoopee. Here's Harry Nielsen.

0: Don't go over 40. Look for the speed signs around schools and slow down.
1: And 12, 8 to 40.
2: Okie dokie, Ken. The Lilydale Athenaeum Theatre will be presenting a musical comedy, Dirty Rotten Scoundrels, for 3 weeks in September. There will be 11 evening shows and 4 matinees. Ticket prices include sherry on arrival, program, tea or coffee at interval, and sparkling wine and juice at the end of the show. It's happening at the Lilydale Athenaeum Theatre at 39-41 Castella Street in Lilydale. Opening night is Thursday the 10th of September until Saturday the 26th of September, with matinees on the 13th, 19th, 20th and 26th. Costs are ticket prices are full cost is $30, concession $28. And if you've got a group of 10 or more, you can be purchasing them for $25. You can get them online, by email, by phone or in person at the box office on Monday, Tuesday and Friday between 10 and 2. If you have any questions actually, you can call Lucy Morris at the office 9735177. Lucy Morris, Athenaeum Theatre Office 9735177. She'll help you out with the Dirty Rotten Scoundrels they're presenting through September at the Athenaeum Theatre, Castella Street, Lilydale. When is it? Opening Thursday the 10th until Saturday the 26th of September. Thanks, Ken.
3: Yeah, thanks, Bev. Let's hear now from the Queen of Soul, Aretha Franklin, with her big hit on the R&B charts in 1994, Willing to Forgive.

Hi, Ken Earp here. 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

0: Yeah, there's Ricky May taking us out for today. And a wonderful song it was too. Hey, thanks for being with us. Hope you enjoyed the music. We had a good time, didn't we, Bev?
1: We did, Ken, and here you are. There's a kiss to build a dream on.
0: I love it. Big thanks also to Nola for all her help in the office. Bev and I will be back to do it again next Thursday afternoon, and I hope you'll join us. Yep. Thanks, Bev.
1: Thank you, and thank you those that have rung in. That's very, very nice of you. Thank you.
0: It certainly is. Stay tuned to Radio Eastern 98.1 for the latest news, and that'll be followed by Michael Ginn with his great program, Thursday Drive, that's coming up very soon. Thanks again for being with us, and look forward to catching you next Thursday.
1: Have a good week, everyone. 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
4: I'm Mark Dransfield. Relatives of Australians missing following the Nepal floods are now providing authorities with DNA samples. Australia's announced a team of specialist drone operators, including New South Wales and Queensland firefighters, are being sent to Nepal to help with the recovery efforts. The New South Wales Police Minister denies underworld crime is out of control in Sydney. Two gangland shootings this week have resulted in the deaths of innocent people in cases of mistaken identity. Yasmin Catley says police will not rest until those responsible are apprehended.
5: I do not accept that this is out of control, because we will not surrender our streets to organised crime gangs. Not now, not ever. The New South Wales Police are working around the clock to address these issues, to really hone in with the intelligence that they have, and they're not going to stop.
4: Two people have been arrested and charged over an interstate cannabis trafficking operation following raids in Adelaide. Kendall Brettig reports.
6: Police from the Serious and Organised Crime Branch raided two properties in Pennington and Royal Park yesterday as part of an ongoing investigation into the movement of large quantities of cannabis between SA, Victoria and New South Wales. They allegedly seized around 5 kilos of dried cannabis, $35,000 in cash, a small hydroponic cannabis crop and equipment. A 56-year-old woman from Pennington's been arrested and charged with drug cultivating, trafficking, money laundering, possessing prescribed equipment and unlawfully interfering with electricity infrastructure. A 31-year-old man from Royal Park's been charged with trafficking, money laundering and possessing prescribed equipment. Both have been remanded in custody to face court at a later date.
4: A fire's torn through a power station in Tasmania's Central Highlands, causing significant damage to a key part of the state's hydro network. The blaze at the Tungatina power station saw dozens of crews turn out. Premier Jeremy Rockliffe has given an assurance that although some nearby properties had their power interrupted, there's no wider impact on Tasmania's electricity supply.
7: Tungatina Power Station is a very important part of our hydro network, accounting for around 5% of Tasmania's power. It is one of 10 major power stations in the Derwent scheme. And I want to assure Tasmanians there is no risk to Tasmania's power and energy supply.
4: Air consumer news, and next time you buy shark at the fish and chip shop, you might be getting something completely different. Jack Fenwick explains.
8: Researchers at Murdoch University looked at 132 fish and chip shops across WA over an 11-month period and found that 56% of the 167 products labelled flake, gummy shark or simply shark were deceptively ambiguous. They DNA tested fillets and found another 35% were mislabeled, and in one case they found a fish species listed as threatened. Only 26% of products provided any information about the origin of the seafood. Researchers have recommended mandatory use of standard fish names for cooked seafood, origin disclosure and DNA auditing to improve the accuracy of labels. Jack Fenwick reporting.
4: This is Air National News. After a 3-week search for Billy Slater's replacement, the Maroons have secured their next head coach. Georgia Kondek has details.
9: Queensland Rugby League has appointed Maroons great Darius Boyd as head coach for the next 2 years. Boyd brings a wealth of experience and strength to the role. His NRL career included 28 State of Origin appearances, and he's also enjoyed success as Queensland's under-19s coach for the past 2 years. Boyd says he's extremely honoured to be entrusted with the role and hopes to build on the legacy created by many great Queenslanders who have come before him. Georgia Kondek, Brisbane.
4: Former Eagles coach and Kangaroos great Adam Simpson is weighing up whether to pursue the vacant North Melbourne coaching role. He's told Fox Footy, having played more than 300 games for the Roos, there'll always be a strong connection to the club.
7: And the club will work through what they need to work through, and to be brutally honest, I haven't given it a lot of thought. And I know that sounds a bit wishy-washy, and it's a bit early.
4: And Alex De Minaur is through to the second round of the US Open after winning a rain-affected opener in straight sets over Italian qualifier Andrei Guerrieri. The Demon says he just had to stay patient.
10: You just got to be ready to adapt. And today, I thought I handled the situation quite well, started off well, and then after the break, I managed to kind of keep at it. And that's something that, you know, I'm happy with. And yeah, we can move on now.
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11: Melbourne's at an east after an overnight low of 6 degrees. We can expect a partly cloudy day with a very high chance of showers, most likely in the evening. Light winds will tend northwesterly in the morning, becoming lighter as we move into the afternoon, reaching an expected maximum tomorrow of 17. Looking now towards the extended outlook, Saturday, 18 showers. Sunday, 16, a shower or two. And Monday, 15 showers easing. And the temperature outside our studios here in Croydon is currently 14 degrees. 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Good afternoon, everyone, and welcome to Thursday Drive. Hi, I'm Michael Ginn, and this is my show, Up Around the Bend. I've made a fine selection of hit songs from the 70s until now, enriched by a few flashbacks and songs from emerging Aussie talent. And thanks to the delightful Ken and Bev for another entertaining edition of their show, A Musical Journey. And a journey did they take us on? Yes, they did. It was a nostalgic voyage of rediscovery with a musical selection that spans many decades and a variety of genres. And we can't wait until next Thursday at 3 p.m. rolls along and we can have you on the airwaves again, Ken and Bev. And talking about a much-travelled and experienced voyager, we welcome our new office assistant, Kurt, who is on the desk there, ready to take your call. Yes, Kurt is a merchant seaman by profession, and I kid you not, Thursday the 3rd of September is Merchant Seaman's Day. And you may also be interested to note that in the US, because they always have a national day and a 10 things every day, today is National Skyscraper Day. And on the world stage, it is International Cabernet Sauvignon Day. But most importantly, here in Australia, it is National Flag Day. Yes, the Commonwealth Blue Ensign, as it was known then, was raised high above the Royal Exhibition Buildings located in what is now Carlton Gardens on this date in 1901. So, on today's playlist, expect songs that celebrate national pride, seafaring, and a drop of fermented red grape juice. So, folks, to start the show, let's raise our glasses and celebrate our nation with some red, red wine.

And opening up around the bend today was UB40, Red Red Wine. It was released in 1983 and it had the white reggae sounds of Ali Campbell up front. And the song Red Red Wine, yes, the UB40, they didn't originate it. It's actually a cover of a song written and recorded by Neil Diamond in 1967. The song is about a chap who seeks solace in a drop of red to forget about his woes. And get this. UB40, they should have done their research, but they were ignorant of where the song had come from. They didn't know it was a Neil Diamond song. And I tell you what, Neil Diamond was not impressed. But nevertheless, UB40's Red Red Wine was number one in the UK on release, and it was number one in the US on re-release in 1985. But a global hit for UB40.

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1: A beautiful and heartwarming show is coming to the Knox Community Arts Centre in Bayswater on Friday the 9th of October. It says it will touch you where you live, at home. And the title is aptly called Domesticity. And Domesticity, the stage show, is built around a stunning cycle of deeply personal songs about marriage, babies, love, tolerance, decency, and the complexity of modern life. It is a sublime study of tenderness and vulnerability. Backed by some of Australia's most sensitive musicians, Fred Smith brings his trademark subtlety, wit, and observation to bear on the quiet struggles in our lives, the house we live in, the children we raise, and the marriages we hope to sustain. And the songs that Fred will present will resonate long after the gig has been and gone. I'm talking about Domesticity, the stage show, which will be held at Knox Community Arts Centre, Bayswater, on Friday the 9th of October. It starts at 7:30. For more details about how to book, here's a phone number for you. Got a pen? Here we go. 9729 7287. 9729 7287. So folks, as I mentioned, we celebrate many things today, but amongst those is National Merchant Navy Day. So for all seafarers, past and present, we thank you for your service. Here's the village people.

0: and advertising the Navy were the Village People in the Navy, released in 1979. And the song was originally intended to be the theme song for the US Navy. Yeah, they were going to campaign and get people onto ships there with that song. But when the US Navy Command, they realised that it was a spoof and a high camp spoof at that, they reneged. And the album Go West, their fourth studio album, Village People's fourth studio album, is where you'll find it. And yes, the In the Navy, the song, it has always lived in the shadow of its signature tune there, YMCA. But nevertheless, it was a big hit for Village People, number one in Canada and in Japan, and it was number two in the UK, number seven in Australia and in New Zealand. Time is now 21 minutes past four, folks. Today, this week is National Asthma Week, and it is a fact that one in five Australian women live with asthma, and women experience more than twice the number of asthma-related deaths compared to men. However, expert advice is available. New research conducted by the Hunter Medical Research Institute explores how asthma impacts new mothers and their choices around feeding their infants during the first 12 months of life. For more information about this new research and the prevalence of asthma and the affectations on womanhood, please have a chat to Taylor, who represents the Hunter Medical Research Institute, on this number. Have you got a pen? 0452 598 512. 0452 598 512.
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0: So, folks, it's all happening here on Radio Eastern 98.1 FM. This weekend, we proudly broadcast the first of two EFNL Grand Finals. This Saturday, from Wally Chew Reserve Infantry Gully, we broadcast the Division 3 Grand Final between Donvale and the Basin. And on Sunday, from the East Ringwood Reserve, we broadcast the Division 4 Grand Final between Warrandyte and Boyne Templestowe. On both days, the pre-match discussions with interviews with competing coaches will begin at 1:15. At 2:20, it's game time, and we will have crosses to other matches in the EFNL fixture, so to keep you in the know. And at 5:15, we will also have a summary of the main two finals matches there, the Donvale versus Basin game on Saturday and the Warrandyte versus Boyne Templestowe match on Sunday. So it's all happening here at Radio Eastern 98.1 FM. I know what I'm going to be doing this weekend. I'll be listening to Radio Eastern. And Radio Eastern, don't you forget, we have the best in music, best in sport, best in interviews, and the best in community information. Why would you listen to any other station? Folks, this next song is by Casey Barnes, an established Aussie country artist. And this song is a song about being resilient, about being tenacious, and about working out your goals and aiming high for them. Here's Casey Barnes, still in the fight.

0: till it's gone.
1: And working backwards in that Aussie triple play.
0: Late last night.
1: We have.
0: I heard the screen door slam.
1: The idea of North. And the idea of North with their cover of the Joni Mitchell's hit song, Big Yellow Taxi. An idea of North in their own words. They are Australia's most famous a cappella group that nobody's ever heard of. I've heard of them. All choristers have. And they're a great a cappella group formed in Canberra in about 1995. This was a 2013 cover of Big Yellow Taxi. And Joni Mitchell, in her wisdom, when she penned that song, she said that it was about her concerns for the environment. She noticed that nature was replacing one of her favourite natural habitats was being replaced by a supermarket car park. Boo. No, that's what we don't want, folks. Progress, but not at the expense of our beautiful natural reserves. Then working backwards in the pack, we had Men at Work. Down Under, iconic song there. When you travel, you would have many people say to you, where do you come from? And you tell them, I come from the land down under. And you sing them that song. Well, perhaps you could. But Men at Work Down Under was released in 1981. Colin Hay up front. And the Scotsman Colin Hay is still doing it big time as he fronts a few bands here and has a solo act, mainly performed on the west coast of the US. But Down Under was released way back in 1981 on their album Business As Usual, and the song was written by Colin and his partner in arms here, Ron Strykett. And it's been considered our de facto anthem there. But, but it's definitely a song of national pride, folks. Number one in Australia, New Zealand, Canada, and in the US, and number one in four European charts. And opening that triple play was a newie from established Aussie country artist here, Casey Barnes. And that song by Casey was released just 2 weeks ago. It's fresh off the presses there. Title, Still in the Fight. And it comes from his 10th studio album, Made for This. And he says, you've got to stick to your beliefs and you've got to keep aiming high. Aim for those goals there. Don't give up. Never give up. What a great message, an inspiring message by Casey Barnes. Time is now 23 minutes to 5. Folks, big shout out to Gary from Croydon, who's enjoying the show, as is our good friend Dion from Ferntree Gully. He's saying good job, and he gave a courtesy call to our new phone person there, Kurt. Well, folks, here's a newie from Megan Trainor. Now, Megan Trainor is no stranger to Australian TV audiences, as she is one of the judges on Australia's Got Talent. So, Megan Trainor from 2020, here to stay. And same with Radio Eastern, we're here to stay.

0: stay.
1: From 2020, that was Meghan Trainor, Here to Stay. And Meghan is here to stay. She's really had a big turnaround in her lifestyle and the what she does in terms of exercise and diet. And Meghan has lost between 25 and 30 kilograms, and she's doing great things for us. It's a bit of an inspiration for me too. Here to Stay from Meghan Trainor was released on Meghan's third studio album, Treat Yourself. And may I say that she's probably treating herself less. Oh yeah, she's had help, as she admits, by GLP-1 blockers, as in Saxenda and other weight loss drugs. But it's worked for her, and she'll have a very happy, healthy lifestyle from now on. Time is now 19 minutes to 5.
2: With today's music trivia, I'm John Walker. Compulsory Hero, recorded by 1927 in 1989. This song was inspired by the first Anzac Day march that the Vietnam veterans were allowed to participate in. Cover of The Rolling Stone by Dr. Hook and The Medicine Show from 1973. This song was written by Shel Silverstein, who also penned their first hit, Sylvia's Mother, for a 1973 March issue of Rolling Stone magazine. The group appeared on the cover. Cracklin' Rosie, recorded by Neil Diamond in 1970. Cracklin' Rosie is a name given to a wine in the Indian reservation in northern Canada. Because of the shortage of women, for some of the men, wine represented their woman. It was Neil's first number one hit in America. This has been John Walker with today's music trivia.
3: The Roy Orbison story. From his initial success in the 60s to the resurgence of his career in latter years, Roy Orbison's voice remained remarkable. His unique songs conveyed vulnerability, fun, love and loss. Starring Mark Shelley, whose brilliant portrayal of the character and extraordinary vocals of Roy brings audiences to their feet. The Roy Orbison Story.
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1: 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And parking is free. 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But entry for members and budding horticulturalists under the age of 18 will be free. So please Google Ferny Creek Horticultural Society's Spring Flower Show for more information. Well, folks, our very own Aussie troubadour there, John Williamson, after a very long innings, he's hung up his guitar strap. He's not going to be as active in touring, but this is his signature song, True Blue.

0: And opening the double play, the lad from Quamby, all grown up, John Williamson with his song True Blue. It was recorded in 1982, and it's a perennial on every playlist in the country on Australia Day and every other day, because every day's Australia Day as far as I'm concerned. True Blue, the phrase is actually a British phrase. It means, yeah, too right. Yeah, absolutely. And, yeah, I say Quamby, Quambatook. Yeah, that's the home of Molly Meldrum too. And old Leather Lungs, the late Uncle Doug Elliott. And how do I know all this? Well, my brother just lives up the road there. He's been the dentist there for about 45 years. But that's only a True Blue. I had to play it. You probably knew that I was going to play it too. And then we followed up with Rod Stewart, Sailing from 1975 there, from his iconic studio album there, Atlantic Crossing. It was actually written and recorded by the Sutherland Brothers in 1972, but it wasn't until Rod Stewart re-recorded it that it took off and it really brought attention to that, to Sailing. And speaking of Sailing, I want to welcome to the microphone Kurt, who is our new office assistant here, and he has links to the Navy, the Merchant Navy. G'day, Kurt.
1: Good afternoon, Michael. How's it going?
0: Yeah, going really well. Glad to have you here. I've got to tell you, I've got to save up to pay you your salary, you know.
1: Very expensive, mate, too.
0: Yeah, that's right. Yeah, I think all the listeners know the in-joke there that we're volunteers here at Radio West, and proudly so. And you could do what Kurt's doing here too, but don't knock his job off because he's only just started. Now, Kurt, it's National Merchant or World Merchant Navy Day. What am I saying? And you were in the Merchant Navy. Can I ask, what's the difference between the Navy as we know, the Defence Forces, and the Merchant Navy?
1: Well, yeah, good question. Basically, so the Merchant Navy, we will transport products needed for war should it eventuate. We can be requested into the actual service. However, generally, we are unarmed civilians, which can be rallied, I guess, for, you know, the purpose of the war. Let's hope that it doesn't eventuate to anything like that. However, during the World War II, we were the greatest casualties by any department, was the merchant seafarers out in the North Sea and et cetera. Quite a devastating toll that was taken on us. And also, too, kind of the unforgotten side of the war is the merchant side and the actual the rallying of the civilians that's needed to supply not only food and infrastructure and everything else that goes along with the war campaign.
0: So it's not a new concept. It's been around for quite a while, a few centuries, I believe. Do you know when exactly we started referring to the Merchant Navy?
1: I don't really, to be honest. I've been in it for 17 years, and my father before me was involved for 50. So we do have a bit of maritime history in the family, but I don't. That is a good question. So, I mean, you can go back as to the privateers or then what became pirates. They were a form of the Merchant Navy, especially during, for king and country back in the time when, we were heavily colonised around the world, both by many individual nations. Mm-hmm. It was very much how the world was operated. Everyone needed a Merchant Navy to transport their wares. Also, too, they needed the Navy to protect their Merchant Navy because their interests were very varied, and what was transported and needed from country to mother country needed to be protected.
0: Yeah, and I am intrigued. Thank you for that. I am intrigued by what you said, that your father was in the Navy for 50 years. So you heard fantastic stories from your dad about his seafaring days. Is that an influence, steered you towards being in the Merchant Navy?
1: Look, it did to start with, yes. He was very fortunate in the fact that, and I'm going to be very, very brutal here, mate, we as an island nation have a very limited Merchant Navy. We are an island who, unfortunately, are serviced by overseas vessels here on what is called flag of convenience, given voyage permits to come in and basically work on our Australian coast. Mm-hmm. I myself have been permanently employed for 17 years, but I have only been on Bass Strait. I haven't the luxury to sort of what we would say throw my hand in and pick up another job and sail around the world. We have just started another international run of container vessels, but every ship that you see that's in the bay in Port Melbourne down there, they are overseas seafarers.
0: Mm-hmm. And your 17 years on Bass Strait, have they been very happy ones?
1: Oh, extremely so, mate. It becomes family. It becomes life. You know, we are in close contact with my comrades for, you know, 28 days at a time.
0: Oh, dead set. And the types of skills that you have, do you just do one job on the rigs in Bass Strait, or do you get to do the whole gamut?
1: We get to do everything. My actual title is what's classed as an integrated rating. Many years ago, they sort of had one position for one man. They then realised that they could demand the vessels and sort of bring all of our positions into one. So I will assist up on the bridge with navigational duties, steer the vessel under captain's instruction, maintain a lookout. Our primary role is the deck cargo, deck maintenance, and we also assist in the engineer or the engine room with the engineers.
0: Mm-hmm. And it's my final question before the 5 o'clock news there, Kurt. This is a bit of a sea change, not very much. Well, it's actually a reverse sea change. You've come to the microphone, and we're gladly so. We welcome you wholeheartedly here as a volunteer to Radio Eastern 98.1 FM. Why did you choose us, and why did you choose community radio?
1: Basically, mate, I want to be involved with the community. I have great privilege to sort of work 4 weeks on, 4 weeks off. And, well, I need to get out of the house, mate. I want to give back to the community and be of service. So no greater place to do it than the local radio.
0: Hear, hear. And that's why our feeling here for myself and every other person who walks through the door here at Radio Eastern 98.1 FM, whether it be as a phone person, as you are. But Marcel, you've got great chops on you there, Kurt. You could easily be a presenter, and or even voiceovers too. I reckon that you'd be bang-o there. But we're coming to the 5 o'clock news, and that won't be the last time we'll hear from Kurt. Kurt's here every Thursday. And please give Kurt, if you didn't pick up the pun before, a courtesy call. And that number there is 9722-9981. 9722-9981. Well, if texting's more your style, I'll pick it up too. 0485-866-981. 0485-866-981. Thanks so much, Kurt. Thanks for talking to us.
1: Thank you.
0: And to take us in to the 5 o'clock news, well, I'm going to hold off on two cellos. Stay tuned, folks. 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
3: Hello there, I'm Terry Daniel. The opposition is being accused of pandering to the tobacco industry as it reveals plans to drastically reduce the cost of legal cigarettes. Michael Packey has more.
4: The opposition argues current tobacco taxes are driving the surge in illegal cigarettes. Liberal leader Angus Taylor says if he wins the next election, the excise would be slashed by 80%, reducing the price of legal cigarettes to about $18 a packet. Law enforcement agencies would also be given more funding to crack down on organised crime.
5: So the answer is to bust the business model, not protect it.
4: But Government Minister Tanya Plibersek has told News 24 such a policy would only encourage more people to smoke.
6: We have some of the lowest smoking rates in the world because cigarettes are expensive.
4: Under the opposition's policy, vapes and nicotine patches would no longer require a doctor's prescription.
3: Aged care providers are warning of a deepening financial crisis in the wake of the latest federal funding announcement. Ageing Australia says the government's new daily care rate of $303.19 per resident fails to cover recent wage increases and operating costs. Chief Executive Tom Simonson warns pressure is growing on a sector where most facilities are already losing money.
7: At a time when we need to be building more beds so that older people are not stuck languishing in hospital as they are now, we need the government to support us, not cut our funding at the worst possible moment.
3: 15 Australian drone experts are joining rescue and recovery efforts in flood-ravaged Nepal, including two members from the Queensland Fire Department. Georgina Winter has more.
8: Station officers Dale McVie and Matt Herbert flying to Sydney to join the New South Wales fire team before travelling to Nepal. The pair will work as drone pilots to assist with search and rescue efforts in Kathmandu, providing aerial surveillance and helping map out damaged areas for the Nepalese government. The officers say they expect to spend a minimum of 2 weeks in Nepal, depending on travel time and what's required of them on the ground.
3: The Deputy Prime Minister says Australia has to get the balance right on the rollout of data centres after meeting with tech companies in the United States. Top artificial intelligence players have committed to building large facilities far away from homes here to try and avoid the public backlash that they've seen in the US. Australians who switched to electronic vehicles during the recent fuel crisis are expected to save a combined $76 million in fuel costs this year. Analysis from the National Automotive Leasing and Salary Packaging Association shows outer suburban households are benefiting the most from the federal electric car discount. Chief Executive Rowan Martin says for many, the EV shift is becoming a more feasible investment.
9: What we're seeing is that Australians are now looking at electric vehicles over the long term and understanding that over future years they can save a significant amount of money on not only fuel but also the running costs of their car.
3: Briefly in other news, September 25 will officially be known as Dolly Parton Day in California this year after lawmakers approved a Senate bill. September being the ninth month, and Americans, the way they write the date, 9/25, see it as a play on 9/25. This is AIR National News. AFL News, and a three-time Richmond Premiership great is set to meet with Essendon in the hope of extending his AFL playing career. Sarah Patterson reports.
10: Since his days at Tigerland came to an end, Dion Prestia has made it clear he wants to continue his playing career, which has so far spanned 254 games. The 33-year-old is reportedly set to meet with the Bombers about the possibility of nabbing a spot on the list for 2027. Essendon also has several coaching positions it needs to fill. Prestia, who is currently overseas, is expected to meet with new Bombers coach Mark McVeigh when he returns to Melbourne. Sarah Patterson, S Sport.
3: And tonight's AFL elimination final is between the Fremantle Dockers and Hawthorn. That game will be played in Perth. NRL news, and Sydney Roosters coach Trent Robinson isn't giving up on his halfback Sam Walker returning this season. The number seven is rated a long shot of returning after having surgery on his ankle on the weekend. Robinson says Walker's mental focus is a big asset.
11: Timing of it's not ideal, but you get to what do I need to do to get back as quickly as possible. That's the focus.
3: In tonight's NRL, the Brisbane Broncos have their final match of 2026. They'll be out to continue their strong win record over the Canterbury Bulldogs on their home turf. Australian Independent Radio News.
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0: For Melbourne's outer east, after an overnight low of 6 degrees, we can expect a partly cloudy day with a very high chance of showers, most likely in the evening. Light winds will tend northwesterly in the morning, becoming moderate in a northerly direction as we progress through the afternoon, reaching an expected maximum tomorrow of 17. Looking now towards the extended outlook, Saturday 18 showers, Sunday 16 a shower or two, and Monday 15 showers easing. And the temperature outside our studios here in Croydon is currently 15 degrees. 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Good afternoon, everyone, and welcome to the second hour of Thursday Drive. Hi, I'm Michael Ginn, and this is my show, Up Round the Bend. Head stick around for the next 55 minutes, because I've got the best hits from the 80s until now, the best I can muster, and there'll be some flashbacks and songs from emerging Aussie talent. And whether you've just joined me or you've been with me since 4 p.m, I am so glad that we can share this time together. And big thank you to Kurt for that very illuminating chat there about his time in the Merchant Navy, and it won't be the last time that we'll have Kurt on the mic here of a Thursday. And if you'd like to have a chat with Kurt and tell Kurt how you're enjoying the show, you know, there's the numbers again. I did mention them, and you should know them. Here's to dial in. It's 9722-9981. 9722-9981. But texting's best for everybody because I can see it too. Here's the SMS number, 0485-866-981. 0485-866-981. Well, folks, amongst many themes today down under here in Oz, it is National Flag Day. Yes, the day when the Royal Ensign was raised above the exhibition buildings in Carlton Gardens, and this date in 1901. And it's also National Cab Sav Day. We make it World Cab Sav Day. Yes, the Cabernet Sauvignon. Nah, at uni, I was actually into cask wine. I think you've heard this story. So, in dedication to me and my former drinking habits, here's Cole Chisel, Cheap Wine.

0: Opening the second half up around the bend today was Barnsley. Yeah, Barnsley up front of Cold Chisel, Cheap Wine. Released in 1980, it comes from Cold Chisel's iconic, everything's iconic to me, folks, third studio album, East. And that album, why it's iconic? Because it charted for 63 weeks and it made the number two position on the Oz album charts. The song was written by Don Walker and it was similar to Choir Girl. A lot of journos said that. But hey, what the heck? If it is, it is. And it was a winner too. It was up until the late 70s, the members of Cold Chisel said that's all they could afford. Yeah, it was cheap wine. But the song, apart from the album, the song went to the number 8 position on the Oz singles charts. Time is now 11 minutes past 5.
1: Here's today's water safety and your children. Here's some suggestions to reduce the risks of your child drowning in the backyard pool. Install a fence. Swimming pools are required by law to be appropriately fenced. Your local council can provide information on pool fencing laws. Regularly check that the safety latch on the gate is in good working order. 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Don't leave any

Water North. And the Noxon District Over 50s group, they have many and varied activities, which is going to be of interest to many people. They have trips to the Baronia Cinema, they have coffee mornings, regular lunches, and guest speakers, and much, much more. Well, the folks, it's a club that's going to grab you there, and you won't want to leave, because Noxon District's Over 50 group is well known around this area. So why don't you join in the fun? And the next meeting is September the 22nd. They have a 10:30 start, and there is a cost involved. It depends on what activities are on offer there and what you sign up for, but you can know more about the Noxon District Over 50s group by having a natter with Kerry on this number. Have you got a pen ready? Here we go. 0419 995 084. 0419 995 084. Well, folks, we heard from Kurt, and he's had a long, distinguished career in the Navy. And whatever organisation you're in, here's some good advice. And also, if you're venturing out on smaller seagoing vessels, here's a Hughes Corporation. Don't rock the boat.

0: I think I was remiss in not mentioning that is also in the US National Skyscraper Day. And the best song for skyscrapers, nah, it's the disaster movie there, Towering Inferno theme song, We May Never Love Like This Again by Maureen McGovern. So on a cheerier note, let me tell you all about the song. For those of you who did not live through those times, it was released in 1974. It won the Oscar for the best original song. And if you want to have a good, you know, cheer of people getting rescued and what have you, oh, spoiler alert, have a listen to that song again and watch The Towering Inferno. It's got a whole host of stars there. And, yes, well, forget what I said, but it has a positive ending, folks. Oh, there you go again, Michael. And then we open up with Hughes Corporation from 1973, Rock the Boat. Comes from their debut studio album, Freedom for the Stallion. What? What an interesting title for an album. But anyway, on release, no stations would play the song for months. It became a bit of a, white elephant on the playlists of all the jocks there in United States. But then suddenly the disco craze was upon us and it became a big hit in the discos and a favourite in the discotheques. And although it got all the people's toes a-tapping there, it was number one on the Billboard Hot Dance Charts, number one in Canada, number six in the UK. And right here in Oz, it was number 18. So it didn't do too badly in Oz. Folks, time is now 21 minutes past five.
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Now, this is a notice which is well in advance of its actual date. 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So the Yarra Valley Wool and Handicraft Show will feature classes, demonstrations, community groups and opportunities to learn, connect and be inspired. So all you crafty people out there, get crocheting and knitting too, because there'll be lots of people who are interested in your wares, and will be a great event with our collective efforts there. So the Yarra Valley Wool and Handicraft Show will be, as I say, Sunday the 2nd of May from 10 a.m. to 4 p.m. at 16 Anderson Street in Lilydale. For more information, you can go to this website and click on the tab which says info. 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Well, folks, these young fellas there from just outside of Hobart in Tasmania, they are on the map. They are country superstars from down south. Their song, which was just released about 3 weeks ago, was about their earlier ambitions, and they've met those ambitions, and they're gangbusters. This is the Wolf Brothers, Tom and Nick, Wannabe.

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0: I kid you not, folks, when I'm travelling back to Australia from overseas, when I see the Australian landmass there, as soon as we fly over Darwin, down south towards Melbourne, I'm humming that song. I Still Call Australia Home, sung by Peter Allen from 1980 there. That's when it was released. It's a great patriotic song there, but it's a song for homesick Aussies everywhere and expatriates in the, wherever the Aussie diaspora, if that's the term for it. Okay, well, they're always humming that song there. And you may remember the Qantas ads, which were sung by the Qantas Choir, who are made up of young singers from the Gondwana Indigenous Choir, Sydney Children's Choir, Australian Girls Choir, and the National Boys Choir. In the middle of that Aussie triple play, you heard from the Seekers, I Am Australian, from 1995. It was written by Bruce Woodley and Dobe Newton of the Bushwhackers. And it features many historical and cultural markers there in the song. The artwork of Albert Namajira and the roguish activities of one Ned Kelly. And yes, the Australian government had to pay out $150,000 to publishers of the song for reproducing that on a CD that it had recommended to conduct or start the commencement of every citizenship ceremony in Australia. That was way back in the early noughties. And at the start of that Aussie triple play, Newey from the Wolf Brothers, yep, Nick and Tom, they've done it again, was released on in middle of August, and the song is Wannabe. Wannabe no more. They've made it, folks. They're off the berry farm, and though you may have heard that they won a few Golden Guitar Awards at the latest Country Music Association of Australia Awards. Time is now 21 minutes to 6.
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0: The Savoy Opera Company presents Gilbert and Sullivan's The Yeoman of the Guard, or The Merryman and His Maid. Take your pick. That's what's known both by those terms, The Yeoman of the Guard or The Merryman and His Maid. And the Savoy Opera Company is the company. I know them. I've met their singers personally, and I know that they always produce fantastic productions there. So this Gilbert and Sullivan production, brought to you by Savoy Opera Company, Yeoman of the Guard, it will be held on Saturday, the 12th of September, at the Clayton Community Theatre, 9 to 15 Cook Street in Clayton. And Saturday, the 12th of September, is the date. Time is 8 p.m. And yes, the prices justify the quality of the production, and you will witness there by the Savoy Opera Company. It's $50 per person. Concession is $40 per person, and children are $10 each. So you can go to the trybooking.com website and click on the tab which says Savoy Opera Company, and you will enjoy their presentation of Gilbert and Sullivan's The Yeoman of the Guard. Now, folks, this next song is a symbol of the tragic bombing of the Twin Towers in the financial district of Manhattan in New York City. This next artist is Five for Fighting. That's his name. John Andrasik is his real name, but his name's Five for Fighting. And this is a song in dedication to all the first responders, all the victims and all the survivors of the 9/11 terrorist attack. Here's Superman.

And on this National Skyscraper Day in the US, let that be World Skyscraper Day, in my humble opinion, because we've got so many of them, folks. We built this city by Jefferson Starship, or Starship as they became. 1985 was the release year. It comes from the album, debut album, Knee Deep in Hoopla. And the song is about the closure, actually, of live music venues in LA around the mid-80s, and artists were having a tough time there getting their wares out to the people. But we built this city. I'll dedicate that to all you skyscrapers out there and people who build them. And then in the back, working backwards, we heard from Ivor Davies up front of Ice House, Great Southern Land, another iconic song of national pride there. Where do we live, folks? We're living that great southern land from 1982. It comes from their second studio album, Primitive Man. It made number 5 on the Aussie single charts, but in 2007, it was the Triple M's Listener's Choice for the year of 2007. Featured in the movie Young Einstein 2, but we won't talk about that naughty Yahoo series, who's found himself in a bit of trouble there with the law. And then opening up, The triple play, we heard from Five for Fighting. John Andrasik, I said his name was, from year 2001. Superman, subtitle, It's Not Easy. Comes from his second studio album, America Town. And John Andrasik, or Five for Fighting. Oh, by the way, Five for Fighting comes from the penalty you get when you've been naughty on the ice hockey field. But John Andrasik said as a star in the pop music scene at that time, he felt powerless. He was being pushed and pulled by management and also by the needs of his fans. So he said, being a Superman, being a pop star, it ain't easy. But as I said, it's been used to honour the victims, survivors and the first responders of the 9/11 tragedy from 2001. Well, folks, thank you so much to Roxanne from Ringwood East for her text there. I'm sorry I've just left it so late. She enjoyed Maureen McGovern's We May Never Love Like This Again. She said that Towering Inferno is a great movie, and she's enjoyed the whole show. Thank you there, Roxanne. And lovely to hear from ever-faithful Janice from Croydon, who gave a big welcome there to Kurt, as I knew she would. And she thanked Kurt for his community service, and she likes my music too. Well, I'm feeling good about that. Well, folks, I want to thank you, the listeners, for making this show such a great success. I want to thank you, the people who've called and texted. I'll be back for Tuesday and Thursday Drive, and do stay tuned for my friend and colleague there, Mr. Bill Page, with his private collection. He's dug deep, and it's always a cracker of a show, and so stay tuned from 6 p.m. to 8 p.m. for Mr. Bill Page. My reported showers in the next 4 days. Carol King, she promised that it would only rain until the end of September. But I think you're wrong, Carol. So wear, folks, wear layers. Stay warm, dry, hydrated, happy and healthy. And thank you for choosing to have your Thursday afternoon's entertainment to begin with me, Michael Gin. And to play us out, here's to Chelsea.

lovely message I just received through SMS from Heather and Paul from Kangaroo Ground. Another fantastic show. Lovely to hear from you, Heather and Paul. And thank you so much, Heather and Paul. And thank you, everybody. I'll be back to do it all again with you shortly.

The little hand is on 6 and the big hand is on a few minutes past. That means it's time for me, Bill Page, to roll out the program Private Collection. In the numero uno position tonight, you heard from the Gentrys and they were telling us in 1965 to keep on dancing. That man presenting before me is Michael Ginn and he is good. And he's just waving goodbye now. He's on his way home. He'll be back again next week to entertain you all over again, as he does every Thursday, 4 through 6, on Radio Eastern 98.1 FM. The spotlight tonight is on Bodies of Water. I know, I've done it before, but these ones are completely different from those I have previously did. We'll have songs by The Seekers, Dire Straits, Judith Durham. First up is Delta Goodrum, Sitting on Top of the World from 2012.

0: Well, that was the inimitable Chad Morgan, the Sheik of Scrubby Creek, because we're focusing the spotlight on Bodies of Water. Before that was Creedence Clearwater Revival, Born on the Bayou, Martha and the Muffins, Echo Beach, and at the top of the set from 2012, Delta Goodrum, Sitting on Top of the World. And while those songs were playing, Dion rang up and said he's enjoying the show. So good on you, Dion, for keep on listening to Radio Eastern 98.1 FM.
1: I'm Jim O'Brien with today's Towns and Cities of Australia. Affectionately known as the Wine Village, Great Western Wines were first planted in 1863. This famous town in Victoria is today one of Australia's internationally renowned wine-growing regions and one of the state's most attractive wine villages. Great Western is a fascinating blend of history and modern technology. History nestles in the old-age vines and rustic cellar doors of Sepults and Best wineries, whilst modern-day Great Western has developed into a wine industry centre supported by tourism, including unique historic cottage accommodation, tea rooms and bric-a-brac shops. Sepults Great Western Winery houses an outstanding national treasure of intricate underground tunnels known as the Drives. The 3 kilometres of tunnels were dug by gold miners in the 1860s and 1870s and remain very much in use, housing the thousands of premium sparkling and table wines maturing in the constantly maintained temperatures. Tours of the Sepult Wine Drives are one of the region's most popular activities, together with the Slab Hut at Best Vineyard, which is one of the area's historical highlights. Great Western plays host to many events throughout the year, including the Great Western Vintage Racing Carnival, Rampion's Four Village Harvest Exhibition, and the Great Western Rodeo. Today, Great Western offers many opportunities for small businesses and tourism enterprises such as wine and produce stores, restaurants and tea rooms, unique historic cottage accommodation, antique and craft galleries. The close-knit community hub revolves around the pub, restaurant, general store, post office, small retail shops, community hall and cricket, netball, football and tennis and racing clubs. Remember, Great Western is the wine village in Victoria. Join me next time for Towns and Cities of Australia.
0: Returning to the spotlight on Bodies of Water, we'll commence it with the Seekers, and they'll be going down to the harbour with Myra.

Well, that's it for Bodies of Waters in the spotlight tonight. And we opened that bracket of four with the Seekers. Myra, Go Down to the Harbour. Dire Straits, Twisting by the Pool. Kenny Rogers and Dolly Parton with the Bee Gees song, Islands in the Stream. And finally, Judith Durham returning solo in her jazz era, Basin Street Blues.

0: Today we honour the Indigenous peoples of this land, the oldest continuing cultures in human history. We reflect on their past mistreatment. We reflect in particular on the mistreatment of those who were stolen generations.
1: 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I'm Bill Page, and you're listening to Private Collection.

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2: Yes, and now I'll be coming to you this weekend for the first two EFNL Grand Finals taking place on Saturday from Wally Tew Reserve in Ferntree Gully, Division 3 Grand Final, Don Vale versus the Basin, and then on Sunday from East Ringwood Reserve, Division 4 Grand Final, Warrandyte versus Bulleen Templestowe. At 1:15 on Radio Eastern, there will be the pre-match show with game previews and interviews with the competing coaches. 2:20 is the game time, which there will be coverage includes scores from around the ground. So don't forget, this weekend, keep it on and lock it on, Radio Eastern for the EFNL Grand Finals as we go into the Auscon segment. On Radio Eastern in Private Collection, it's 17 minutes away from 7 o'clock. First up is Brandy and the Bad Cats from 2004, I Need a Little Lovin'.

0: That was Kylie in the Ozcon segment telling us to breathe. And before that was Brandy and the Bad Cats, I Need a Little Lovin'. 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
1: Our legendary Australian entertainer this time is Brian Cadd, who was born and raised in Perth in 1946. He was a child prodigy, winning a television talent quest when he was 12. His family relocated to Tasmania and then to Melbourne, where Cadd became involved in jazz music of the early 1960s. Cadd was asked to join The Group in 1966, and the band won a trip to the United Kingdom in 1967. They toured there and in Germany, writing most of their own material. The group returned to Australia in 1968 and disbanded in 1969. Brian then became one of the founding members of Axiom and was one of their primary songwriters. Axiom travelled to England, then relocated to the United States in 1971, but disbanded a little later, and he returned to Australia and turned to producing other acts and recording solo material. Ginger Man was the first single from Cadd's self-titled debut album in 1972. He also wrote the theme and score for the 1973 movie Alvin Purple and its sequel in 1975. Brian Cadd arrived in Los Angeles in 1975. His songs were recorded by Gene Pitney, Glenn Campbell, Cilla Black, Joe Cocker, and the Pointer Sisters. He travelled to Nashville in 1989, joined the Burrito Brothers in 1991, returning to Australia in 1993. He has been active in teaching and lecturing on songwriting, in music publishing, and in other various aspects of the industry in Australia and the United States, as well as continuing to record and perform. In 2007, Cadd was inducted into the ARIA Hall of Fame and also the Australian Songwriters Association Hall of Fame. This has been Legendary Australian Entertainers.
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0: 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Now, if you want to avail yourself of this service, then contact Jody on 9722 9981 during business hours and we can help you. 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
0: And it's just about 8 o'clock. In fact, we're just waiting for the beeps to go through for 7 o'clock. There they are. Time to update you with the weather. It'll be partly cloudy overnight and then showers increasing tomorrow. It'll go down to 6, up to 17, currently 14. Saturday, showers with a possible afternoon storm, top of 18. It's a 95% chance of that storm coming, so it's pretty good. Sunday, a shower or two, 16. Monday, showers easing with a top of 15. As we go to Paul Kelly and the Messengers, and they're telling us to rally round the drum. And that was back in 91.

0: In 1991, Paul Kelly and the Messengers were telling us to rally round the drum. 1991, and that closes out the AusCon segment for this evening.
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0: Album Showcase is the hits of Jan and Dean, and they were rated just behind the Beach Boys during the surfing songs era. We've got six songs for your enjoyment from the hits of Jan and Dean. Honolulu Lulu, Last Kiss, Ride the Wild Surf, Sidewalk Surfing, The Old Lady, Little Old Lady from Pasadena, and New Girl in School. So here they come. Jan and Dean, first up, Honolulu Lulu.

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2: Next Monday, the Heathmont Ladies Probus Club will be having a quick meeting and afternoon tea, which will be followed by a guest speaker. Philip Johnson, who was the first and is the only Australian winner of Best in Show at the Chelsea Garden Show in 2013. And this meeting and talk will be at the Heathmont Baptist Church, 78 Cuthbert Street in Heathmont, this Monday, 7 September, 2 till 4. Contact details, Jill Carroll on 0415 955 087. And from 1991, Bryan Adams, All I Want Is You.

Well, thank you very much, and now I think it's time for us all to go. So from all of us to all of you, not forgetting the boys in the band and our producer, Reg Thorpe, we'd like to say, God bless. So if you're out tonight, don't forget, if you're on your bike, wear white.

0: Two iconic performers from two different countries. We heard from Canada, Bryan Adams, All I Want Is You, and then the Rolling Stones from the UK, Something Happened To Me Yesterday.
1: Our legendary Australian entertainer this time is Enzo Tapano, who was born in 1928 of Italian parents at Broken Hill in New South Wales. His father, Leonardo, loved to play the piano accordion and encouraged Enzo to take up the instrument. From the time he made his debut on ABC Radio, Enzo was regarded as one of Australia's best entertainers. He went to London in 1949, where he was many times voted the best instrumental performer on the London Palladium circuit. Enzo worked in London with Gracie Fields, Max Bygraves, and Winifred Atwell, amongst many others. In London, he also met another Australian, Peggy Mortimer. They went on to create one of the most successful and celebrated entertainment combinations ever. They married in 1950. When they returned to Australia, Enzo became the musical director of Cafe Continental for the ABC and numerous other television shows. They epitomised the success all entertainers dream of: television, stage, radio, and the recording studio. They proudly flew the Australian flag across the globe. Whenever he was asked which part of Italy he came from, Enzo always proudly replied, "Broken Hill, mate." Enzo and Peggy had three children, Peter, Lorenzo, and Dean. Since Peggy's passing with Alzheimer's in 2003, Enzo has dedicated himself to performances in her memory. He and Dean frequented homes and institutions that were dementia and Alzheimer's specific, in memory of Peggy. In the last years of his life, he continued to record, write, and contribute to the very end. He died in Mexico in 2012, aged 85.
0: If you want to learn more about dementia and how better to support those living with it, then you can go to a free seminar at Manningham Uniting Church and Community Centre. And that will be Tuesday, 15 September, between 1 and 3. At the Manningham Uniting Church and Community Centre, 109 Wood Street, Templestowe. It's free, and the contact details are 9846 2012, as we go into classic rock block from the Action Man here at Radio Eastern. First up is a group called Hollywood Beyond, and What's the Colour of Money?

0: Well, that's it for the classic rock block from the Action Man, a quad play to close out the program. We heard Hollywood Beyond, What's the Colour of Money, Dire Straits, a return for them in the program, Angel of Mercy from 79, followed by the Troggs, Wild Thing, and then Chris Rea with Let's Dance. Now, there will be some a lot of music, and there may be a little bit of dancing in the studio when Hello Zindagi goes to air between 8 and 9 o'clock this evening, because it's a very musical program with Ruchi Sharma, and she'll be on 8 until 9.
1: We're about to get started. How's the Josh?
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1: 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And I have to tell you something very interesting. Mm-hmm. Just now, we have received from one of our, I think, viewer or listener, whosoever it is, it's Sonal, who has sent us some songs, and she has requested, how about if you guys can play some instrumental also?
0: Oh my God, so instrumental, kya hame guess karna hai?
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2: बाय.
1: Yes.
0: Thank you, everyone. Thanks.
1: Yes, we had good time, very good time doing it. 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Who knows? 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
5: Okay, and let's just have a quick look at the weather for the remainder of the week. Tomorrow, which is Friday, maximum of 17, but yeah, there's going to be rain. Bomb dust, but a reasonably high chance. Looking at Saturday, 18 degrees, and rain will continue. Most likely a thunderstorm to be expected in the afternoon. Then looking at Sunday, Father's Day, yeah, rain will continue. And a high of 16. And then Monday, rain still around 15 degrees. Tuesday, not much better. But yeah, it's starting to slow down pertaining rain. A high of 16. Wednesday next week, a high of 15. But it does seem rain is moving away. And then, yes, let's look at Thursday next week, exactly a week from now, a high of 19. And at this stage, Richie, to you and your colleagues, gee, what a show. No doubt your listeners absolutely enjoyed what you have been bringing to them this evening. But without any further ado, I'm your host, and this is Dion West.

Yes, what a show I've got for you this evening. Listeners that are attuned to my Facebook page would have noticed this evening 2 hours of absolute duets. Fabulous. And as I would like to call it, two voices, one story, and somewhere between all of this, the blues. So yeah, let's kick off the show with Mr. Tony White and Shelby Lynn. And the track, Can't Go Back Home. 4 after 9.

He mends his fence, he stands tall, but he's kinda bent. His hands are warm, but they are strong. Takes care.

0: From the album Raisin Sand, Robert Plant and Alison Krauss, Killing the Blues. Quite the opposite that I will do here in the Blues Lounge, exactly, or yeah, very close to 12 after 9. 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
0: Yeah, very good advice there, absolutely, and I have to heed it myself. Yeah, the show this evening, duets, and yeah, I think what better way to express the blues and the blues genre, you know, when two individuals can just do it together, you know, and just, because it brings, I think, an extra dynamic, you know, to a show, to a song, to an album, which just makes it so much more palatable. Like this one, Mr. John Lee Hooker and Bonnie Raitt.

0: Yeah, Tanya Tucker. You can always tell me about it. Gee, that bluesy country twang. Just love it. And yes, she was joined by Delbert McClinton. 21 and a half after 9. Dion West, and this is the Blues Lounge. 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

BB King joined by Tracy Chapman. This release gone, taking us back to 97 and the album Deuces Wild. And before that, yes, as I've indicated, Beth Hart and Joe Bonamassa, I'll Take Care of You. Dion West, it's about 27 minutes to go before the top of the hour, and you are tuned in to the Blues Lounge, and this evening focusing on duets. Yeah, voices and sometimes even instruments can add to the fabulous, pairs that just form up and deliver fabulous, fabulous music to all of us. And yes, we all love the blues. Hi, this is Dion West with Southern Sounds, the show where we take you on a journey to the heart of country music. From the legends that shape the sound to the hottest stars lighting up country music today, we're here to connect you to the best of country, one song at a time. Welcome to Southern Sounds, Monday nights between 8 and 10 p.m. Taj Mahal. Now, Kate Moen checking in for The Equation. Wendy Molin, Better Than Ever.

That was something special. Wow. Two generations and two worlds of blues coming together. Yeah, you just heard Marcus King and Joe Bonamassa together and Don't Answer the Door. Of course, a B.B. King classic cover version. Gee, what a version. And then I would say that's a combination with some serious firepower. I wonder what you think. Soul, swagger, guitar and attitude, all wrapped up in one. And before that, Taj Mahal and Kip Mo with Better Than Ever. And honestly, you know, when these two get together, the blues really does sound so much better than ever.

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0: How good was that, hey? Buddy Guy and a wonderful Mavis Staples with We Go Back. Two absolute legends. And you can hear all that history and soul in there. And before that, Eric Clapton and John Mayer on Lies. Two great guitar players. Of course, two different generations. But when it comes to the blues, they speak exactly the same language. 8 minutes to go before 10 o'clock. And yes, you with Dion West in a blues lounge. And there is so much more to come. So please do not go away.
1: Our legendary Australian entertainer today is Graham Kennedy, who was born in 1934 at Balaclava. His early education was at local schools and finally at Melbourne High School in South Yarra. During a school break in 1949, he was offered a job as a newsrunner at the ABC. Shortly after, he joined radio station 3UZ in the record library, where he met and worked with Nicky until Nicky's death in 1956. By 1957, Graham was appearing on television, but still working on radio with various stations until 1977. In Melbourne Tonight, or IMT as it became affectionately known, began in 1957, when Graham was just 23 years of age. And his last television appearance was in 1994, in an interview with Ray Martin. Graham Kennedy coined the name Logie Award in 1960 after the inventor of television, John Logie Baird. Kennedy himself won a total of 8 Logie Awards, 5 of them for the most popular personality on Australian television. He was crowned King of Moomba in 1979, and his films include Travelling North in 1987, The Killing Fields in 1984, The Club in 1980, and Don's Party in 1976. In 1991, Graham retired to a rural property near Bowral in New South Wales. His health declined during the 1990s, and he died in 2005 of complications from pneumonia, aged 71. In the Australia Day honours of January 2006, Graham Kennedy was posthumously awarded an AO for services to the entertainment industry. This has been Legendary Australian Entertainers.
2: The Roy Orbison Story. From his initial success in the 60s to the resurgence of his career in latter years, Roy Orbison's voice remained remarkable. His unique songs conveyed vulnerability, fun, love and loss. Starring Mark Shelley, whose brilliant portrayal of the character and extraordinary vocals of Roy brings audiences to their feet. The Roy Orbison Story.
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0: Robert Plant and Alison Krauss again. Rich Woman.

Gee, the way that Beth Hart has expressed that track, Sinner's Prayer, why wouldn't the Lord have mercy? Goodness me, what a rendition. And as always, Joe supporting her. And the double play opened by Alison Krauss and Robert Plant from the 2007 album Raising Sand. As I've indicated earlier, Rich Woman, 3:30 after 10, Dion West, Blues Lounge. And this evening, we're playing duets. And yes, hope you've been enjoying the show so far. 0485-866-981 is that SMS number. 0485-866-981. And if you do want to call, 9722-9981.

0: Gary Clark Jr. and Valerie June with the track Don't Start from Gary Clark's JPEG Raw album. And before that, Ben Harper, and yes, joined by Mavis Staples again. And the track We Get By, 10 after 10, or well, let me be very specific, nearly 11 after 10, Dion West. Duets on this beautiful Thursday evening here in the outer eastern suburbs of Melbourne.
1: Here are today's Did You Know. Australia has 17 of the world's most poisonous snakes. In the mid-1800s, small icebergs were towed by ships from southern Chile to Valparaiso to be used as a means of refrigeration in breweries. And did you know that until 2010, the solar panel industry used more electricity than it produced? And Alice's Adventure in Wonderland was banned in China because it featured talking animals. That was today's Did You Know?
0: Let's get some soulful jazzy blues. Ray Charles and Diana Krall.

0: Yes, the only place you're going to get it every Thursday evening is here on Radio Eastern FM, specifically the Blues Lounge. Yes, that shot of rhythm and blues, Van Morrison and Linda Gail Lewis. And before that, Ray Charles and Diana Krall, that beautiful jazzy bluesy track, You Don't Know Me, and Dion West, 20 after 10, and I'm going to break away for a couple of seconds.
1: Hello, this is Jamone here for Rad. Do you ever have a couple of drinks and think to yourself, I won't drive tonight. I've got the keys in my pocket. I'm going to have a couple, but I won't drive. Then you get hammered and you think to yourself, I'm fine. I can drive. Not a worry in the world. And that's really where that joke ends for me, because there's no real punchline, just a setup. But the message is good. Don't drink and drive. So please, don't drink and drive. Nothing funny about it.
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0: And yes, as we wait for the track to get underway, this is John Prine and Bonnie Raitt, Angel from Montgomery.

Gee, what a track that was. Hey, Bonnie Raitt and John Pride. And back into the spotlight steps the gorgeous Beth Hart, Mr. Joe Bonamassa again. With that cover, I'd Rather Go Blind.

You tuned in to The Blues Lounge, your host Dion West, Dion Radio Eastern FM, every Thursday evening. Yeah, what a fabulous little show we've had this evening. Duets and, yes, Beth Hart and Joe Bonamassa with that fabulous track, I'd Rather Go Blind. It's about 27 minutes to go before top of the hour. And yeah, then I'm going to let you go, you know, so you can have a good night's rest and, you know, beaver away tomorrow. And guess what? Then it's weekend. Big, big Sunday coming up, okay? Father's Day. So no doubt you have to spoil that man in your life, grandfather, dad, etc., etc. But yeah, meanwhile, in steps Coco Taylor and Muddy Waters.

0: Yeah, I love to receive a letter every now and then. Gee, of course. Goodness me. Yeah, I'll read it. Thank you so much, Robert Plant and Alison Krauss. And a track before that, Coco Taylor and Maddie Waters, the artist. Wang Dang Doodle, Dion West. It's about 17 minutes to go before 11 o'clock. And I think I'm just going to break away for a couple of seconds. This is Common Ground. 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
1: Right, well, I'm very happy and grateful to turn over this next section of the show to another friend. Well, guess who it is, I guess, from the intro. Kick it off, please.
0: Eric Clapton live, joined by Sheryl Crow.

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1: Yes, what a show we had this evening. Goodness me. Thank you so much for all those lovely messages, be it SMS or phone calls. Just loved it. Yeah, that was Larkin Poe with that BB King classic. Don't you want a man like me? Ably supported by Joe Bonamassa. And that name came up a couple of times this evening. What a mix of songs, tracks, and melodies. You guys must have a wonderful rest of the evening. I don't know what you do this time of evening. Do you just have another beverage, or is it all gone past that stage? Because you don't want to get up in the night and, gee, have to run off to the toilet. No, you don't want to do that. Well, if everything else works quite properly in the body, that shouldn't be a problem. Maybe a glass of hot milk, Milo. What about Horlicks? Goodness me, I remember that. But yeah, the blues. Just doing it all for us, okay? Could even be another type of beverage. Single malt, slightly warmed up. Ah, that's the way to go. Anyway, I have to let you go. Don't want to. I really don't want to. But yeah, I also have to get back home. And I'll be back next week, okay? Remember Southern Sounds on Monday? Then chucked in for the, just for the heck of it, Common Ground on Sunday, on Father's Day. Might not be here. Might just do one of my pre-recorded programs. But then, yeah, next Thursday evening, back here in the Blues Lounge. Always bigger, better, and stronger. Anyway, enough of me. You guys all go and get a good rest, okay? Take care. Love you all. See you again.

Good evening and welcome to Australian Made. You're with Murray Smith for the next 1 hour, playing some great new and some of the classic Australian tunes. Starting off with Renee Jonas and Butterflies.

0: That was Alan Caswell, one of Australia's great country songwriters, and his tune, Train to Godforsaken. And opening up the program, another local artist with a new song, Rene Jonas and Butterflies.
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0: Johnny Young is best known as compere of TV's Young Talent Time in the 70s and 80s, but back in 1966, he sang in the band Johnny Young and Company, and their first big hit was a double A-side, a song written by the Easy Beats, Step Back, and on the flip side, a stomping cover version of the Strange Love song, Carolyn.

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2: I was working with a group, singing with a group known as Johnny and the Strangers, and we were performing on one of the big shows that had arrived in Perth. Anyway, I got to know Stephen Wright and George Young of the Easy Beats quite well, who, as you know, are a very, very good songwriting team. And I said, please, please write me a song, I want to be a star. So they said, all right. I brought in the tape recorder and George Young got out his guitar and they sat down and wrote this song called Step Back, or it was Jump Back originally, but they changed it to Step Back.

One of the things that was different, I think, about the group when it was formed is having a girl in it. And that was the subject of, from people in the business that we met, we were subjected to quite a bit of criticism for this. Because no one else at that stage had a girl singer in the group. We thought, well, why not? That was when Minds to Please was come out. And that sold quite well. And from then on, we really never looked back. We were more or less established, and we had just had to consolidate what we'd already done.

It was about a month before I released Sadie that David Mackay came up and said, oh, yeah, we've got this song for you to record, and it's called Sadie the Cleaning Lady. And I said, oh, give us a listen to it. And he played it to me, and I heard it, and I thought, oh, no, I don't fancy it. I want to be a rock and roll singer, see? So finally we sort of all sat down and talked about it, and we agreed, Daryl Samuel and myself agreed. We had a ball doing it. It only took us about an hour and a half to record. But it was one session and a half.

Grid only been formed about 3 months before we recorded Hayride. It was recorded, I think, in October 1968. We'd just come back from New Zealand. We went to New Zealand for a three-week tour. And we'd come back, and I went and saw Mike Pagena getting MI and took some tapes to him, and he had a listen and said, well, it's all very good, and now we've got to find a song for you to record. And then a song called Hayride came up, and Mike played it to me, and he thought that it'd be a very good song for a first record, so we did it.

record originally was meant to go for about 3 minutes, but when the boys got into the studio, they just kept playing. We didn't stop them, so they just kept on playing and playing, and we kept it at the length where they finished. Then we had to put the vocal down, my vocal, which we had to do on a very few takes because it was so long, I'd end up getting hoarse if I kept singing about 20 times. Usually an artist can record a song and record one verse at a time, but on this, because the record was so long and it had to build instrumentally as well as vocally, I had to sing the whole thing from start to finish.

heard Prudence one night on the Double Beetle LP, and it just did something to me. I don't know, something. There was a lot of good songs on that LP, but that one was just good. I liked it because there was something about it that I liked. So we did a cover, and it sounded quite different. We just went in to put it down, no hang-ups or anything. We did it at EMI, at the main studios there, and with David Woodley Page, who was pretty crazy. We got into it, and after a while, it shaped up quite well.

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But it's one that it sort of grew on me, because I suppose because it is, well, that's the way it's grabbed everybody. It's commercial, and I was happy when it was done.

0: In that bracket, we heard some great songs from the 1960s by Australian artists, starting off with a couple by Johnny Young. It was a double A-sided single, Carolyn and Step Back. Number one on the charts for quite a while back in 1966. We also heard from The Executives, My Aim Is to Please You. Sadie, first hit for Johnny Farnham, as he was known then. Hayride by Flying Circus. The epic The Real Thing by Russell Morris, which was a huge number one hit in 1969. Doug Parkinson in Focus with a great version of The Beatles' Dear Prudence. And finished up with Liv Mason and her hit, Knock Knock, Who's There? Well, it's actually Radio Eastern 98.1, your voice in the outer east.
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0: Our feature album this hour is the debut CD release from Casey Chambers. It was called The Captain. It came out in May 1999. So this year celebrates the 20th anniversary. And Casey Chambers is touring the country to play songs off this wonderful release. And we're going to hear a few from it now. And Casey's going to tell us about it.
2: Well, I never lived through the Great Depression.
3: I was really glad that Cry Like a Baby was the first single. I'd chosen that one as my first single, but I was really happy when the record company and all the people involved in my career also wanted that to be the one, because it's kind of the one that says exactly what I want to say about myself, you know. It's not all good, but it's exactly who I am.

title track, The Captain. This is my favourite song on the album, personally. It's really close to my heart. It means a lot to me. And I kind of feel like it's the gel that holds the whole album together. That was the song that I wanted everyone to focus on, which was inevitable that that was going to be the name of the album. I wrote it for a really close friend of mine, Captain Eddie. I wrote this song through the eyes of myself in about 10, 20 years' time. When I want to just settle down and take things easy for a while. I've been told that it's very unpolitically correct, but who thinks about that when they're writing a song? This song is just from my heart.

0: This is Casey Chambers, and we're tracking through my first album, The Captain.
1: And we've heard from Casey two tracks in that bracket. The title track just then, The Captain, and we started things off with Cry Like a Baby. Casey was born 4th of June 1976 in Mount Gambier, and she was originally part of her family band. Father Bill, mother Diane, and brother Nash Chambers formed the Dead Ringer Band, and they released four albums in the 90s before Casey went solo, releasing the feature album, The Captain, in May 1999.
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0: These Pines is about those famous Norfolk Island pines. I was in Esperance, Western Australia, and I was missing Norfolk, but I saw these Norfolk pines out the front of my motel window, and it just made me miss Norfolk all the more. And so I wrote these pines. I was lucky enough to get Buddy Miller from America to sing harmonies and play a bit of guitar on that. It was it's one of my highlights of the album, actually. Norfolk has come really important in my life. I spend a lot of time over there. We first went there for the Country Music Festival a few years ago and fell in love with the place, but mostly the people over there are really, really special people and mean a lot to me and my whole family. And I think Norfolk has had a big effect on a lot of my songwriting lately, and obviously the recording, because we recorded the album over there. Nash has got a studio that's portable enough to just pick up and fly to Norfolk whenever we need to. So I'm just so happy that Norfolk is a big part of my recordings.

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0: On my trip to Africa, I met this guy called Bill Bayliss. He drove my mum and I from Zimbabwe to Kenya through seven different countries, and he was kind of just a quiet spoken guy, and we didn't get to know him really well, but we kind of liked him instantly, and he listened to a lot of good music, a lot of the sort of music that I was into, so I kind of felt we had a slight connection there. And during the trip, about halfway through, he had a birthday, and in Africa, you can't just kind of stop off and buy someone a birthday present wherever you want to. So I decided to write him a song just about him, about how he spent his life driving around different countries. I kind of thought at that stage that the song had served its purpose and I would never ever play it again. But Nash kind of dragged it out of me when I got home and said that was one of my best songs and really wanted me to put it on the album. So that's how Mr. Bayliss came about.

0: Kacey Chambers, and we've been listening to some tracks off her debut release, The Captain. In that bracket we heard This Flower, These Pines, and finally Mr. Bayless. The Captain hit number 11 on the ARIA charts and was joint winner of Best Country Album of that year. Was also released in the USA, and the title track, The Captain, was featured on an episode of The Sopranos. Kacey Chambers has been probably the most successful Australian female country artist with chart success. You're tuned to Radio Eastern 98.1, and you've been with Murray Smith for the past hour on Australian Made. Hope you enjoyed the tunes. Stay with us. We've got plenty more great entertainment right throughout the night here on Radio Eastern 98.1 on the FM band and also streaming on the internet.
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0: presenting Orson Welles as the Third Man. The Lives of Harry Lime. The fabulous stories of the immortal character originally created in the motion picture The Third Man, with zither music by Anton Kara.
1: I once thought I knew all about women. Of course, I was pretty young at the time. How was I to know that Nursie would squeal on me? Still, I soon grew up, and since then I've made a few simple rules. Blondes cannot be trusted. Redheads aren't reliable. And if you want to avoid trouble, never get mixed up with a brunette. Yes, if you follow these rules, life is much more simple. 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It isn't any fun. 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Some people say you live and learn, but I, for one, prefer to learn and live.

0: And now, Orson Welles as Harry Lime, the third man, in The Dark Enchantress.
1: Algiers. Algiers. You've all heard of it. Algiers, the port of mystery and intrigue. Invaded by the Phoenicians, the Carthaginians, Romans, Vandals, the Byzantines, the Arabs, the Turks, the French, and Harry Lime. Algiers. Oh, yes, you've all heard about it. The city that is all things to all men. Algiers. The Indianapolis of North Africa. Then there's the Casbah, made so popular some seasons ago by Mr. Charles Boyer. But jokes apart, there is a place there where tourists definitely aren't invited and where I'm welcomed, or at least permitted to enter. And it's called the Barbary Queen.
2: Harry Lime! Welcome back to the Casbah. I've been saving your favorite table here for... How long is it?
1: How long? Oh, too long, Tutu. I see the Barbary Queen hasn't changed. Same sights, same smells. Haven't your customers gone home since my last...
2: Please, mon ami. It's not so much like the old days anymore. The Barbary Queen is becoming almost dull. Nothing ever happens.
1: Almost dull, eh? Tutu, nothing ever happens? How many throats are slit on a night when things do happen?
3: No, Lucien, these things are making me trouble.
4: Hello, stop it. No, no. Stop it, I'll kill you. Hold them out. All right, the fight is finished. The trouble is over.
5: You have not been served yet, monsieur?
1: Tutu is wrong. It appears the trouble is just beginning.
5: That depends on what you call trouble. May I join you?
1: Allow me.
5: Thank you. You haven't been to the Barbary Queen before?
1: Not recently, not since you joined the staff.
2: Ah, Magda, I'm glad you discovered my friend. This is Harry Lime. You treat him good. He's a fine man.
5: I shall do my best, Tutu.
2: Now, I send over two drinks on my house.
1: Tutu's a busy little bee.
5: You're friends with Tutu and you're an American. Few Americans ever come here. And none of them are friends with Tutu.
1: Oh, we aren't exactly bosom chums, Tutu and I, but we've been partners in a couple of deals.
5: Oh, so that's it. I knew you must be valuable to him.
1: You, Magda? Just how valuable are you?
5: To you?
1: We'll take that up in a minute. What's your connection with Tutu?
5: I sing. I entertain the customers.
1: Mm-hmm. That's what it says on your passport. With your looks, you've got to have a couple of rackets. Maybe I can help.
5: And you, Harry Lyon. You're one of those men who profess to know women too well.
1: Not me, honey. I profess to know nothing whatsoever about your sex. I just enjoy it.
5: You know, Harry Lime, I'm a little sad for the years I didn't know you.
1: Well, don't burst into tears, honey. Remember, to know me better is to like me less.
5: Is that a warning?
1: As you like.
5: I like it very much.
2: Here you are, Harry Lime, the refreshment.
1: Just about time, Tutu. Your Magda had me backed into a corner.
2: Well, is she not the one? And Magda, after you finish the drink... Another song, please, no?
5: Of course, Tutu.
2: But for now, just enjoy yourself.
5: Now, what were we saying?
1: I believe I was warning you about me.
5: Oh, yes, and I was...
6: Magda. Oh, Magda, I'm so glad I found you. I was scared to death. I thought perhaps you'd gone home or something.
5: Susan.
1: Say, the Barbary Queen is turning into a regular grab bag of surprises. Since when do high school girls cavort about in such a den of iniquity?
6: You're an American.
1: Did you think you were the only one?
6: You don't have to be nasty about it.
5: Susan, I thought I told you never to come to the Queen.
6: Oh, but I wanted to hear you sing.
5: You have no business in the Casbah at all. It's dangerous for tourists.
1: Particularly for a young girl like you.
6: Oh, it was all right, Magda. Nobody paid any attention to me. And I arrived here just in time to see the last of the fight. Wasn't it thrilling?
5: You must leave, Susan. I can't give you any time tonight. As you see, I'm working. Go back to your hotel. I'll see you tomorrow.
6: That's the way you want it.
5: That's the way I want it.
6: You're not angry?
5: No, no, of course not. Go now, Susan. Like a good girl.
6: All right, then. I hope I didn't cause you any trouble, Magda.
5: Oh, these Americans. We try to be nice to them. Show them around.
1: Well, I'm an American.
5: You? You're not an American or a European or anything. You're Harry Lime. I drink to our long friendship.
1: Thanks, honey. Now you better go sing your little song. I've got something to attend to.
5: Susan, that's what you're going to attend.
1: Honey,
5: to.
1: You're a mind reader.
5: That schoolgirl.
1: There's nothing wrong with getting an education. Schoolgirls are okay with me, particularly when they're cute little redheads, but I don't think they've got much business in the Cosmo, not in this part of it, not this late at night. It just occurred to me that your friend Susan may have more trouble getting out of the Cosmo than she had coming in.
5: Very well, Harry. If you wish to be gallant, when you tire of her, then you know where to find me. I'm always here, or in my room above the cafe.
1: Okay, honey, now if you'll excuse me, you'll see a little
5: doll. Very insulting, Harry Lyman. Now I'll tell you something. I don't care whether you come to see me or not. I don't care whether I ever see you again.
1: Magda, honey, don't say I didn't warn you. Remember, to know me is to loathe me. The Magda Polarises of this world are an old story to me, but this particular one had an interesting agenda, one I couldn't quite fathom as yet, so I gave her time to solve it for me. Meanwhile, there was this young Susan. I found her at the doorway of the Barbary Queen, peering somewhat uncertainly down the narrow cobbled streets of the Cosmo. No use waiting for a streetcar.
6: What? Oh, you're the man who was with Magda.
1: Yes, I was just leaving. Suppose we scram out of here together.
6: Thank you, but I can take care of myself.
1: I can take care of myself. A familiar title. So many sad little stories of girls like you.
6: You're going to start lecturing.
1: My dear Susan, a lecture is the farthest thing from my mind. If you want to get kidnapped, it's your business, not mine.
6: I think it's silly. The Casbah is no more dangerous than Marcus.
1: Marcus, I thought you hailed from San Francisco.
6: What?
1: Knob Hill, no family, isn't that right?
6: How do you...
1: It shows, Susan, it shows. Even the dusky shadows of the Casbah. Don't your parents worry about you?
6: Never mind my parents.
1: I never minded my own.
6: Of all the fresh... The fresh... Oh, all right. I'll go with you.
1: Okay, the routine wasn't sparkling, I know, but it worked. I'd smelled money from the first moment I set eyes on Susan. The well-known lime luck was in. Just how it would pay off, I had no idea, so I took Susan to the edge of the Cosmo, found a cab for her, and was just sending her off home to Mother when I noticed a bulky individual observing us a little too closely. He caught my eye and then left the neighborhood fast. I pondered this over a cup of so-called coffee at a friendly tavern and then went on to my own hotel.
7: Come right on in, Harry Lyme.
1: Well, this is a night of surprises. Who are you?
7: You can call me Mike Nolan.
1: Oh, you're a detective.
7: Right on the button, Mr. Lyme. What do you want for a prize? A Cupid doll, maybe, or a genuine plaster of Paris in Genestre?
1: How would you like me to call the manager? Haven't you heard about invasion of privacy? Seems there's some sort of law.
7: You were suspect the minute you landed in Algiers, Lyme. Next thing I know, you're chaperosing Susan Claremont.
1: Who?
7: That's pretty fast work, even for you.
1: You seem to be speaking English, Nolan, but I don't get it. Passing over the fact that I'm suspect, as you call it. Just who is Susan Clem? Oh, Susan.
7: See the light, Mr. Lyme?
1: That girl I put in the cab
7: tonight. The same. Hmm. It may interest you to know that her father asks us to keep an eye on his daughter. He's worried. Seems she's taken up with the wrong friends in Algiers.
1: Mm-hmm.
7: After tonight, I can see why.
1: Sounds like he has money.
7: Mr. Moneybags himself, as if you didn't know.
1: No, I didn't, but thanks just the same. And you may tell the authorities that I was merely escorting Miss Claremont to safety.
7: You?
1: You may also advise her father that his daughter went into the Cosmo quite alone. If he's so concerned about her welfare, he might devote more time to her whereabouts.
7: But...
1: Good night, Mr. Nolan. I've only engaged a single here at the hotel. If you insist on staying, I'll have to notify the management. Of course, you will pay the additional fee for your stay.
7: What? Ah, well, they warned me you were slippery, Lyme. But if you try any funny business, just remember... We're wise to you.
1: Good, good. I expect the same protective interest from the authorities that they extend to other American tourists.
7: Okay, wise guy, but watch it.
1: Good night, Mike Nolan. In my business, twists of fate are a specialty. I usually know how to keep the police wondering where I am during working hours, but just let me take a vacation, and all the authorities in town are suddenly very busy. In this case, the cops worrying about Susan only whetted my interest. I hadn't a notion of the spot she got herself in the next afternoon.
6: 352, 350. Oh, this must be it.

0: Oui. Oh, but what a charming visitor.
1: Oh, I must have the wrong address. I thought this is where Miss Polaris...
0: But of course, you are Suzanne. Magda told me to expect you.
1: Oh, then I am in the right place.
0: Mais oui. Please come in, mademoiselle. Magda will be somewhat delayed, but she told me to amuse you. After all, she planned this rendezvous for us.
1: Please, help me.
2: Again? Oh, really, Susan, this can become a habit.
1: Oh, please. Parents mustn't know.
2: No. Thank you. No, you spell trouble for me, Susan. Just go your own sweet way and I'll go mine.
1: Please.
2: Hey, wait a minute. What's wrong? Oh, she's been drugged. Oh, no, she's done it. All I need is for Mike Nolan to walk by and see Susan draped in my arms like this. Well, if I must, I must. Taxi! Taxi!
3: Yes, monsieur.
2: You heard me. I want a taxi.
3: No taxis, monsieur. Please, buy a rug.
2: I don't want a rug. Get me a horse and carriage.
3: Straight to narrow, monsieur. Like to see some pretty girls, dancing girls?
2: I got my own pretty girl. We're not going dancing. She's unconscious and I want to get her home quick. Get me a donkey or something. Get me a camel. Get me a helicopter. Get me out of here.

0: so bad that the little understanding won't ease.
1: Well, I went to Magda's apartment to meet her, I thought. But he was there instead.
2: He?
1: He said his name was Charles Poincare. He was very good looking, about my height and dark. He said Magda had arranged the meeting and he served cocktails. And it was after that that things grew hazy and I don't remember.
2: Mickey's.
0: What, Mr. Lyons?
2: Susan was evidently drugged, sister. The cocktails were drugged.
0: Oh, yes.
1: When I came to, Charles was very different. He said if I didn't get him 5,000 pounds, he'd tell my parents I'd been along with him. And he knew all about me and where we were staying, everything.
0: There, Charles.
2: How did you manage to get from Magda's rooms over the Barbary Queen to where I ran into you, Susan? Your condition certainly didn't warrant it.
1: Magda doesn't live above the cafe, Mr. Lyons. She said she was staying at 356 Rue Madelon.
0: Rue Madelon?
1: I fought with Charles and I ran out in the street and I didn't know what I was doing.
0: Mr. Lyons, this is Rue Madelon. That 356 address is almost across the street. The building on the corner.
2: Oh, so Magda keeps true establishments.
1: She must have given me the wrong address. What'll I do?
2: Go home to Mother and tell all. That's what you do. It's the only way, Susan, unless you prefer the police.
1: Oh, no.
2: You happened into an unscrupulous blackmailer, and the best way out of the trouble is to inform your parents what has happened and then leave the rest to me.
1: Oh, you do that for me?
2: I find I do have an Achilles heel, my dear.
1: Well, how can I ever thank you?
2: No, don't start weeping again, or we'll flood out the little sisters of charity. Come on, Susan. Let's get to your parents before I change my plan. Mr. and Mrs. Claremont were exactly what I'd expected. Wealthy, well-meaning, and incredibly stupid about the realities of life. All this fitted into my plan perfectly, and as Mother Claremont bustled her child into the boudoir, Father Claremont and I discussed business.
3: This is a terrible thing, Mr. Lyme. Why such a scandal could wreck my daughter's reputation? I can't understand how she could allow herself to get into such a predicament.
2: Well, it happens all the time, but how such things happen to beautiful young girls is beside the point now, Mr. Claremont. The important thing is how to deal with this Charles Poincare.
3: I'd like to beat him to a pulp.
2: That'll make a pretty headline for the Chronicle. Financier manhandles daughter's blackmailer.
3: Please, this must never get to the press.
2: That's why I suggest you keep the police out of it.
3: What shall I do, then?
2: Mr. Claremont, you trust me.
3: You, of course, Mr. Lyme. Why, you saved my little girl.
2: Then give me the $5,000 in cash.
3: What?
2: Allow me to pay off your blackmailer and see that he doesn't come back for more, Mr. Claremont. Oh. You see, I understand these things. Pieces of the puzzle were dropping nicely into place. I could see a way of keeping Mr. Claremont's cash and also getting a little more from Mr. Charles Poincare for my silence. See, if you understand these things, there is a certain amount of honor among thieves. So, went back to my hotel. Hadn't been any calls, had a quick bath, shaved. Just getting ready to start for the mysterious address on Rue Madelon when... Yes? Yes?
0: Monsieur Harry Lyme.
2: Who wants him?
0: Charles Poincare.
2: Well... You come in, Monsieur Poincare.
0: Thank you.
2: Need I say I hardly expected you?
0: Vraiment. But since I realized it was merely a matter of time until you visited my quarters, Monsieur, I thought I would save you the trouble.
2: No, it's very nice, old man, I'm sure, but I
0: followed the girl into the street when she fled. I saw her approach you.
2: As simple as that?
0: Oui.
2: And from said meeting, you knew my identity, that Susan would tell me all,
0: And that you would offer to aid the distressed family, that you have, in fact, my $5,000.
2: I see. Your powers of observation amaze me, Mr. Poincare.
0: Susan called Magda and confided in her.
2: And you and Magda...
0: are birds of a feather, Monsieur Lyme, even as you are.
2: Oh.
0: Learning this much from Susan, Magda took the trouble to learn more about you.
2: I see. I underestimated the lady.
0: You're not the first one. And now... my money.
2: First, tell me one thing.
0: Oui.
2: Even though I am a bird of your feather, Poincare, what's to stop me from going to the police with the whole story?
0: You did not think I would allow you to continue living, Monsieur
2: Lyme? Well, there's no harm in asking. So, this is the picture. I hand over the loot and you dispose of me. Is that it?
0: But of course. A gun with a silencer is a beautiful way to end such a life. Your body will be found, but the world will be most happy to be rid of Harry Lyme. It will not worry about who did it.
2: You sound as though you were enjoying this.
0: I am.
2: I suppose I have no choice in the matter.
0: None whatsoever.
2: Even though I planned how to get much more revenue from Mr. Claremont. $50,000 as a starter.
0: $50,000?
2: And this time, no one...

0: One will tell Magda. We split the take, you and I.
1: Come no closer, monsieur.
0: I was just going to deliver this down payment. Missed me. And I track a buck and snare a doe.
1: Let me go.
0: Oh, no, Magda. This is too good a joke, and it'll cost you your 5,000.
2: Come on, up your hands. Both of you.
0: Well, Mike Nolan again. You're a busy guy.
3: This is my doing, Mr. Lyme. I try to explain.
0: Well, gentlemen, this looks like the end of the story. The clock has struck 12, the coach has turned into a pumpkin, and the prince has changed into Cinderella.
2: Hey, what are you talking about, Lyme?
0: If you'll take this lady off my hands, Nolan, I'll attempt to explain.
3: Lady? Him? Is that the man of my daughter?
0: Hold it, Claremont, Nolan. Allow me to introduce Magda Polaris.
1: You fool.
3: This is unbelievable.
0: Magda and Charles Ponquer are one and the same, Mr. Claremont. She assumed masculine disguise to blackmail her own sex and used her own devastating personality and appearance to hypnotize the masculine. Quite a girl, I should say.
1: Don't believe him. He's trying to talk me into getting more money from you, Claremont.
2: That I believe. Like I said when Claremont told me you were helping him, Lyme, he was jumping from the frying pan into the fire. Looks like we got here just in time.
0: As always, Detective Nolan, you have performed magnificently.
2: What are you trying to give me, Lyme?
0: Nothing but praise, you flatfoot. But to Mr. Claremont, I give $5,000, the blackmail fee for which I did not have to pay.
3: Oh, I can't find words to thank you, Mr. Lyme.
2: Now, just wait a minute, Mr. Claremont. This guy's trying to weasel out of a fast deal. I believe what this Magda dame says. He was in on the deal with her, and he's hungry for more.
3: Mr. Nolan, I asked the authorities to watch my daughter's activities, yet she fell into the worst kind of trouble. Mr. Lyme was the one who saved her.
2: But don't you see his angle? He was trying to...
3: I came here with you to prove to you his innocence, but that wasn't necessary. Mr. Lyme has pleaded his own case and won.
2: What?
1: No, he's guilty, I tell you. As guilty as I am.
3: Take this woman away, officer. I'll be down later to prefer charges.
2: Oh, whatever you say, Mr. Claremont. Come on, you.
1: I'll get even with you, Harry Lyme, if it takes 100 years.
3: I don't know how to thank you, Mr. Lyme. Now I'm doubly in your debt. Won't you accept a more substantial expression of my gratitude? This $5,000, for instance.
0: $5,000? With pleasure, Mr. Claremont. With pleasure.
2: Another payoff. What's the game now, Lyme? What are you taking that money for?
0: Charity, old man, charity.
2: Charity? That's a new one.
0: Yes, as a matter of fact, it is. Entirely new. I'm surprising myself, old man, but then I'm a surprising kind of guy. I swore a solemn oath years ago never to do anything fundamentally decent if I could possibly avoid it. And look what I'm up to now.
2: Taking money again. That's what you're up to, exploiting these people.
0: Nolan, there's a reward out for Magda, isn't there? A reward. Well, don't try to chisel in. The reward goes to me.
2: Now, just
0: understand?
2: A minute.
0: I don't want to be greedy, old man, but I've got my expenses to cover.
2: But you got $5,000.
0: Oh, but that isn't for me, Nolan, old man. No, believe it or not, this $5,000 is going to the convent of the Little Sisters of Charity.
2: It's quite a
0: right. Right, that ought to help them offer sanctuary to someone else's wandering daughters.
2: Well, now I've heard everything.
0: Tell you what, old man, I'll cut you in on the reward.
2: Now, look, you're off your rocker. Now I know it. Lyme giving dough to a convent?
0: And splitting the reward with you, Nolan. The reward, a small percentage. If you promise never to tell.
2: About the split?
0: About the convent. After all, old man, I've got my reputation to think of.

0: And now, Harry Lime.
1: So now, friends, you know all. Harry Lime, who started his career by putting his hand in the poor box, slipped so far that he even gave some money to a convent. Believe me, I was so depressed after doing it, I got right out of town, took a tramp steamer that night. Funny thing, the name of the ship was the SS Polaris. Yeah. She had been a beautiful craft. Well, heaven help the poor working girl, and so does Harry Lime.

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Opening the program today, John Weber with the Jay Livingston and Ray Evans tune, A Square in the Social Circle. And Julie London singing a song written by Paul Francis Webster and Lou Pollock, In the Middle of a Kiss.

0: Hey There, written by Richard Adler and Jerry Ross, sung by Bette Midler. 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

John Sheridan and his Dream Band with the song written by Andy Razif and Fats Waller, I Had to Do It. And Rosemary Squires with the Toots Tielemans, Norman Gimbel, Bluesette.

Elton John and Leon Russell with The Best Part of the Day. Well, the two best songs, The Best Part of the Day and The Best Is Yet to Come from Sophie Millman and Michael Kaishammer. That song was written by Cy Coleman and Carolyn Lee.

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That was the Tony Hatch Sound, and Beautiful in the Rain was written by Jackie Trent and Tony Hatch.

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Love Me, written by Jerry Lieber and Mike Stoller, sung by Norah Jones, backed by the Little Willies, and Willie Nelson with a song written by Arthur Hammerstein and Dudley Wilkinson, Because of You.

Cleo Lane and Joe Williams with What'll I Do, written by Irving Berlin and Francis Day. Nancy Lamott, backed by Christopher Marlowe. A Burton Lane and Alan J. Lerner song, Too Late Now. 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

0: Look at his clothes. What a sight.
1: Oh, I don't mind a short wait.
2: Looks like I'm stuck for the night.
1: What'll we eat?
0: A steak, of course.
3: Let's have a seat.
2: He eats like a horse.
4: Stuck again on a blind date.
1: Here comes the band, shall we dance?
2: Moves her legs like two rocks.
3: Music gets me in a trance.
0: Keep off my feet, you big ox.
1: What'll you drink?
0: Champagne, my dear.
3: What do you think?
2: 10-cent beer.

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1: By accident, you found my lips.
0: You kept hugging and kissing,
1: and kissing and hugging and holding me tight. You better stop, it's so late.
2: I'll conk him right on his dome.
0: Baby, your kisses are great.
3: Boy, am I glad we're near home.
0: Say you were swell.
2: See you, Jack.
1: You wouldn't tell
3: my aching back.

0: You kept hugging and kissing
1: and kissing and hugging the rest of the night. Thank you again, here's the door.
2: This guy's getting off cheap.
0: Only a quarter past four.
3: Uh-oh, there goes all my sleep.
0: I'll see you when?
2: Why don't he leave?
1: Call me again.
3: Yeah, next New Year's Eve.
1: Good night.
2: What a character.
0: Good night.
3: What a character. Come to think of it, she didn't kiss too bad.
2: On second thought, he's a nice-looking lad.
3: I could have been nicer. I'm a dope.
2: Oh, I should have been sweeter. Now, no hope.
0: Holy smoke, she forgot her bag. You forgot your bag.
1: Thanks.
0: Tomorrow night at 8?
1: It's a date. I won't be late.

Wonderful sounds from Enoch Light and the Light Brigade on that Cole Porter standard, Easy to Love. And Peggy Lee starting us off today with That's My Style. 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And Buddy Greco.

0: Benny Goodman doing it nicely on Lazy River. Lena Horne, one of the great songs that she did way back in those years gone by, Honeysuckle Rose. And some nice sounds coming through from Buddy Greco on Bewitched, Bothered and Bewildered.
1: 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And that's mainly sunlight. So keep the soil covered with a thick layer of mulch or smother the soil with ground cover plants. 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Around your veggie garden, keep extra safe and spray the weeds with either organic weed blitz, which is pine oil, or beta weed, which is vinegar and salt. Neither poison the soil. 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

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Jerome Kern's The Way You Look Tonight, and that take by Kenny Rankin, singing and playing nice guitar along the way. Now to something nice and quiet from the singer Eliane Elias. A small group sound with Eliane featured on piano, as well as the vocal side of things, and a nice setting of the old standard, Tangerine.

0: Galliano Lias, and a nice reading of that lovely old standard, Tangerine, written by Victor Scherzinger way back in the 1930s.
1: I'm Rachel Layton with today's In Your Home. When applying any stain removal solution to your fabric, it is usually best to attack the stain from the back of the fabric. In doing this, the stain will not spread deeper into the fabric. Use a dabbing motion rather than a rubbing one and work from the outside in. For non-greasy stains, use cold water, as hot water sets the stain. Make your own spot and stain remover that would live up to the expectations of any commercial one. Simply add one part rubbing alcohol to two parts water, and it's as simple as that. If you spill wine on your clothing or tablecloth, blot it up immediately with an absorbent cloth. Then sponge it with carbonated soda water or warm water. The bubbles in the soda water lift the stain out. With today's In Your Home, I'm Rachel Layton.

doesn't thrill me half as much as dancing cheek to cheek. Oh, I'd love to go on fishing in a river or a creek, but I don't enjoy it half as much as dancing cheek to cheek.

Michael Bublé, The More I See You. Ray Conniff, It Had to Be You, and starting that set with Ella Fitzgerald and Louis Armstrong, getting up close and personal on Cheek to Cheek. They had some good help, too, along the way with Oscar Peterson and his quartet. Here's one of those great songs that came along during the bossa nova era of the 60s. Meditation, taken by Vicky Carr.

0: Nat King Cole at his very best there. I Remember You, and the wonderful backing of Ralph Carmichael with those gorgeous strings on that song, which I prefer done that way to other versions.
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That wonderful sound of Les and Larry Elgart and the orchestra, I Could Write a Book, album they did call Sound Ideas. And prior to that, Laura Fiji, a little touch of Latin on Amor, Amor.

they had a lot of fun doing that, as they did on so many songs through the years. Steve and Edie. Steve Lawrence, Edie Gourmet, and I've Got a Gal in Kalamazoo.

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If there were sweethearts in the park, you'd pass a lamp and leave it dark, remembering the days that used to be. 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
1: They have seen it as observers, and they want to see it as observers, and they want to look into it so that they might join in the redemption song and give God glory. What a beautiful thought. What a salvation.
2: Welcome to Grace to You with the Bible teaching of John MacArthur. I'm your host, Phil Johnson. Today we are continuing John's study called Our Great Salvation. It's a series designed to reinvigorate your joy that comes from God's amazing redemption. In the course of this study, John has encouraged you to focus your attention on the many blessings of being saved by Christ. So some questions to ask yourself at this point might be, how does your salvation affect the way you're running the race of faith, the way you're living your daily life? In light of God's grace to you, is worship a high priority or an afterthought? And how should being eternally rescued from sin and death affect the way you pray, the way you talk to others, the way you raise your family, even the way you spend your time and money? Consider those questions as John begins today's message.
1: Salvation was so marvelous a reality that even the Old Testament prophets spent their time trying to understand its wonders. That's how great it is. That's how wonderful it is. Of all the things they might have searched out, this was what they chose to search at. Peter's heart is revealed here. To see the greatness of salvation, just note how the prophets wanted to understand it. The reality of salvation history in Christ consumed their hearts. They made careful search. That's a very intense word, ekzeteo. A preposition always intensifies a verb. They sought it out diligently. They made inquiry, another compound term, ex erunao, to search out diligently, intensely. Because they didn't fully understand. They couldn't understand. How could they understand? Christ hadn't come. He hadn't lived. He hadn't taught. He hadn't died. He hadn't risen. The prophets didn't understand. They didn't understand a lot of things. In Isaiah 6, verse 11, Isaiah says, "Then I said, Lord, how long?" And in a sense, he's admitting, I wish I understood this. Habakkuk in chapter 1 says, "Lord, how long are you going to allow this abuse of your people to go on?" There were a lot of things they didn't understand, a lot of things they could have studied, a lot of things they could have looked into, a lot of things that must have been of tremendous interest to them. Daniel chapter 7, verse 15, "As for me, Daniel, my spirit was distressed within me, and the visions in my mind kept alarming me. And so I approached one of those who was standing by, an angel, and asked him the exact meaning of all this." He didn't understand it. The angel unfolded some of it to him. So you see, those prophets had an interesting dilemma. They were living so far on the other side of the cross and the work of Christ, there was no way they could understand it all. There was no way they could absorb it all. No way they could see it clearly. Listen to Matthew 13, 17, the words of Jesus. "For truly I say to you," he said this to his disciples, "that many prophets and righteous men desired to see what you see and did not see it, and to hear what you hear and did not hear it." They were limited. They were limited. And so they studied their own writings. And what did they study? The Messiah and the salvation that he would bring. It was not just scholarly investigation. It was a passionate, driving compulsion to understand the greatness of salvation. Footnote, some have suggested in this passage that this reflects upon an attitude of the prophets before they had received any prophecies. Some have suggested that they wanted so much to understand that God gave them the prophecies about Messiah. And that what you have here is they're making careful search and inquiry about truth that as yet is not revealed. And so they sought to understand before they received the word of God. Then God gave them the word so they would understand. I don't believe that that at all reflects the text, that view. It is much more faithful to the text to understand that they must have first had some revelation, or what would they have searched? What would they have inquired into? And the truth of it is, if they hadn't had any revelation about a future grace to come in Messiah, they wouldn't have had any question to ask, because you don't ask questions about something you don't know exists. No. Furthermore, God doesn't give revelation to people who beg for it. He chooses his prophets. And he didn't give them revelation just because they were curious. I've been curious about a lot of things, and I haven't gotten a revelation yet. That's not how it works. And furthermore, because verse 11 says exactly what they were interested in, and it wasn't the doctrine of salvation, it wasn't the doctrine of Messiah, it wasn't whether Messiah would suffer and triumph and save. What they wanted to know is what person was the Messiah and what time would he come. Very specific. They had enough revelation to have their interest aroused. They were not looking for a prophecy to come. They were looking to understand the prophecy that had already come. And what did they want to know? Verse 11, seeking to know, erunao, literally translated searching, searching to know, searching to understand what person and what time, who and when. Now that's understandable, isn't it? If you were an Old Testament prophet and you had all this incredible information, wouldn't you be wondering, who is this Messiah? Who will it be? Who will it be? There are some Jews still wondering that. Who will it be? And when will he come? And when will he come? Who is the Messiah? When is he coming? What person will bring this salvation? Who will be the Savior, Judge, King, Prophet, Priest? Who will be the Messiah? And what kairos, what season, what era, what epoch? Second point. The second one is that the great salvation of which Peter writes is the theme of the Holy Spirit's inspiration. Not only were the prophets committed to this, but so is the Holy Spirit. And Peter gives us a crucial insight into the fact that all revelation was divinely revealed by the Holy Spirit, and the greatness of our salvation is seen in the fact that it was the theme of the Holy Spirit's revelation. Listen, everything the prophets received, they received from whom? The Holy Spirit. Everything the New Testament writers received, they received from the Holy Spirit. Everything we read what the Spirit said. Back to verse 11. They sought to know what person or time, here's the key, the Spirit of Christ within them was indicating as he predicted the suffering of Christ and the glories to follow. Peter introduces to us then the idea that these prophets were really wanting to understand the person and the time that the Spirit of Christ within them was indicating as he predicted through them the sufferings of Christ and the glories to follow. Now, the prophecies that they wrote had those two elements, the sufferings of Christ and the glory to follow. You go into the Old Testament, read Psalm 22. It's all about the suffering of Christ. Read Psalm 69, verses 1 to 21. It's about the suffering of Christ. Read Isaiah 52:13 to 53:10 or so, all about the sufferings of Christ. Read Daniel 9:24 to 26, the sufferings of Christ. The Messiah will be cut off. Read Zechariah 12:10, he'll be pierced. Zechariah 13:7, more about the sufferings of Christ. They wrote about the sufferings of Christ under the inspiration of the Holy Spirit. They wouldn't have known that apart from the Spirit, would they? They couldn't read the future. They couldn't even understand what they did write, let alone try to figure out to write something on their own. And then he says they wrote about the glories to follow. What does that mean? The resurrection of Christ, the ascension of Christ, the enthronement of Christ. They wrote about the child who would become the king and the government would be upon his shoulder, Isaiah 9. They wrote in Daniel 2 about the one who would be the ultimate king, in Daniel 7, in Zechariah 2, in Zechariah 14. The prophets wrote about the glory and they wrote about the suffering. But all of it was inspired by the Holy Spirit. By the way, the sufferings of Christ and the glories of Christ are the major themes of Old Testament prophecy. Revelation 19:10 says the testimony of Jesus is the spirit of prophecy. So all prophecy is really geared to testify to Christ. And in testifying to Christ, it focused primarily on his suffering and his glory, which allowed him to become the Savior. In Luke 24, Jesus said on the road to Emmaus to those disciples, "O foolish men and slow of heart to believe all that the prophets have spoken." And what did the prophets speak? "Was it not necessary for the Christ to suffer these things and to enter into his glory?" Suffering, glory, always the theme. Always the theme. That theme was the theme of the prophet's study because it was the theme of the Spirit's inspiration. And so he says, the Spirit of Christ. By the way, that shows that Christ pre-existed before his incarnation in a spirit form. Notice the little phrase, "in them" or "within them." The Spirit took up residence within the writers of the Old Testament. That's why 2 Peter 1:21 says, "No prophecy was ever made by an act of human will." Listen to this. "But men moved by the Holy Spirit spoke from God." The word "moved" carried along by the Holy Spirit. 2 Peter 1:21, one of the most important verses in the New Testament. The resident Spirit in them inspired them to write about the glorious salvation that was to come. The word "indicating," do you see it there? Spirit of Christ was in them indicating, or some Bibles may say witnessing. Pro martur aminon means to witness beforehand, to forewitness. So here was the Spirit inspiring them, testifying to a future salvation, so that what they wrote, as 2 Timothy 3:16 puts it, was God-breathed. God-breathed. Verse 12, by the way, notice it also affirms this. Down toward the end of the verse, it says that the New Testament apostles preached the gospel to you by the Holy Spirit sent from heaven. So the Holy Spirit inspired not only the Old Testament writers, but the New Testament apostles as well. So both Old Testament and New Testament are the breath of the Spirit of God, divine origin. So the Holy Spirit revealed this great salvation to that generation. Verse 12 says, "It was revealed to them." It was revealed to them, that is to the Old Testament prophets, follow this, that they were not serving themselves, that this whole message was not for their generation, not for their time. That's so important. Can I just take a moment and remind you of a verse you probably never read or thought about? You may have read by it, but not thought about it. Numbers 24:17. Listen, just listen to it. "I see him, but not now. I behold him, but not near. A star shall come forth from Jacob, and a scepter shall rise from Israel, but not now and not near." Way back in the Pentateuch, already the Spirit of God beginning to testify about the coming Messiah. And they weren't speaking about their age and their time. In Hebrews 11, we get a little more insight. Hebrews 11:13 says, "All these died in faith," all the patriarchs, "without receiving the promises, but having seen them and having welcomed them from a distance." That's right. They could only see it from a distance. And then at the end of that 11th chapter, those final two marvelous verses, 39 and 40, "And all these Old Testament heroes that have been named in this chapter, having gained approval through their faith," listen, "did not receive what was promised." They didn't. It wasn't for their age, because God had provided something better for us, so that apart from us, they should not be made perfect. It wasn't for their time. It was for us. Now, the point here is not that the prophecies had no value. They had immense value. But only that the fulfillment of the prophecies was not for that generation, but a future generation, which would come to pass. And that ultimately there would come a time and a generation where salvation would be accomplished and Gentiles would be involved in covenant blessing from the work of Messiah. So the prophets saw the Messiah. They saw the grace to come. They saw the salvation. but they didn't know who and they didn't know when, but it was revealed to them. It wasn't in their generation. And Peter tells us that all of this was the testimony of the Holy Spirit. How great is salvation, that it is not only the theme of prophet study, but the theme of spirit inspiration. Third point, brief one. It is the theme of the apostles' proclamation. Verse 12 again, it says, in these things which now have been announced to you through those who preached the gospel to you by the Holy Spirit sent from heaven. And that statement simply brings in the New Testament apostles. These things, that is the salvation grace which is to come, the suffering and glory of Messiah, everything the Spirit inspired in the Old Testament writers, now have been announced to you through those who preach the gospel to you. Those are the New Testament preachers. In these things refers directly to the who and the when. In these things, the who, what person, and the when, what time, are now preached to you. And isn't that what the New Testament preachers did? Didn't they come along and say, the Messiah is Jesus Christ, and the time is what? Now. Doesn't Paul say, behold, now is the acceptable time. Today is the what? Day of salvation. It has come. It is here. It is here. In these things, who and when, the details of the Old Testament prophecies of Christ are fulfilled. They have been announced to you through those who preached the gospel. Who's that? Luke, Paul, Barnabas, Philip, John, the apostles. They preached it. In fact, Paul said, I am determined to know nothing among you except Christ and him what? Crucified. And why did he preach only that? Only Christ and Christ crucified and salvation in Christ. Why was he ready to preach the gospel at every turn? Why was he not ashamed of the gospel of Christ? Why? Because it was the preaching of the cross that was to them that perish foolishness, but unto us that believe eternal life. That was their message. The apostolic preaching of the cross was the message. Paul says in 1 Corinthians 2, I didn't come to you with human wisdom. I didn't come to you with philosophy. I came to you with a cross, determined to know nothing except Christ and Him crucified. So that which occupied the constant study of the prophets, that which occupied the constant inspiration of the Spirit, also became the constant theme of the New Testament preachers. And how much were they devoted to it? Listen, beloved, they died for it, didn't they? They died for it. They gave their life for it. That's how great salvation is. The theme of prophet study, the theme of spirit inspiration, the theme of apostolic testimony. And finally, the theme of the angel's interest. I love this. He just throws this in verse 12. Things into which angels long to look. You ever wished you were an angel? When I was a little kid, I used to think, boy, would it be neat to be an angel. Just fly, you know, and be good all the time. Be an angel. Sneak up on people and do good things. Be in the presence of God. Oh, have you ever wondered what it would be like to be an angel? Have you ever wondered what it would be like to see what angels see in that dimension that we can't perceive, that spiritual dimension that is not visible to us? Have you ever wondered what it's like for angels to battle demons in that sphere that's mystery to us? That invisible world that's just as real as ours, only not able to be seen with the physical eye. If you ever wondered what it would be like to be a part of that angelic world and to experience that eternal holiness that holy angels have, I got news for you. The angels are saying the same thing. I wonder what it's like to be saved. I wonder what it's like to receive grace. I wonder what it's like to be forgiven. Fascinating. Back to verse 12 at the end, things. What do you mean things? Matters of salvation into which angels long to look. Those two words, long to look, loaded with meaning. You know what the word long is? Get this one. Epithumeo. You know what that word means? To lust in a negative sense. It's describing a strong desire, an overpowering impulse. This isn't whimsical. The angels aren't saying, oh, by the way, wouldn't it be interesting to see what salvation is like? This is a passion with them. This is a strong impulse. The term in the form epithymousin here, the term basically means an impulse that's not satisfied, a desire that's not fulfilled. And the angels have this unsatisfied desire to look into the things of salvation, to look. Wonderful word. You know what it literally means? To stretch forward your head or to bend down. It's used to describe what Peter and John did at the tomb. You remember when they ran and stooped down and looked in? Same verb. The angels want to stoop down, get down here, and look into this thing. They have a driving passion to understand it. Why? Because they'll never experience it. The holy angels never need to be saved. The fallen angels can't be saved. The holy angels are stooping down to peer into the reality of salvation in the human world. And I might add to you that may be too that there are some fallen angels who are wanting to look into salvation in the hope that they might receive it, but they never will. They never will. Angels have been involved. The holy angels have been involved in salvation. The holy angels announced Christ's birth. The holy angels ministered him in his temptation. They served there at the resurrection. They attended to his ascension. They are now doing his bidding on behalf of the saints. The fallen angels were around. They were attacking him in his temptation. They were besieging him in his life. They were trying to kill him and keep him dead on the cross. They were trying to keep him in the grave. They have assaulted his work and his church. The angels, holy and fallen, have been around the work of salvation. None of them will ever experience it. The holy angels don't need it. The fallen angels can't have it. But they have a powerful desire to look more deeply into the immense, miraculous, gracious salvation which they will never experience. I think the holy angels are most in mind here. I just offer that other option as a possible thought. And I think the holy angels want to look into it for the reason that they might understand it better, for the reason that they might glorify God more, because that's what they exist to do. It's not just sheer curiosity. It is to enable them to give God greater glory. God has displayed his church to them. You remember in Luke 15, when

0: God is putting His grace in the church on display before the angels. They're watching His ministries. They're watching His church. They're taking it all in. They'll never participate. But there's an interesting, interesting thing. In Revelation chapter 5, listen to this. It says, the Lamb took the book. That's the title deed to the earth, the Lord Christ, the Lamb. And the four living creatures, those are angels, and the 24 elders representing the saints, fell down before the Lamb. Everybody has a harp, golden bowls of incense, the prayers of the saints, and they sang a new song. Now watch this. Here's the song. Worthy art thou to take the book and break its seals, for thou wast slain and did purchase for God with thy blood men from every tribe and tongue and people and nation. Isn't that a wonderful song? Can you sing that song? Can you sing the song of redemption? Sure, you've been redeemed. But look at this. Verse 11, I looked, I heard the voice of many angels around the throne and the living creatures and the elders and myriads and thousands, and they all said, worthy is the Lamb that was slain to receive power. The angels are chiming in on redemption song even though they haven't experienced it. They have seen it as observers. And they want to see it as observers, and they want to look into it so that they might join in the redemption song and give God glory. And a beautiful thought. What a salvation. Can I ask you a question? Is your salvation that precious to you? Or have you left your first love? It's a fair question. It was precious to you at first, wasn't it? Your first love? When you first were saved, oh, it was great. How is it now? Have you lost sight of it? Let that be rekindled in your heart.
1: 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John's current study is called Our Great Salvation. In today's lesson, John mentioned that the angels have an unsatisfied desire and a driving passion to understand salvation. That's just another stunning facet of what Christ has reserved uniquely for believers. There's so much to learn about our salvation and so much blessing in the discovery process. Here's what John had to say about that.
0: Let's just take it down to the bottom line. We are saved because the Father seeks true worshipers who worship Him in spirit and in truth. That's the reason He saved us. That's the reason He chose us, regenerated us, justified us, is sanctifying us, and will one day glorify us. Our great salvation is to make us true worshipers. So, the more you know about the greatness of our salvation, the greater will be your worship, the very purpose for which God saved you. 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
2: Have you ever seen a tombstone with dollar signs on it? 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Now, that's really a simple truth we all recognize. Yet, the difficult part is translating that perspective into what my schedule will consist of today. Now, there's nothing wrong with having a well-paying job and earning a good living. 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If you don't want your statement of net worth or your balance sheet to be part of your obituary, then stop and consider how you can spend the rest of today redeeming the time.
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2: Good morning, I'm Lee Harrison. An Australian medical student wants tech companies to share location data with families and rescue crews in Nepal. Sarada is still searching for answers about what happened to her boyfriend and his family in the flooding. Australian firefighting drones are being deployed as part of a 15-person team heading to the country as part of search and recovery efforts. New South Wales Fire and Rescue Aviation Team Leader Russell Turner says they'll be employing the latest technologies.
3: The infrared cameras on board the drones can detect heat. There's artificial intelligence which analyses that and makes it even easier for us. The technology is moving very quickly now, and we're going to lever off that for the next couple of weeks. Whether it's the artificial intelligence, the augmented reality overlays that can give us pinpoint locations, and we can share that with the Nepalese authorities to help the community the most.
2: A scathing assessment of Anthony Albanese's proposed health insurance rebate cuts for over 65s, with concerns it'll likely bankrupt some private hospitals and push up the cost of pregnancy cover. News Corp reports the bombshell analysis also warns the government's $3 billion plan will drive more people into aged care facilities, adding to the burden on the sector the changes are meant to help and overload the public hospital system. The warning comes from the non-profit organisation Catholic Health Australia, whose members provide 30% of private health care. Health advocates are again raising fears a major reduction in the tobacco excise would result in more Australians becoming addicted to nicotine. The Coalition's unveiled its policy to slash the tax by 80% and make vapes and nicotine pouches legal if it wins the next election. Quit director Rachel Anderson says Quitline receives calls every day from people struggling with addiction.
4: So we don't want to see any policies being made that are going to make harmful addictive products easier to access. So, you know, the planned approach that we've seen announced today goes against all the hard-fought public health wins that we've seen up until now.
2: A man's died in an assault in Sydney's West. A man in his 40s was found with serious injuries at a unit block in Ermington. He was taken to hospital but died shortly after he arrived. A 30-year-old man was arrested at the scene. Today marks 20 years since the death of Steve Irwin. The wildlife warrior was killed by a stingray while filming a documentary in far north Queensland, leaving behind a legacy of conservation through Australia Zoo. Friend and country music legend John Williamson performed at Steve's memorial service at the zoo and says it was one of the hardest things he's ever had to do.
5: Well, True Blue was the main one, really, but I enjoyed singing that for Steve because if anyone represented what True Blue means, it's with Steve Irwin, you know. I didn't think I had the luxury of getting sentimental because I was facing the family. It was hard enough for them.
2: And feminist activist Gloria Steinem has died at the age of 92. The writer co-founded the Women's Action Alliance and was a vocal campaigner for reproductive rights and other causes during the 1970s. This is AIR National News. The final regular round of the NRL got underway last night. With all the details, Terry Daniel.
6: The Brisbane Broncos have won their final NRL round contest against the Canterbury Bulldogs in a game that doubled as Payne Haas's farewell from Brisbane. The game ended 34 points to 20 to the Broncos, which is the equal most points they've scored all year, tied with their round 23 tally against the Canberra Raiders. Broncos halfback Ben Hunt says they did it all for Payne Haas before he set sail for Redfern and the South Sydney Rabbitohs. Haas reflected on his time at the Broncos on 9 after the game.
7: Been pretty emotional the last few weeks, especially last week was pretty emotional, but yeah, I reckon once I start reflecting, yeah, it'll start to hit me. But yeah, I'm just glad we got the win tonight. Obviously it wasn't ideal the season how it panned out, but I'm very proud of the boys and we're stuck solid.
6: Terry Daniel, Air Sport.
2: Dockers coach Justin Longmuir isn't letting their loss to Hawthorn affect their premiership mindset. The Hawks comfortably defeated Fremantle by 32 points in their qualifying final in Perth. Longmuir says they won't waste their second chance.
8: The reality is, it's a disappointing night, but we've earned the right for a double chance. There's multiple ways you can get to where we want to get to. Yeah, we get another chance at home. Yeah, there's still a path there. So everything we've been working on across the course of the year, we've got to lean into that now.
2: And Aussie Isabella Nichols has had to withdraw from the final of the Fiji Surf Pro with a foot injury, with Erin Brooks crowned champion. Australian Independent Radio News.
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9: And a very good morning to you. Yes, the weather for today, it's going to be a partly cloudy day. Very high chance of showers, most likely in the evening, with an expected high of 17. An overnight low of 13 will see us on to tomorrow, Saturday. Yeah, cloudy, very high chance of showers again, but most likely in the morning and afternoon, expected high of 18. Extended outlook, Sunday, a shower or two, 16. Monday, we have showers easing and 15. It is currently 7 degrees outside our studios here in Croydon, and you're tuned in to Radio Eastern FM 98.1, your voice in the outer east, and welcome to the Friday Morning Breakfast Show. I'm Dave Raggett. Hope you've got a great day ahead. Hopefully I can set you off on your way with playing some good music, and would like to add that we've got Jim in reception today, so if you do want to give us a call on 9722 9981, Jim will be answering the phones for me, so I really appreciate that. Or just simply drop us an SMS on 0485 866 981.

0: Yeah, that was fun, fun, fun. Normally the Beach Boys sing that one on their own, but that was, they had Status Quo with them, if you was wondering where the rocky sound was coming from. Yes, it was the boys' Status Quo with the Beach Boys and their big hit, Fun, Fun, Fun. Obviously, we started off the day with Friday On My Mind by the Easy Beats. It's coming up to 13 minutes past 7 o'clock.
1: I'm Scott Bradley with today's music trivia. There were claims years ago that Bob Dylan stole the song Blowin' in the Wind from a New Jersey high school student. Though Bob Dylan's exposure to a mass audience came at a price, it was a scurrilous rumour popularised by a November 1963 Newsweek article which claimed Dylan hadn't actually written Blowin' in the Wind, he'd bought or stolen it from a high school student and claimed it as his own. The claim that Laurie Wyatt had written the song was also repeated in the Millburn High School newspaper of December 1962 and then in 1963. The rumour, of course, was completely false. Dylan had written Blowin' in the Wind in April 1962 and recorded it the following July. I'm Scott Bradley with today's music trivia.
0: Yes, there you go, Bob Dylan, one of the all-time greats. And I'm actually going to play a song next, which is by his son, Jacob Dylan, headed up a band called The Wallflowers. And this is their song, One Headlight.

Fantastic song that by Jacob Dylan, as said, the son of the great Bob Dylan, and the band he heads up called the Wallflowers. 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It's not-for-profit organisations. If you're interested in getting your message put across here on the Radio Eastern airwaves, then please give Jody a call. Now let's play some more music. I'm going to play this one. This is a bit of Bee Gees, a bit of Jive Talking from 1975.

0: the unforgettable voice there of Rod Stewart, along with the Temptations on the song entitled The Motown Song. Great voice Rod Stewart has, and complimented there by the Temptations. And as said, prior to that, we did have the wonderful Jive Talking by the Bee Gees. It's coming up to 28 minutes past 7 o'clock. Hope you're having a great morning. And we've got plenty more coming after this.
1: With today's music trivia, I'm John Walker. The Do Run Run by the Crystals was recorded in 1963. Sonny and Cher assisted on background vocals. Sonny also helped out on percussion, and it was produced by Phil Spector and written by the husband and wife songwriting team, Ellie Greenwich and Jeff Barry. Dancing in the Street by Martha Reeves and the Vandellas from 1964. Originally intended for Kim Weston to record, but Martha sang on the demo and the record company decided to release her version instead. It was Martha and the Vandellas' biggest hit. In 1985, it was revived by Mick Jagger and David Bowie for Live Aid. Dancing Queen by ABBA, recorded in 1976. This song was actually first performed in front of a queen, Sweden's Queen Sylvia. However, she did not inspire the song. ABBA were invited to perform on the

0: Beautiful song there from ABBA with the song Slipping Through My Fingers, and always reminds me of the film Mamma Mia. That one was performed in that film, as many of their other songs, and a great rendition there. It's just coming up to 27 minutes to 8 o'clock, and we have the Manningham Business Network. Join them for breakfast at the Manningham Business Network for some fun business-to-business networking. They can share, learn, and grow together by building greater brand awareness of their companies. And it's within the local community. And that is on Tuesday, the 8th of September. That's this coming Tuesday at the Manningham Function Centre, 699 Doncaster Road. And if you're a member, it's free entry. Non-members, it is $35. And if you want some further information, you can contact them on 0411 729 626. That's 0411 729 626. So if that's something that would benefit you and your business, then jump along to that. Now we have a music medley, Australian musical medley, actually. This is by David Campbell.
1: What's in a name, a poet says, now he's got something there. A rose by any other cold still perfumes all the air. But there's one name that's dear to me,

0: Cindy, to Wendy, Jindy. To Jindy, Jindy, we're back. 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
2: The Roy Orbison story. From his initial success in the 60s to the resurgence of his career in latter years, Roy Orbison's voice remained remarkable. His unique songs conveyed vulnerability, fun, love and loss. Starring Mark Shelley, whose brilliant portrayal of the character and extraordinary vocals of Roy brings audiences to their feet. The Roy Orbison Story.
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4: Why don't we play a Roy Orbison song then? This is...

Yes, the wonderful, great Roy Orbison with the song Crying. Fantastic, fantastic indeed. How about a bit of Dragon, one of my favourite Aussie bands, or New Zealand, whichever way you look at it. This is Rain.

Yeah, great man, great band indeed. That it was Dragon and the great song Rain. Now the Ringwood Lake Probus, yes, the Ringwood Lake Probus Club meets every third Monday of the month. We are a mixed club of about 50 members, they say. And next guest speaker will be Jules Petru, presenting his first project and book, The Art of Sacrifice. George is a successful graphic designer and acclaimed portrait artist. He is passionate about Australians from all walks of life who have served our great nation with gallantry and sacrifice. George captures the eye and gives voice and further life to their incredible stories. So come and join us, they say. Enjoy the fun and friendship of our club. It's at the H.E. Parker Reserve Pavilion, and it's on Monday the 21st of September, starting at 10 a.m. And got plenty of time yet, but if you want some further details, give Frank Nolan a call on 0431 106 073. That's 0431 106 073. It's coming up to 12 minutes to 8 o'clock. Hope you're having a great morning. And remember, if you want to drop me an SMS, please do so, 0485 866 981. Or give us a call, 9722 9981. We have Jim, who's kindly come in to help volunteer his services. He's in reception waiting to take your calls. If you give us a call, then you can call at any time. I normally say during a song, but call us anytime because Jim is there and doing a great job as always. Okay, let's play a bit of Mavericks. Who remembers this one? Dance the Night Away.

Yeah, the Hooters there with And We Danced. And hope you were dancing along there. We've got 3 minutes to 8 o'clock, enough time for one more song before the news, sport and weather. So let's play a bit of Split Enz with I See Red.

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1: Yes, the man's in the building. He's in Studio One getting ready for yet another great show. And just before that, we had a song called Bop Girl by, it was Pat Wilson, but it in 1983 this was, so Ross Wilson put together the dynamic pop track for his then wife, Pat. And strong throwback to the Daddy Cool sound with those backing tracks too. Great get up and go song. Talk about get up and go. Why don't I play this one for you? It's a bit of Tom Robinson, 2, 4, 6, 8, by the way.

0: And that was Coldplay with the song For You, not to be confused by the song Fix You. And yes, that was the song For You by the wonderful band Coldplay. We're going to just coming up to the news, the local news for you, and then we will be right back.
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2: This is Air News Victoria. I'm Lee Harrison. A CFMEU delegate is among two men charged over an alleged steroid trafficking operation targeting Melbourne construction sites. Police raided properties in Mulgrave, Heathmont and Fitzroy early yesterday morning, arresting a 35-year-old man, a 32-year-old man and a 27-year-old woman. They're accused of importing a range of illicit drugs and steroids through the mail and trafficking them at construction sites across Melbourne. Kaz Hamad is threatening to kill the judge who sentenced him to life in prison in Iraq. Authorities have uncovered plans by the illegal tobacco boss to have the Supreme Judicial Council president assassinated. The judge's Australian-based relatives are urging the federal government to relocate his family here. Police have found a hand grenade while searching two properties in Keilor East as part of a drug trafficking investigation. Detectives seized significant quantities of methamphetamine and ketamine yesterday, as well as cash, a stolen dirt bike, and the hand grenade, which was rendered safe without injury. A 30-year-old and 28-year-old man were arrested and remanded to face court today. A driver's died and another's been airlifted to hospital with critical injuries after a crash at Moe last night. Two vehicles collided on the Princes Freeway, which remained closed for most of the night. Analysis reveals Ben Carroll's already splurged the $1 billion he saved from the suburban rail loop on road projects in tight electorates. Today, he'll pledge $494 million for an upgrade to Somerton Road, bringing the total to more than $1.2 billion in just 3 days. He's promised road upgrades in Greenvale, Meadow Heights, Roxborough Park and Epping, as well as Seabrook and Wyndham Vale. To sport now, Fremantle's flag hopes have been dealt a major blow after Hawthorn's masterclass last night in Perth, the Hawks winning by 32 points to book a home preliminary final. Dockers coach Justin Longmuir backing his team to rebound.
3: The reality is a disappointing night, but we've earned the right for a double chance. There's multiple ways you can get to where we want to get to. Everything we've been working on across the course of the year, we've got to lean into that now. Understand the outside noise might turn a little bit from positivity to negativity. As a group, we've got to lean into each other and try and find our best footy before next week.
2: Frio will now face the winner of tonight's elimination final between Geelong and Carlton. The Cats have dropped Sam De Koning. Max Holmes and Mark Blixarve's return to the side. The Blues will be without Nick Haynes and Will Haywood. And the Bulldogs' Will Lewis comes in for tomorrow night's second elimination final against Adelaide, taking the place of Matt Kennedy, who's in concussion protocols. This is Air News Victoria.
4: This is Radio Eastern bringing you the sounds of the 80s.

Yeah, that was Paul Heaton, Rhian Downey, Quicksand. And that was requested. We played that song last week and someone called me after the show and said that they really enjoyed that song. Could I play it next week again? So there you go. And also a shout out to May, who's there in Frankston. Thanks for your phone calls. And as said, if you do want to give us a call, we have Jim in reception doing a fantastic job for us here at Radio Eastern. Now, the Kunung Woodturners, who are based in Blackburn North, they get together during the week for practical work in the club shed and have monthly meetings with demonstrations and guest speakers. There is an upcoming demonstration of the woodturning craft at a Heritage and Family Day, and it's on Sunday the 13th of September at the Schwerkolt Cottage, which is Deep Creek Road there in Mitcham, from 11 a.m. until 4 p.m. as said on Sunday the 13th of September. Free entry, costs absolutely nothing. And if you want some further information, give Gary a call, 0411 593 574. That's Gary on 0411 593 754. Now we're going to have some Joe Jackson. Is she really going out with him, Joe? Yes, she is.

0: These are movie fun facts. In 1973 High Plains Drifter starring Clint Eastwood, one of the headstones in the graveyard bears the name Sergio Leone as a tribute. And Elizabeth Taylor made her feature film debut in Universal's 1942 film, There's One Born Every Minute. That was Movie Fun Facts.
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5: Talking of cool, how about this band, Crowded House? They are real cool. The song Fall At You.

There we go. That was Joey and beautiful song there by Concrete Blonde. Now, we have, how about this? This is pretty exciting, this one. All car enthusiasts are welcome to get along to a huge car show at the Dorset Gardens Hotel car park on Sunday, the 27th of September, from 8 a.m. until 11 a.m. Radio Eastern, we will be attending with our mobile studio, so please call in and meet some of the station staff. That is, as said, Sunday, 27th September at the Dorset Gardens Hotel, the huge car show there. And that will be fantastic. I'm sure it'll be very popular as well. Let's play a bit of Buddy Holly. We just had a bit of a request for this one. I'm going to play it for you right now.

Yeah, Rave On by Buddy Holly. Well, that's about enough time for me. I'm going to play one more song going out, but I'd like to thank you for tuning in, listening. Thank you for your phone calls and messages, and also a big thank you to Jim, who's come in and been on the phones there. Thank you so much, Jim. Much appreciated for your great help indeed. I'll be in the back next Friday, same time, same place. So make sure you tune in for that. And I hope you have a great day and a great rest of the weekend. Stay safe, people.

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My name's Everett Hargraves and we've got a couple of hours of music and information from our local community to share, so I hope you can stay with me. Thanks very much to Dave for his program. Always some bright and breezy music there, and finish off with the Proclaimers, so it's always a good thing, Dave's program on Friday mornings. Today we're listening to part of the extensive song catalogue of two of the most famous songwriters of the Great American Songbook era, brothers George and Ira Gershwin, and we all have a favourite Gershwin song, and hopefully in the ones that I've picked out to play for you this morning, you're going to find the one that is your favourite, so we'll do that in a moment, but we're going to commence the program with Nat King Cole.

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1: Nat King Cole and his trio with the song written by Bobby Troup, Route 66, following a trip with his then wife across America on Route 66. So he wrote a song about it, as you do. So it's one of Nat King Cole's most famous songs, and it's definitely Bobby Troup's most famous song as well. The time is 10 minutes past 9, and this is Fascinating Rhythms on Radio Eastern 98.1.
2: The Spring Garden Clinic. Last time I promised to tell you some of my favourite shade plants, so here they are. Got a pen and paper ready? The regulars must be there. Fuchsias, hydrangeas, azaleas and the smaller growing camellias. Everyone has impatience, so give them a miss unless you have brown thumbs. I love the tall cane begonias, rich purpley green leaves and iridescent pink, white or orange flowers, commonly called angel's wings. A great name. The flowers are very striking. For foliage colour, try the variegated Akuba or the Chinese lantern, Abutilon. Their flowers are single and come in pastel colours. If you like lacy leaf plants with flowers and berries, the Japanese heavenly bamboo or Nandina is excellent. We also like the warm climate rhododendrons. They're often misnamed tropical rhododendrons. They come in all colours of the rainbow except for blue and look magical in flower. Good gardening from Graham Ross and the Spring Garden Clinic.
1: Oh, it's a magic time in the garden at this time of the year, isn't it? All the plants are coming out. And some of those plants he talked about there are in our garden. We've got a fairly old-fashioned garden, I suppose. One thing we had a good chuckle about the other day is that we have tried to grow a few plants that don't work out all that well. And we looked at one of them and there it was, right at the top of the tree. There were two flowers and hadn't flowered in about 6 or 8 years. No leaves on the bush at all, but two flowers. Wow, what a celebration we had that day. Two flowers on a tree that we thought was dead. There you go. It's a lovely time of the year and great, good fun to be out in the garden this time of the year. However, I'm not talking about gardening because that's later on today. Let's talk about songwriters. There's George and Ira Gershwin. George was born on... I'm going to fumble with my papers here. I'm sorry, I should have written this down on a separate piece of paper, but I didn't, so there you go. You've just got to put up with me. 26th of September, 1898, and he wrote the music for a number of songs which he wrote with other songwriters or other lyricists. However, in 1924... until 1937, George and Ira Gershwin got together and they wrote mostly exclusively with each other. They wrote some two dozen songs about Broadway or for Broadway and Hollywood, including some of the greatest songs you'll find in the Great American Songbook. And after George's death at a very early age, Ira continued to work in film and theatre with other songwriters as well. But the combination of George and Ira Gershwin. Wow, what a selection of songs I have to pick from. And we're going to start with this one. It was originally written for a stage show, George White's Scandals, and some 30 years later it ended up in a movie, An American in Paris. So here we go.

The British Museum had lost its charm. How long, I wonder,

0: Michael Bublé with A Foggy Day in London Town. That was in each case here with the Gershwins. George wrote the music and Ira wrote the lyrics, and it was written for a movie, A Damsel in Distress, starring Fred Astaire. It's also been recorded, of course, by Frank Sinatra and many others. And I'll Build a Stairway to Paradise was Michael Feinstein, was the singer. And as I said, written for George White's Scandals and used in the movie An American Paris some 30 years later. Now, the only variation there was that the lyrics were written by both Ira Gershwin and Buddy De Silva, but George Gershwin wrote the music. Oh, I've got some more to play for you, so I'll just do this little message and then we'll come back and find another song, this time sung by David Campbell.
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0: The next song is a bit of an unusual one in that it was used in two of the Gershwin's stage shows, which is quite unusual. They usually only wrote the song for one. This song was written, music again by George and lyrics by Ira, and it was used in Treasure Girl and Strike Up the Band. And the singer today is David Campbell.

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say either, I say either, you say neither, and I say neither. Either, either, and either, neither. Let's call the whole thing off. Yes, you like potato, and I like potato. You like tomato, I like tomato. Potato, potato, tomato, tomato. Let's call the whole thing off.

Let's Call the Whole Thing Off, written for the movie Shall We Dance, which starred Fred Astaire. Music by George and lyrics by Ira Gershwin. And that, of course, was Ella Fitzgerald and Louis Armstrong. Great version of the song, Let's Call the Whole Thing Off. And I've Got a Crush on You came from David Campbell, and that was written for the two stage shows, Treasure Girl and Strike Up the Band. Again, music by George, lyrics by Ira. Oh, we've still got some more.

0: more songs to pick from. Boy, did I have trouble picking out which ones I was going to play for you today. It's a nice situation when I have so many songs I don't know which ones to play, as against I don't have very many songs and I'm trying to squeeze them into this particular little segment. So it's always good to go to one of the greats, or the two of the greats of the Great American Songbook, George and Ira Gershwin. The Palm Grove Preschool 80th Anniversary Celebration is drawing closer. Celebrations over the afternoon will include exploring all historical photos, artifacts, time capsule station and craft activities, fairy floss and popcorn will be available. Official opening of our new community library built by the Kilsyth Men's Shed and funded through the Yarra Rangers Council. A special performance by the current Palm Grove children. And there's a silent auction as well. Aaron Violi MP and David Hodgett MP will be in attendance, and the Mayor of Yarra Rangers is also likely to attend. It's starting, or it is on, Saturday the 10th of October from 2 until 5pm. And if you need to get some more details, you can contact Samantha Coughlin on 9725 4502. 9725 4502. Right, the next song comes from one of the favourites of this station, Janet Seidel, passed away a few years ago, but a great Australian jazz singer, and she's singing this song written by George and Ira Gershwin.
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0: Willie Nelson with Someone to Watch Over Me. Words by Ira Gershwin, music by George Gershwin. Howard Dietz, the composer, was also involved in the naming of that particular song, and it was written for the stage show OK. And They Can't Take That Away From Me. The singer was Janet Seidel, and there was another song written for Shall We Dance, the movie with Fred Astaire, and again, George and Ira Gershwin. George wrote the music, and Ira Gershwin wrote the words.
1: 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Ready for your next lesson? With your left hand palm facing you, touch the left thumb with the right pointer finger. That's A. Now put the same pointer finger onto the left hand pointer. That's E. And for I, O and U, point and place on the next three fingers. They're the vowels. How easy is that? Next time I'll teach you to sign nice things like thank you. At Deaf Children Australia, we're helping young deaf people reach their potential at school and in life. Please join us. 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

0: A song that's got great significance to the songbook of George and Ira Gershwin that was written for the Goldwyn Follies and used again in the movie An American in Paris. It was the last musical composition written by George Gershwin before his death, and subsequently the lyrics were added after his death and written by his brother Ira, and it was a tribute to George by Ira. The singer was Dinah Washington. And yes, so that's a very significant song in the songbook of George and Ira Gershwin.
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Peggy Lee, How Long Has This Been Going On? Was written for the stage show Funny Face, and again, George and Ira Gershwin. We're down to the last couple of songs by George and Ira Gershwin. This one comes from Tony Bennett and Sheryl Crow.

Another song from the movie Shall We Dance, which starred Fred Astaire and Ginger Rogers. Singer Bing Crosby, backed by Buddy Bregman and his orchestra. And the girl, or the man, I love, depending on who's singing the song, Tony Bennett and Sheryl Crow. And that was written for Strike Up the Band, the stage show Strike Up the Band. So those are the songs of George and Ira Gershwin. As you know, a huge selection to pick from. So hopefully in those 10 that I played for you, in amongst them were a couple that you really loved to hear, or that you hadn't heard before or haven't heard for a long time. That's what this program's all about. So hopefully that's the case. Next week, next Friday, I will have another featured songwriter and we'll go through their song catalogue and see if we can find some favourites for you there or something that sparks your interest. Today it was George and Ira Gershwin, the famous brothers from the Great American Songbook era. It's a couple of minutes to 10. I'm just going to play a little bit of play-out music, and after the 10 o'clock news, we'll come back with some more music and some information from our local community for you. So this is from James Last.